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6: Hi there, I'm Lee Jollo. The Weather Bureau's long-range forecast is showing slightly below-average falls for Mackay and the Whitsundays from June to August, while climatologist Caitlin Minney says it's going to be fairly warm as well.
7: Less rainfall, fewer clouds, likely sunnier days, and that also means that we're seeing a stronger signal, so higher chances of those maximum temperatures being above average rather than the minimum temperatures.
6: Cane growers Mackay say the local crush will begin at Plain Creek Mill tomorrow. Farley will follow on June 4, Racecourse on the 9th and Marion the 11th. 41 homes were bought and sold across Mackay last week. The most expensive was the 4-bedroom Peninsula 3 of 18 Whitsunday Boulevard, changing hands for a whopping $2.8 million. And the Mackay Cutters have racked up a win against Townsville in a hard-fought Q Cup clash. Both sides scored 4 tries for the match, but the Cutters converted every opportunity to score a 24-22 win.
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9: Good morning, Matthew Layton with you. Labor says it's time for Pauline Hanson to stop riding the poll wave and start explaining the plan. Minister Tanya Plibersek telling Seven One Nation needs to show how it would actually deliver for Australians after fresh polling put the party ahead of Labor on primary votes.
10: I think if Pauline Hanson wants to be Prime Minister, as she said in that interview yesterday, it's time for One Nation to start talking about how they would deliver some of these things.
9: Little boy has died in a devastating house fire and his dad is fighting serious injuries. The blaze broke out in Melbourne's southwest with investigators checking if an e-bike or scooter battery was involved. Work's officially kicked off on a major Olympic build and not everyone is cheering. In Brisbane, fences are now up at Victoria Park after weekend protests drew hundreds and ended with several arrests. And brace for a wild one with a storm system charging in after causing chaos across WA. It's expected to weaken over SA, but damaging winds are still on the cards for southern parts and Adelaide by tonight.
11: Get excited. The legendary hot rods are back at KFC. Skewered chicken with a spicy kick. KFC, FLG, not everywhere and not forever.
9: Michael Maguire isn't sugarcoating this one, calling Brisbane's 30-26 home loss to the Dragons very disappointing. The Broncos were rolled by a side that had dropped 15 straight, and Madge says the reigning premiers need to work out what's gone sideways.
12: Obviously there's something there that we as a group, myself, everyone, we need to find that really quickly, because there is a talented team there and we all know that. My role now with senior leaders and everyone involved to find it.
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1: Well, as it clicks past 10 o'clock this hour, you can expect to hear Gracie Abrams and Nelly Furtado in the next 10 minutes, as well as we are broadcasting live out of Precision Auto Service and Repair in Cannondale. 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

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But also, I feel like we should do a little giveaway right now because I have got some double GA passes to Queensland Music Trail's The Reef Between the Tides. Now, because we're out of Airlie Beach, this event is out of Airlie Beach on July 4th, featuring Boy and Bear, Jem Cassidaly, and more. 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

0: It's Mornings with Jake Harvey on Mackay and the Wood. Sunday's hit today. We're broadcasting live out of Precision Auto Service and Repair. They're located out at 54 Carlo Drive in Cannonvale. Coming down, scan our QR code and go into the draw to win $1,000 cash. Now, I've also got a Hit Squad member with me. Esther, she's also one of our account managers. And if there was anyone across Mackay and the Wood Sundays who's done more driving than her, they deserve an award. Because Esther, how many Ks do you reckon you do every year?
1: About 70,000.
0: 70,000 Ks in a year. And you know when you go to sign up for insurance on a car and it usually says, are you a low kilometre driver, 5 to 10,000? I usually be in that range. So you're doing about seven times a daily driver.
1: I have to tick the high box.
0: So that means you must come and get your car service quite a bit. So have you actually gone to Precision Auto Service and Repair before and you've seen Matt and Barb, and what did they do to your car?
1: Well, they actually, which I didn't know at the time, this was going back 12 months, they also do brakes.
0: Oh, brakes. Mm. How good. And so, I mean, you got it done, of course.
1: Yeah, obviously.
0: has your car been braking since?
1: It has been. And you know what? It's actually given me over 12 months. It's still going strong. So I'm quite impressed. I got more than 12 months out of them.
0: See, for someone like me, I'm like, 12 months of brakes, wouldn't they normally last that long? Then I forget you're doing seven times. It's kind of like if I had brakes which lasted 7 years, that's what you'd want for 1 year, wouldn't you?
1: Well, yeah, exactly. So I'm very, very impressed with Precision Auto. So they've done an amazing job. And the staff are great. It's a family-owned business. And, yeah, come down and say hi to the team down here at Precision.
0: Yes, and I was actually having a chat to Barb, and we're actually waiting for Matt to arrive. He's actually, and Barb was saying, he is a master technician. So they get Rolls-Royces coming in, Maseratis, Aston Martins, Ferraris, they get the high-end cars because they can do that sort of stuff. So I can't wait for Matt to come in. We'll have a chat to him soon on Mackay and the Wit Sunday's Hit, your number one hit music station.
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0: miles on it. 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Your chance to come on down, scan the QR code and go into the draw to win $1,000 cash. Now, Airlie Beach, it is beautiful. The sun is shining, and if you're living in Mackay, it is worth a day trip to come up here. Maybe even a nice weekend holiday. You can go out to Hamilton Islands, Whitehaven Beach, or just spend the time in Airlie Beach. I love just walking along that main street, hearing all the live music. But also, when you're in Airlie Beach, it kind of gets you going, man, I want to do some fitness. And did you know that coming up this Sunday, the 7th of June, is the BMA Mackay Marina Run? Now, this is a great event. You've got the half marathon, which is 21 kilometres. You've got the 10-kilometre run or even the 5-kilometre fun run. You can get yourself involved in all of these events simply by going to mackaymarinarun.com and signing up to it. It is going to be a great time out at Mackay Harbour. We're going to be down there, and because I'm out at Airlie Beach, I feel like these next few days I might go on a few nice runs along the water just training for it, because you've got to go and enter into this fun event. And did you know that if you do beat the record, there is actually prize money up for grabs for all of those levels of races? Make sure you get involved for the Mackay Marina Run, as on the other side of this, we've got our Guilty Pleasure songs on your number one hit music station, broadcasting live out at Precision Auto Service and Repair in Cannonvale.
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So get ready, because the three songs I have got lined up for you, you will love. It all starts right now with Green Day on Hits.

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2: This is a HIT news briefing. Hi there, I'm Lee Jollo. Mackay cane growers are cautiously optimistic as we head into the start of the sugarcane harvest season. Plain Creek Mill will fill the first local cane bin tomorrow. Farley will follow on June 4, Racecourse on the 9th and Marion the 11th. A lot of heavy machinery will hit the road in those areas, so drive extra cautiously. We're being urged to prepare for an increased risk of house fires as winter sets in. Heaters, electric blankets and other appliances should be checked before use to make sure smoke alarms are working properly. New smoke alarm laws will take effect on January 1 next year, requiring alarms to be interconnected and either hardwired or powered by a non-removable battery. A police investigation is underway following reported sightings of a man carrying a shotgun at a park on Mackay's Parkview Court. And the Cutters have moved up to 6th in the Q Cup after a hard-fought 2-point win against the Black Hawks in Townsville. The final score, 24-22.
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4: Good morning, Matthew Layton with you. A suspected battery fire is being probed after a 3-year-old boy died in a house blaze. It happened west of Melbourne, where his father was seriously injured trying to save him. Barnaby Joy says One Nation's not popping the champagne just yet, despite a new poll suggesting the party is outpolling Labor. He's told Seven it's an indicator, not a vote, but claims the shift in Aussie politics is real.
5: I'd never get ahead of ourselves, that'd be hubris. It's an incredible honour. It's an indicator, not a vote.
4: Shovels are in the ground for a new Olympic stadium, but the backlash is still loud. At Victoria Park in Brisbane, police moved protesters on overnight after a final weekend rally to stop the project. The East Coast is about to cop a soaking. A low-pressure system from WA is rolling through, dragging in big winds, rain and storms. And Mike, he is back from the dead today. In Victoria, commuters are tapping on again, but fares are staying half price until December 31.
6: Get excited. The legendary hot rods are back at KFC. Skewered chicken with a spicy kick. KFC FLG. Not everywhere and not forever.
4: Panthers have put a pin in the Warriors' hot streak, sneaking home 20-18 and staying pretty comfy at the top of the ladder. Coach Ivan Cleary says Dylan Edwards was huge in getting it done.
7: When we're talking about the guys we have missing, it's really important that, you know, your leaders step up. As I said, Dylan sort of does that anyway, but as captain tonight, it was enormous for us.
4: And Matt Ryan and Matthew Leckie are World Cup bound again, picked for tournament number 4 with the Socceroos.
8: Today in Mackay, fine with a top of 25, down to 11 tonight, and tomorrow mostly fine with a high of 25. 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
3: 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Before that, though, well, we've got Amy Shark to start off our music, as well as we're broadcasting live out at Precision Auto Service and Repair in Cannavale today. 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

0: 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And I have to say, how beautiful is Airlie Beach? Every time I come here, the sun is gleaming, it's glistening, it's shining, the sky is clear. It's a perfect place to live, isn't it? Outside of Mackay, of course. If you live in Mackay, that is a great place to live as well. But also, did you know that coming to Mackay, in just a few weeks' time, it is the Auto Corner Mackay Show. It's on Tuesday, June 16th to Thursday, the 18th of June. You can get your tickets now by going to the Mackay Show website. And I have to say, this is one of my favourite events of the year, the Mackay Show. So many people get to go to it. You can also enter into a bunch of our competitions. There's still time for that, but why I do love it is because on the main arena I am usually the MC for it during the nighttime fireworks, the stage shows, and it's just so much fun getting everybody to do the countdown, 10 all the way down to 1 and 0 for the fireworks. It's so good, and seeing the kids' smiles or yelling and screaming as you look up and see those fireworks exploding, it is so good. So make sure you get your tickets. You don't want to miss out on the Mackay Show, June 16 to 18, as we keep broadcasting live at Precision Auto and Service and Repair at 54 Carlo Drive in Cannonvale on your number one hit music station.
1: They say the holy water's watered down, and this town's lost its faith. Our colors will fade eventually, so if our time is running out, day after day, we'll make the mundane our masterpiece. Oh my, my, oh my, my love, take one look at you, you're taking me.

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0: 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And joining me right now, I've got the owner, Matt. How are you going this morning, Matt?
1: Very well. How are you, mate?
0: I'm going well. Now, Matt, let's talk about Precision Auto Service and Repair. This is a great business. So how big of a business is this? 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
1: I've had the business for about 3 years. We've got about 7 staff. Nice and busy, very local friendly.
0: Fantastic. And that's the thing, is it's a nice local business. 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Tell me more about this.
1: I started off working for Rolls-Royce back in England, probably about 15, 20 years ago, feels like now, long time ago. So I worked at the factory and then I moved out here.
0: Yeah, wow, that seems like something which is incredibly specific. So what's like the benefit of being a Rolls-Royce and Aston Martin master technician?
1: I just get to travel a lot when I was doing the job, so a lot of time in Malaysia and Singapore.
0: Wow, so they actually like fly you out just to go and do these cars, do they?
1: Yeah, a lot of travelling around, even getting shipped from Melbourne up to Townsville to service a car.
0: Holy moly, that sounds like a pretty awesome gig, which I'm sure you'd enjoy. 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So, what sort of stuff do you guys do?
1: A little bit of everything. We get even Aston Martins rocking in occasionally, auto electrical, scooters, cars, general servicing of all vehicles.
0: Sounds like it's a great little gig you got here. And so, if people are interested in getting into contact with you guys, how can they do that?
1: Yeah, just have a go on the website or pop in and come see us.
0: Fantastic. Now, we're going to play a few songs, and then in the next 10 minutes, we're going to keep chatting to you, Matt, because I want to ask you a few questions about how cars work. You reckon you can give me a bit of a guide on cars?
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0: It's your number one hit music station, and we're continuing our chat with Matt, the owner of Precision Auto Service and Repair out of 54 Carlo Drive in Cannonvale today, because that is where we're broadcasting here till 12. Now, I've got a bunch of car questions for you, Matt, and as you're a mechanic, I'm sure you'll know this. Oil. How often should we be changing oil in a car?
1: I'd normally go for every 6 months or 10,000 Ks, just because of the humidity in this climate.
0: Yeah, right. Okay, so every 10,000 Ks. And then when you don't actually change your oil, what does it do to your car? Do you smell a difference? Does it stop your car from working? Or what actually happens?
1: It's just going to decay the motor and make the life not as long.
0: Okay, so you do want to actually be doing it quite frequently just to be able to keep it going. Another question. So I guess oil needs to be changed every 10,000 Ks. Is that how often I should be getting my car serviced?
1: Yeah, every 10,000 Ks on the dot, no longer, or 6 months, depending on time.
0: All right, very interesting. Now, let's talk about car batteries. How often should a car battery be getting changed, and how do you sort of know when it's due for a change?
1: You get slow cranking, normally a good indicator. They should last at least 3 years.
0: All right, and then a lot of these cars nowadays, they have that stopping function where you stop at a set of lights and then it turns off and goes back on. Does that mean the car's battery is drained quicker, or how's that work?
1: It wears the starter motor out for sure. Generally, it's not something I like, but most of the main dealers like it for their emission standards.
0: All right, fair enough. And then a few other questions. Let's talk about tyres. How often would you be replacing a tyre?
1: Tyres should last at least 60,000 Ks. As long as you get them rotated at every service, it should last a lot longer.
0: All right, so that's about that probably 5 to 6 year mark if you're doing 10,000 Ks every year. And then tyre pressure. This is a question I always wonder. What's a perfect tyre pressure for a car?
1: It all depends on the vehicle. So I normally run 36 on most normal cars, but four-wheel drives can go up all the way up to about 42.
0: Fantastic. 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If you do live up in Airlie Beach, we'll make sure you come and see these guys as we keep our music going on the other side of this, on your number one hit music station.
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0: It's Mornings with Jake Harvey on Mackay and the Wit Sundays here, all thanks to Blacksmiths Jack's Gas Welding Tools. When you're on the job, we're right there with you. And that wraps it up for me today as we're broadcasting live out of Precision Auto Service and Repair in Airlie Beach. They're located in Cannonvale, so make sure you go and check them out at 54 Carlo Drive. But also, we are staying in Airlie Beach this week, and tomorrow, well, we are going to be broadcasting live out of Auto Pro in Cannonvale. So make sure you come on down, say g'day to us there. Now, if you'd like to enter into our 100k payday, you can do that right now on Hit.
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2: 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D-E-L-I-C-A-C-Y. 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
27: Good afternoon, I'm Lee Jollo. It's looking like a fairly dry winter here in Mackay in the Whitsundays, with rainfall expected to be low for this time of year. Temps are also set to be warmer than normal. The Weather Bureau's Caitlin Minney puts it down to one key factor.
28: Climate change is a big player in why we are consistently seeing warmer than average temperatures across Australia.
27: House prices in the Mackay-Isaac Whitsunday region rose by 0.5% last month, falling behind the average rate of growth for regional Queensland. According to Cotality, the median value of a local home is now just over $680,000, while 41 homes were bought and sold across the region last week, according to realestate.com. A police investigation is underway following reported sightings of a man carrying a shotgun at a park on Mackay's Parkview Court. And Mackay have won both of their NBL 1 matches against the Northside Wizards at the weekend. It's lifted the men's side to sixth on the ladder, while the women are flying even higher in third.
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30: Hello there, it's Matthew Layton.

0: with Cogent Policy about tackling bracket creep and a generational reform.
1: On Sky there, it comes after an AFR Redbridge accent poll put One Nation's primary vote at 31%, ahead of Labor and well clear of the coalition. The West Coast is mopping up after destructive winds and localised flooding hit hard. Perth and WA's southwest are still battling blackouts, while the East Coast is next in line. House prices are hitting the brakes. Cotality says Sydney and Melbourne led the fall in May, with dwelling values dropping close to 1%. And there is some hope in the latest Ebola outbreak, with 5 confirmed recoveries now recorded. In the Congo, the WHO says quick diagnosis and proper care are helping patients pull through.
2: Get excited. The legendary hot rods are back at KFC. Skewered chicken with a spicy kick. KFC FLG. Not everywhere and not forever.
1: Round 13 has finished with a ripper, the Panthers edging the Warriors 20-18 in a ladder-leading arm wrestle. NRL legend Brett Kimmorley on 7 calling it an absolute cracker.
3: The best game of football or club football game I've seen so far this season. Just excitement, end-to-end football, physicality, high completion rate, great skill.
1: For the Blues, Latrell Mitchell is unavailable for Origin 2, while Mitchell Moses could return if fit. And Iga Świątek is the latest star sent packing in the fourth round at Roland Garros.
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0: Whether you just had a microwave meal, maybe you got across the road to go get some lunch, this is your number one hit music station. That was our world famous 15-minute midday mashup from DJ Konski. As we go non-stop with the music, Miles Smith is coming up.
1: I think is the most excited me and my whole team have been.
0: What big hit is he talking about? Trust me, you're going to want to stay for that. It's coming up in the next 15 minutes. Plus some Dave and Thames first, Taylor Swift with...

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3: 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That's when I knew that your heart was scarring. 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Like, wait, babe,

0: than 15 minutes away. So, why don't you just stay right here on your number one hit music station. 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
1: I do like it. 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
0: Yeah, we are the station that is giving away thousands and thousands of dollars every single Friday afternoon. All a part of our 100K payday. 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
20: Good afternoon, I'm Lee Jollo. Police are on the hunt for a man reportedly seen carrying a shotgun and a knife at a Mackay Park yesterday evening. A 2.5 hour manhunt involving a police dog in the Parkview Court area failed to find him, and investigation continues. Pauline Hanson's declared she has the ability to become Prime Minister. According to a new Redbridge poll, the Queensland Senator is just 6 points behind Anthony Albanese as preferred PM, while her party's primary vote has overtaken Labor. She's already signalled plans to target regional Queensland seats, including Dawson, at the 2028 election. 8 people have been treated by paramedics after a crash on Mackay's Gordon Street near the showground. Emergency crews were called just after 2 p.m. on Saturday. Fortunately, all escaped serious injury. And in sport, a devastating loss for the Cowboys yesterday in Canberra, going down by 14 points in the nation's capital. The biggest concern was the 61 missed tackles.
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22: Hello there, I'm Matthew Layton. A grandmother says her family is devastated after a toddler was killed in a midnight house fire.
23: They had to get out and they tried to get the baby, but they couldn't get him. It was too hot to fire.
22: On 9 there, the 3-year-old died when flames took hold of the family home in Melbourne's southwest. His dad was seriously hurt while trying to rescue him. Barnaby Joyce says Pauline Hanson has the ability to be Prime Minister as One Nation enjoys a fresh polling boost.
24: Pauline is the leader of the most popular polling party in Australia.
22: Speaking on 7 there, Hanson has not ruled out a lower house run. WA has had a proper batten down the hatches weekend, with damaging winds, heavy rain and huge waves hitting hard. The deep low pressure system has caused flooding, outages and coastal chaos, with authorities warning the wild weather is now heading east. And work is officially underway on Brisbane's new 63,000 seat Olympic Stadium.
25: Get excited. The legendary hot rods are back at KFC. Skewered chicken with a spicy kick. KFC FLG. Not everywhere and not forever.
22: The Panthers have flexed without the big guns, knocking off the Warriors 20-18 in a top-of-the-table belter. Penrith did it minus Origin's

0: Minus Origin stars Nathan Cleary, Isaiah Yeo, and Brian To'o. The Dragons stunning the Broncos 30-26. And the Socceroos squad is locked and loaded for the World Cup with a couple of familiar faces packing the bags again. Matt Ryan and Matthew Lecky are off to a record-equalling fourth tournament. Uncapped duo Christian Volpato and Tete Yenge get the nod in the 26-man squad.
1: 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Tonight down to 11, and tomorrow mostly fine with a high of 25. 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

0: While you're stuck at that red light looking for the ones who play non-stop music, you found them. You're listening to them already. It's your number one hit music station. Good afternoon, it's Lewis here. Let's get you some Rihanna and four hits plus some Eminem coming up. Now though, Olivia Rodrigo, brand new music from her. Taylor, 131060, you're a big fan of it?
1: It's different. I think that's why everyone's like raving about it.
0: Oh yeah, I agree. It's on for you now as we go non-stop.
2: 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Because. 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

0: 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Monday afternoon done right. John on 13 10 60. What's up?
1: 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Just trying to get on that standby list.
0: Oh, for the 100K payday. 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So keep it right here. 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Turn the lights off coming up. Whitney Houston, How Will I Know? In the mix as well. Plus, let's get you K-pop Demon Hunters. 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
20: Good afternoon, I'm Lee Jollo. The value of Mackay, Isaac and Whitsunday dwellings rose by 0.7% to $652,000 last month, in line with the regional Queensland median. House price growth was a more sluggish 0.5%, while units surged by 2.3%. The Weather Bureau's long-range forecast is showing slightly below-average falls for Mackay and the Whitsundays from June to August, while climatologist Caitlin Minnie says it's going to be fairly warm as well.
21: Less rainfall, fewer clouds, likely sunnier, and that also means that we're seeing a stronger signal, so higher chances of those maximum temperatures being above average rather than the minimum temperatures.
20: Cane Growers Mackay says the local crush will officially begin at Plain Creek Mill tomorrow. Farley will follow on June 4, Racecourse on the 9th and Marion the 11th. And the Mackay Cutters have racked up a win against Townsville in a hard-fought Q Cup clash. Both sides scored 4 tries for the match, but the Cutters converted every opportunity to score a 24-22 win.
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23: Good afternoon, I'm Matthew Layton. One Nation has picked up more steam in the polls, with 31% of voters now saying they would put the party first. Treasurer Jim

0: lose a bit of skin politically than to take the easy option and leave everything exactly as it is.
1: A family is grieving after 3-year-old Jordan Dashwood died in a house fire overnight. It happened in Melbourne's southwest, where his dad was seriously injured while trying to rescue him. The lights are slowly flicking back on after that wild WA weather, but there is still a long way to go. Around 60,000 Western Power customers across Perth and the southwest are still waiting to be reconnected, with crews working through the damage. And Australia is nudging 28 million people, and the magic number should land tomorrow. Quick jump follows the post-pandemic rebound in overseas migration.
2: Get excited. The legendary hot rods are back at KFC. Skewered chicken with a spicy kick. 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
1: Michael Maguire isn't sugarcoating this one, calling Brisbane's 30-26 home loss to the Dragons very disappointing. The Broncos were rolled by a side that had dropped 15 straight. And Madge says the reigning premiers need to work out what's gone sideways.
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1: It's G Flip here. My song Bed on Fire has been included in the Off Campus series. 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

0: doesn't judge you for your guilty pleasures. We back them. Hello, it is Lewis here. Whether you go for a grocery shop and then always slip in a little bit of a chocolate for you, I mean, why not? Just treat yourself. You go through all that hard work, you deserve a chocolate. What about some secret sing-alongs? Whether you're in the shower, you always jam out to a couple of your favourites that you don't tell anyone about. Is Katy Perry one of them? With Hot and Cold? Well, we're going to relive it with our guilty pleasures. It's on the air next. It's where we go back to back to back. With Hot and Cold coming up, bit of Jagged Edge, Where the Party At, and one more absolute bop. I guarantee you know it and love it. Keep it here to find out what it is. We're doing it in minutes.
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2: 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It's our guilty pleasures. Some secret sing-alongs coming your way. Songs that you love to sing in the shower to that you don't necessarily tell anyone about. Whether you have cereal in the middle of the night or you have ice cream straight from the tub. Hashtag I do that all the time. Maybe you go to bed with your makeup on. We like to celebrate those moments. We like to go back to back to back, and we like to go old school right before Carrie and Tommy take over at 3. So let's get you Oasis and 3 Hits plus some Katy Perry.
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2: 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We play Jagged Edge, Where's the Party At? For Guilty Pleasures, this is your number one hit music station. Monday afternoon, done right. Yeah.

0: 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Matter of fact, Karen and Tommy have them, so be here for that. They're on the air next. Yes, I know, guys. I'm getting out of here. Have the best afternoon. Later.
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14: Good afternoon, I'm Lee Jollo. Police are investigating reports of a man carrying a shotgun and a knife in Mackay on Sunday night. They were called to a park on Ander Grove's Parkview Court. An extensive manhunt failed to locate him. The Crisafulli government has extended the CFMEU Commission of Inquiry until December 2027. Commissioner Stuart Wood requested the extension to allow more time for witnesses and affected parties to give evidence and be cross-examined. An inquiry has already heard serious allegations about the union's conduct in Queensland worksites. And in sport, Cowboys coach Todd Payton has backed his decision to rest Mackay product Reuben Cotter following Origin duties. The side dropped to ninth after a loss to the Raiders.
15: He was a little bit busted, and playing 4 days later is not the responsible thing to do. I know it's a badge of honour for the players to back up, and, you know, we're guided by the medical team, and this is a decision at round 13 with, you know, another 14, 15 games or rounds left.
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17: Hey, I'm Tessa Randello. One Nation leader Pauline Hanson says she's surprised by the latest polling, Redbridge putting the party ahead of Labor.
18: Shocked by it, actually, to tell you the truth. To have that result, look, I know this is what I've been working towards all my political career, but it's not for me personally.
17: On ABC there. An e-scooter is being investigated as the cause of a devastating house fire. A three-year-old boy tragically died, with his father in hospital with serious injuries following the blaze in Melbourne Southwest. Investigations are underway into what happened. At this stage, it's not being treated as suspicious. The Health Minister says the government's monitoring the Ebola outbreak in Central Africa. More than 200 people are believed to have died and more than 1,100 infected. And some Aussies are putting off their retirement by up to 4 years due to the cost of living. A report finding that more than half of those surveyed are worried they won't have enough money to live comfortably.
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17: A couple of Broncos players are facing fines for dangerous contact in yesterday's shock loss to the Dragons. Brendan Piacora getting a grade one offence, an $1,800 fine with an early plea, while Adam Reynolds will be fined $750 with an early guilty plea. And Australia's World Cup squad's been revealed ahead of the first match against Turkey on Sunday, June 14. It includes dual national Christian Volpato, who's just signed up to play for Australia.
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0: Sabrina Carpenter, that is House Tour for your Monday arvo. It's Carrie and Tommy. We've got Loz Barry in the Sarbonne on 13 1060. When did you put your foot in it?
1: Yeah, I had a real doozy at a birthday party on the weekend. Mm-hmm. Birthday party makes it sound like we're kids.
2: Yeah.
1: It was a 40th.
2: Yeah, but it's still a birthday party.
1: Mm. It was cake.
2: Yeah.
1: Actually, there was jelly shots. That was fun.
2: Ooh, jelly shots are nice.
1: Yes. Responsibly. We've always said that on this show.
2: Always.
1: Jelly shot responsibly. Please. I was trying to hang out with my friends, and a lady kept coming up and kept trying to talk to me, ask me what we're going to do after the party and stuff. Mm. And I was like, oh. And in my effort to escape her, I turned to a random gentleman and I said, can you save me? And he said, sure. From what? And I said, this woman is hitting on me relentlessly and she's so annoying. And he goes, which one? And I said, that one. He goes, that's my wife. And I said, is it now? Is it? Is it? You have a great day. G'day, Megan.
3: Hi, guys. How are you?
1: Yeah, pretty good. When have you put your foot in it?
3: So, like you, I was at a party talking to a woman, and then about an hour later, we were back talking again, and she said, oh, I'm sorry, I've forgotten your name. And I said, Megan. I go, but don't call me Meg. I can't stand it. I hate the name. And then I said to her, I have to confess, I forgot your name.
1: Oh, no.
3: And she said, my name is Meg.
2: Oh, no!
3: And I just went, well, I don't like it for me.
2: Yeah, it doesn't suit me.
1: And how did she take when you went, oh, but for you it's wonderful, how did she take it?
3: She just sort of looked at me and was blinking, and then I just said, that's my cue to go.
2: Oh, yeah, that's awkward.
3: And then I just avoided her all night.
1: Yeah.
2: Yeah, good call.
1: Yeah, avoidance is good.
2: Yeah.
1: I kept trying to avoid as the night was going on.
2: Mm.
1: But they were growing in numbers, the pockets, which I have to avoid because it was now him and her.
2: Yeah.
1: I had a few rogue missiles at the party. G'day, Lisa.
4: Hi, how are you?
1: Yeah, I mean, better than I was the other day when I put my foot in it. What happened to you?
4: Well, it was a couple of years ago, and I was out with my cousins and my sister out at a club. Anyway, we were having a really good time, and this bloke came up to me, and he was in his uniform. He was worked at the RAF.
1: Yeah.
4: Anyway, he's chatting away, and we're just talking. And anyway, he said, oh, I've lost my mate. And I said, oh, what's he wearing? Whereabouts, where was the last time you saw him? And, was he at the bar or was he around here? What's he doing? Anyway, he's gone, no, I've lost my mate. And I said, yeah, I'll help you find him. I'm tanked and he's just looking at me going, yeah, righto. And he goes, no, my mate died. And I've gone, oh. You are kidding. I am so sorry. And he goes, no, it's all right. But he left me before I could get away from him. So, the shoe was on the other foot. But, yeah, when he said, I lost my mate, it was like, oh, okay. Is he at the bar? Where'd you leave him? In the toilet? But, no, this dude had actually lost his mate.
2: Yeah, but, Lisa, I think that's on him, you know?
1: Yeah.
2: Choose your words better. Too.
4: Lisa, yeah, I know, right?
1: I like to think you just back yourself in, though. When he said my mate died, you're like, geez, you've had a bad string of luck. You lost one mate, another one's dead. They'll all be gone.
5: 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So when the kids are hungry, grab Indomie, Australia's favourite instant noodles, packed with bold flavour and ready in minutes. 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
5: Hey, I'm Tessa Randello and e-scooter is being investigated as the possible cause of a devastating house fire. A three-year-old boy sadly died with his father fighting for life following the blaze in Melbourne's West. His grandmother, Tracy Long, remembering him on 7.
6: I just miss that little man already. He's so precious, you know. He was so delightful. He was a bubble of energy. He was everything.
5: Pauline Hanson's One Nation has surpassed Labor for the first time in new polling. Data from Redbridge shows it has a 31% of the vote. Housing price growth has stalled nationally. New research from Cotality shows it was led by a drop in Melbourne and Sydney in May. The number of homes being sold at auction in the last 3 months is about half of what it was this time last year. And Australia's population could tick over 28 million as soon as tomorrow morning. Data from the Bureau of Statistics shows there's an increase of about one person every minute and 15 seconds. That includes births, deaths and migration.
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5: World Cup heartbreak for Martin Boyle, the popular Socceroo, left out of Tony Popovich's final squad. The coach says Boyle played a big role in getting Australia there, but keeping the door open for fresh faces means someone misses out.
8: Look, he knows he played an important role in getting here. As I said earlier, we've given so many players an opportunity at different times.
5: And Broncos duo Brendan Piacora and skipper Adam Reynolds are both facing dangerous contact charges.
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9: Fine for the rest of today in Mackay, tonight down to 11, and tomorrow mostly fine with a high of 25. 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

0: Justin Bieber, that is Speed Demon for your Monday arvo. It's Carrie and Tommy. We got Loz Barry in the Savo.
1: Yes, and I just got back from Fiji, literally today.
2: Went there for a massage.
1: Yes, went there specifically for a massage, a Fijian massage. And the woman said, oh, if your glutes are tight, take your undies off and I'll massage them too.
2: I'm surprised you weren't tempted. I don't know how comfortable you are in a massage experience, but I think if I went, my glutes are tight, and they went, we'll just take your jocks off, I would have gone, my glutes aren't tight anymore.
1: Oh, but I didn't, like, she's a woman, like, whatever, who cares?
2: Work it out.
1: And then she proceeded to lift the blanket up and shove it down my bum crack.
0: Yep.
1: And see it all. So we wanted to know, what is the most embarrassing thing that happened to you on the massage table? Tamara.
3: Hi, how are you?
1: Good, Tamara. What happened?
3: I'm with you, Loz, because I'm not usually one to have no undies on, but I was over in Bali. Me and my partner had gone and got engaged over there, so we were having a good time. And anyway, we're in Bali. What do? Balinese massage. The lady said, come, we're down near the beach. I had wet things. No worries. She gives me a towel, pair of disposable undies. They're tied up at the side.
1: Uh-oh.
3: She said, where's your sensitive spots? I said, oh, the side of my hip and just that lower bit where my sciatic is. Me not thinking anything, massage is going great. She's undone my, I'm like, yep, great. One side she's got done. The other side she goes to. Probably about, a couple minutes into the other side of my leg, the monkey jumps from the roof. The lady squeals, but it jumped onto another lady's back, then on mine. I had nothing there. It's pulled and taking my underwear that I had there, and I jumped, no top on, and all I had was the blanket laying down in front of me. I'm like, what's that? Everyone saw everything. Everybody that was on the table, because they were looking at the stage. And the monkeys jumped, and ran off with my disposable undies.
1: Oh, Tamara.
3: That's about an amazing massage, and the ladies were absolutely fantastic.
2: How many pairs of undies do you reckon those monkeys have got over the years?
3: I don't know, but they did say they were cheeky.
1: They have a weird little fetish.
3: I can only imagine.
2: It's so funny, Rich, you're like, they were cheeky. And it's like, meanwhile, my ass cheeks are completely
1: literally cheeky.
2: Thank you so much, Tamara. G'day, Tanya.
4: Hello.
2: What happened?
4: So mine is also a Fiji massage story. I went there a couple of weeks ago for a family trip and got a little bit heavy on the alcohol prior to a massage.
1: Yes.
4: As you do. Went in for my treatment, lay down, everything kind of settled for a bit, managed the first half okay, turned over, and then mid treatment, just it all came up and was all over my hair, all over the towels. We managed to kind of catch a lot of it, but then she took me to a separate room to shower and clean up, and she was freaking out because she was like, oh my God, are you okay? I was literally like, I've just had way too many to drink, and then we continued with the treatment.
2: You went back You went back out post-spew and continued the massage.
4: Yeah, I was actually really mortified when I left, though, because I was like, oh, my God, I cannot believe that just happened. So I went and, like, tipped the lady extra because I was just like, I'm so sorry. Yeah. I'm mortified. But it was like a waste of a treatment because I just,
1: you can't really relax after that.
4: No, and I was literally just in my undies, so, like, she's just covering me with towels, and, it was just so embarrassing.
1: Oh.
2: Tanya, was it like, was she massaging your stomach or something when you spew? Like, was it something?
4: She was doing my legs. So she was on the legs, but when I turned over onto my, I was like, on my back was on the board.
2: Did you have no warning, Tan?
4: So I started to feel a bit, something's not right, but it just came up so quick. And then when I was in the mirror in the shower room, I was like, oh, my God, like it was everywhere. It was so, I was just, I can't, it was so embarrassing. Oh,
1: did she get to have a little shower in between or no?
4: Look, I don't think so.
1: Oh, poor dear.
4: But, she like, and she made the room up again with fresh towels. She was beautiful, but I just felt so embarrassed.
2: I think after you've spewed on a woman, I think the only way you can make it worse is by saying, get in the shower.
1: Can you
2: with
1: please?
2: Me.
1: No, I didn't mean together.
2: Let's go to
1: Richard.
2: Richard, g'day, Richard.
5: Good day.
1: Hi,
2: good
1: Richard.
2: What happened, Richard?
5: Hi. So basically, I was giving a massage. Luckily, it was a dry massage, and this lady I was I held both her legs and I squeezed it to give her a stretch back. And she shat her pants. And it was all over my massage bench and all. So I gave her a towel and I said, it's okay. The loo's there. Please make yourself comfortable. I'll be outside. You can leave without talking to me. I have no problems. Oh, and it was a $100 massage and she left $500.
2: $500.
1: Worth it.
5: And she cleaned the mess also.
2: Oh. And she cleaned the mess also.
1: Wow, Rich, so that's obviously, that's a one-off, right?
5: Yes, it's definitely one-off. I mean, there have been the wind flying every time you do that stretch kind of thing.
1: Yeah.
5: Especially with both the legs together. Mm-hmm. But that's common. This was the first time that someone shat their pants.
2: Richard, the next time you did that stretch with someone new, were you a bit hesitant?
5: Oh, yes. And this girl was so hot and she was like a model. And I said, wow.
1: Hey, models,
2: Why is everybody saying that?
6: What?
2: That is a good thing to know. Models.
6: Model Putin.
2: Yeah.
7: 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So while you're waiting, why not do great things with a high-speed NBN plan? 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
9: G'day, starting to build Glenalla Connection Road, northbound to Sugarshed Road. The Bruce bit slow around Sam's Road. Not too bad around the golf course, just yet on Mackay Cash Road. And very minor congestion through Rural View. A little bit slow around the soccer fields, Beaconsfield Road East and through town. Sydney at Gordon, busy and building Milton Street northbound around the airport at Bridge Road. Usual this time of the arvo. The new Queensland government is delivering better roads and transport. Upgrades are happening right up and down the Bruce Highway. Search better roads and transport, authorised by the Queensland Government, Brisbane. That's the latest traffic in Mackay. Mackay's hit 100.3. Another check of the road shortly.
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0: Driving you home for your Monday arvo, it's Carrie and Tommy. We got Loz Barry in the Savo, and we're doing this.
1: Hip hopopotamus, sing me a song.
2: I'm just going to say it.
3: What?
2: I think we should put a board in this game.
3: Why?
0: Whoa. Which version?
2: All of them.
0: Okay.
3: I like it.
2: For those who don't know, Jesse, what are the two versions of the game?
0: So one, I'll give you a word, and sometimes Tommy will sing a lyric that contains that word. That's the game it's supposed to be.
3: Yeah.
0: Or sometimes it will just make up a song using that word.
2: I think I was subtly doing a tactic. I think I wanted a bullet in this game for a while. And I think by making myself almost like impossible to work with.
0: Yeah.
2: I think I was trying to bury the segment.
3: You were sabotaging it.
2: Yes, I was, Loz.
3: But what if this is the decider?
0: Oh, like, so if Loz wins.
2: If I win, I get to kill it.
3: Great.
0: Okay.
4: But wait, what version are we playing?
2: Doesn't matter.
3: The real one.
2: Which is mine. Which is real creativity and real new songs and real production.
4: Okay. Carrie beat you 5-0 the first time we played it. And then ever since that, you've hated it.
2: Carrie didn't do any new songs.
4: No, that wasn't the point of the game.
2: She just did pre-existing songs.
4: Yeah, that's...
2: Sometimes when you colour outside the lines, it makes the picture more beautiful. Huh?
4: Yeah, not this time.
3: No, this has rules, this game.
2: Well, this picture sucks.
4: You suck.
2: See, now we're creating something. Isn't this good?
4: I hate it.
2: So we should stop doing it.
4: No.
0: Oh, damn. Your first word is we.
3: Ah, the champions.
2: You didn't even sing
3: the
2: word.
3: I did though. I was just content because it was the
4: really
3: first
4: impressive.
3: One. Thank you. That was really fast, wasn't it?
2: I feel like you kind of cut me off. I feel like I was just getting warmed up.
0: What were you going to go with?
2: Hey,
0: what were you going to go with?
2: We, the people who were here in the building with the microphone, getting down with the dog and bone. That's the phone.
4: Pretty good. No, it's not. Sucks.
3: Shush,
2: Sam. Sometimes when you create, it's beautiful.
0: All right, word number two. Imagine.
2: Imagine all the people. Oh, that was, I was going for that song.
0: Tommy did actually get that.
2: Yes, Tommy!
0: Because isn't it imagine all the people, not there's no people?
3: Yeah, no, I don't know what I said.
2: But that's good, Ozzy.
0: Imagine there's no people.
2: You're creating.
3: See? Right.
2: Imagine there's no sound. There'd be no people on no radio. And no one would be around. See, that's good stuff.
0: All right, it's one all. Song number, word number three. Respect.
3: R-E-S-P-E-C-T. Find out what it means to me.
2: Tommy.
3: It is in there.
2: Tommy, yours is spelling.
3: Just a little respect.
2: Oh, yeah. That was, you already gave her a ding before she'd even included the word.
0: What were you going to go with?
2: I was going to go respect this, respect that. Put on your green hat. Wear it with the black from on
3: that
2: your back.
3: Fun. That
2: Everybody
3: is really
2: Everybody get outside and go live your life.
0: Lozzie for the win. Word number four, stay.
3: Oh,
0: stay.
3: Won't you stay with me? Because you're all it. I need. No, you didn't. I did.
2: I just stay.
0: Just finish yours.
2: Stay with me. Because you're all I need.
0: Yeah, I'll give you that.
3: Thank you.
0: It's a tie.
3: Oh, God.
0: Word number five, beer.
3: Long neck, Ascorpia never broke my heart like.
4: Is that Luke Combs?
2: Are you making
3: it's
2: up
3: Luke
2: your
3: Combs.
2: Own?
3: Yeah, no, making... It's a Luke Combs song.
2: That was good, man.
4: Well done.
3: Thanks.
2: So,
4: Tommy
2: I guess
4: song could be up.
2: Back same time. Mine was going to go like this. Yep, yep, yep, yep, yep, yep, yep, yep, yep, yep, yep, yep, yep, yep, yep, yep, yep, yep, yep, yep, yep, yep, yep, yep, yep, yep,
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7: G'day, Bitsy. Northbound Mackay, Buchanan Road and Mackay Habana Road. Around a 3-minute delay. There's a bit of traffic through Rural View. Slowing up a bit. Glen Park Street up around the soccer fields. Sydney Street at Gordon Street. Milton at Shakespeare Street and around the intersection to Broadsound Road and Archibald Street. A bit busy. Minor congestion through Racecourse on the peak downs. 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That's the latest traffic on Mackay's Hit 100.3. Another check of the roads in 30.
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3: G'day, busy Sydney Street at Gordon Street, Milton at Shakespeare Street. Not too bad around the airport. It's eased up a little bit and a bit of traffic. Broadtown Road around Archibald Street. It's looking good on Glenalla Connection Road this afternoon around Sugar Shed Road. Busy now for Glen Park Street up to the soccer fields and, of course, Mackay Vacation Road around the golf course, although it is easing a few minutes. 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That's the latest traffic and Mackay's hit 100.3.
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6: Hey, I'm Tessa Randello. One Nation's ahead of Labor in the latest polls. Redbridge shows that 31% of voters now saying they'd put the party first. Treasurer Jim Chalmers says it's not a massive surprise, adding the budget was full of tough choices, not handouts.
15: I would rather get the policy right and lose a bit of skin politically than to take the easy option and leave everything exactly as it is.
6: A family's mourning the death of a three-year-old boy who tragically died in a house fire overnight. His dad's in hospital with serious injuries after reportedly trying to rescue him from the home in southwest Melbourne. Investigations are underway. Lawyers for an Australian woman facing terrorism charges have reportedly said she renounces Islamic State. She was last week charged with allegedly joining a terrorist organisation and fronted court today. And aid groups are warning this outbreak of Ebola in Central Africa could be the world's deadliest. More than 200 people have died, with the numbers of infected people also growing.
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6: A blow for the Queensland Maroons. A couple of players sidelined for the next few weeks with injury. Forward Pat Carrigan suffered a syndesmosis injury in yesterday's game against the Dragons. He's sidelined for 3 to 4 weeks. While Gurmit Shibasaki is out for 6 weeks with a grade 2 MCL injury. And Christian Volpato is in the Socceroos World Cup squad just days after switching allegiance from Italy. The first game is against Turkey on June 14th, our time in Australia.
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17: This is HIT weather. fine for the rest of today in Mackay. Tonight, down to 11. And tomorrow, mostly fine with a high of 25. And listener knows what Aussie ears want to hear. 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
3: G'day, Milton Street, slowing around Bridge Road around the airport, Sydney Street at Gordon Street, Milton at Shakespeare Street, Glen Allen Connects Road, not too bad, the Sugar Shed Road, a bit busy Glen Park Street at Malcolmson Street, and Mackay Case Road, heavy up around the golf course to Mackay Habana Road, a bit of traffic through Rural View as well, and Bedford Road easing at Oak Street through Andrew Road. 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That's the latest traffic on Mackay's Hit 100.3. Another check of the roads in the morning. Drive safe.
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1: Loz, I had one of my best mate's birthdays on the weekend.
2: Yes.
1: And it was all going so well. I did a speech.
2: Lovely.
1: I really pared back, made sure I was drinking responsibly.
2: Okay.
1: Up to the point of doing my speech. Yes. Big crowd. There was like, I don't know. There was maybe nearly 100 people there or something.
2: Oh.
1: And so it was quite stressful. Got through it. Everyone's happy. Everyone's up and about. It was a lunch. They get rid of the tables and stuff. Dance floor kicks off. Game on.
2: Yeah.
1: What could possibly go wrong from here? Now, keep in mind, I don't think my housemate, who you have spent time with,
2: mm-hmm.
1: he puts his foot in it so often that I'm usually just putting out his spot fires.
2: Yep.
1: Like, he will call every single person the wrong name,
2: yep.
1: including you and another one of our friends, Steph. He gets your names confused, and he's known you for years.
2: Are you serious?
1: Yes.
2: God, he's an idiot.
1: he calls Steph Loz so often.
2: He just misses me. Oh. You know?
1: If there's anyone famous he's ever met, I guarantee he'll call them the wrong name, and it'll be of someone else who's famous and of the same ethnicity, but definitely not the person he is talking to. So I wasn't prepared to be the problem.
2: Right.
1: At this party. But I was on the dance floor, and this woman kept coming up and, like, chatting to me, and I'm with some of my best friends, and she's, like, chatting to me, and I thought, because I'm arrogant, I thought she was hitting on me. And then after a while, I'm like, oh, she's hitting on me, but it's so annoying and it's so constant. And I even tried saying to her at one point, I was like, hey, I'm just hanging out with my friends. Like, maybe we could chat later, which is not the right thing to say.
2: No.
1: Because then she kept finding me and, like, is now later? Oh. And I'm like, oh. One stage, after her umpteenth attempt to talk to me again, I turned around. There's a random bloke who I've never met before. And I turned around and I just said, bro, can you save me? And he goes, yeah, sure. What's going on?
2: Oh, no.
1: And I said, there's this woman over there, and she will not stop hitting on me, and she is the most annoying woman I have ever met. This is what I say.
2: No.
1: The most annoying woman I have ever met. And he goes, whoa, which one? And I point, and I go, that one. And he goes, that one. And I said, yeah, that one. And he goes, my wife.
2: Oh, my God.
1: And don't worry, I covered it well. This is what I said.
2: Because
1: a lot of people would panic in that moment, not me. I looked at him and back at the woman and I said, yep.
2: You just held your ground.
1: I just said, yep. No, I didn't mean to hold my ground. I was in such shock that I was like, yep. Ooh. And then that's already come out of my mouth. And so I'm like, yeah.
3: Yeah. What was she trying to talk to you about all the time?
1: Just what are we doing after the party? Stuff, which is why I now think in hindsight she was, you know, just being friendly. But at the time, I'm like, I don't want to do anything after the party with you.
2: Yeah.
1: Like stop. Yeah. And she's like, we could go to this place. I'm like, I don't even want to do this party with you, let alone a whole nother separate location.
3: You're standing your ground again.
1: Am I doing it again? Yep.
3: Yeah, it's hard.
2: Wow.
1: And then you kept, because then they've obviously had a chat, right? So then I bailed from him. They've obviously had a chat.
2: What was the vibe like? Did you see it?
1: See the chat. The reason I say they've obviously had a chat is because then she comes up to me and she goes, did you say I'm annoying? And I was like, yep. And she's like, I'm not annoying. And then kept trying to chat to me.
3: Annoying.
1: Yeah. But then after, because I've already said to the husband, I think this woman's hitting on me. She's trying to chat with me to prove she's not annoying. And he's just giving daggers over the other side. So then I'm trying to stay away from her, him. The whole thing was a real schmozzle.
2: That couldn't have gone any worse.
3: Yeah.
2: Like, honestly.
1: Yeah. I agree.
2: That's the worst it could have been.
1: There was no bit about it that I'm like, I think I played that pretty well.
2: No.
1: I think I absolutely nailed that. Mm. I want to know on 13 10 60, surely I'm not the only one who's just absolutely at a party, when have you just put your foot in it? I don't know if you'll top it, but if you can top that, please give us a call. 13 10 60 is our number.
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20: 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But the big news, how will the Quizly Bears go on the first night of the big trivia swindle?

0: tell me we've got Loz Barry in the sub on 13 1060. When did you put your foot in it?
1: Yeah, I had a real doozy at a birthday party on the weekend. Mm-hmm. Birthday party makes it sound like we're kids.
2: Yeah.
1: It was a 40th.
2: Yeah, but it's still a birthday party.
1: Mm. It was keg.
2: Yeah.
1: Actually, there was jelly shots. That was fun.
2: Ooh, jelly shots are nice.
1: Yes. Responsibly. We've always said that on this show.
2: Always.
1: Jelly shot responsibly. Please. I was trying to hang out with my friends, and a lady kept coming up and kept trying to talk to me, asked me what we're going to do after the party and stuff. Mm. And I was like, oh. And in my effort to escape her, I turned to a random gentleman and I said, can you save me? And he said, sure. From what? And I said, this woman is hitting on me relentlessly and she's so annoying. And he goes, which one? And I said, that one. He goes, that's my wife. And I said, is it now? Is it? Is it? You have a great day. G'day, Megan.
3: Hi, guys. How are you?
1: Yeah, pretty good. When have you put your foot in it?
3: So, like you, I was at a party talking to a woman, and then about an hour later, we were back talking again, and she said, oh, I'm sorry, I've forgotten your name. And I said, Megan. I go, but don't call me Meg. I can't stand it. I hate the name. And then I said to her, I have to confess, I forgot your name.
1: Oh, no.
3: And she said, my name is Meg.
2: Oh, no!
3: And I just went, well, I don't like it for me.
2: Yeah, it doesn't suit me.
1: And how did she take when you went, oh, but for you it's wonderful, how did she take it?
3: She just sort of looked at me and was blinking, and then I just said, that's my cue to go.
2: Oh, yeah, that's awkward.
3: And then I just avoided her all night.
1: Yeah.
2: Yeah, good call.
1: Yeah, avoidance is good.
2: Yeah.
1: I kept trying to avoid as the night was going on.
2: Mm.
1: But they were growing in numbers, the pockets, which I have to avoid because it was now him and her.
2: Yeah.
1: I had a few rogue missiles at the party. G'day, Lisa.
4: Hi, how are you?
1: Yeah, I mean, better than I was the other day when I put my foot in it. What happened to you?
4: Well, it was a couple of years ago, and I was out with my cousins and my sister out at a club. Anyway, we were having a really good time, and this bloke came up to me, and he was in his uniform. He was worked at the RAF.
1: Yeah.
4: Anyway, he's chatting away, and we're just talking. And anyway, he said, oh, I've lost my mate. And I said, oh, what's he wearing? Whereabouts, where was the last time you saw him? And, was he at the bar or was he around here? What's he doing? Anyway, he's gone, no, I've lost my mate. And I said, yeah, I'll help you find him. Oh, come on,
1: Lisa.
4: Let's go. I'm tanked and he's just looking at me going, yeah, righto. And he goes, no, my mate died. And I've gone, oh. You are kidding. I am so sorry. And he goes, no, it's all right. But he left me before I could get away from him. So, the shoe was on the other foot. But, yeah, when he said, I lost my mate, it was like, oh, okay. Is he at the bar? Where'd you leave him? In the toilet? But, no, this dude had actually lost his mate.
2: Yeah,
4: losing
2: but
4: away.
2: Lisa, I think that's on him, you know?
1: Yeah.
2: Choose your words better.
4: Too. Lisa, yeah, I know, right?
1: I like to think you'd just back yourself in, though, when he said my mate died. You're like, geez, you've had a bad string of luck. You lost one mate, another one's dead. They'll all be gone.
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14: Hey, I'm Tessa Randello. Pauline Hanson says she has the ability to be Prime Minister. Comes after the latest Redbridge poll shows 31% of Aussies would vote for One Nation ahead of Labor.
15: At the moment, I'm head of the party, I'm leader of the party. Would I be able to do the job? I believe I could. All right, I do believe I have the ability, but it's another year and a half outside the election.
14: On the ABC there. A toddler is being remembered as a cheeky, beautiful boy following a tragic house fire. The three-year-old didn't survive. His father, who reportedly tried to save him, is in hospital with serious injuries. Investigators are trying to work out what happened at the home in southwest Melbourne. The Health Minister says Australia's not looking at travel restrictions for visitors from African areas at the centre of the Ebola outbreak. Mark Butler says he has no advice to do that at this stage, with the new Australian Centre for Disease Control giving advice. More than 200 people have now died, with over 1,100 reported infections. And more than half of Australian universities have gone down in global rankings.
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14: Christian Volpato's switch to the Socceroos from Italy paid off instantly. The 22-year-old named in the Aussie 26-man squad for the World Cup at the expense of veteran Martin Boyle. Coach Tony Popovic says tough decisions had to be made.
16: Look, I'm not going to go into how he took the news. That's a private conversation that we had. But look, he knows he played an important role in getting here.
14: And Queensland will be missing Pat Carrigan and Gurmit Shibasaki for Origin Game 2 due to injury.
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17: 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Tonight down to 11 and tomorrow mostly fine with a high of 25. 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

0: It is the happy hour. We love a Monday evening across Australia. 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
1: Did you see Morgan Wallen had a meltdown on stage?
2: Last night we let the liquor talk. I can't remember everything we said, but we said it all.
3: He's great.
1: Love Morgan Wallen.
4: I hope he comes out and just sings that song. I can't remember.
1: Your baby.
2: Me, this ain't over yet.
1: I really do like that song. Anyway, he was in Denver mid-concert. He was having trouble with his piano. I do love the fact that he plays the piano. I love the musos.
4: Is that because you've got piano fingers?
1: No, I am a pianist. But yeah. No, just, you know, when you see musos do their own stuff. Yeah. Like when Gaga gets on the piano, I go, good on you. Anyway, he was on his piano, but he was having trouble with it. So it either wasn't tuned or there was something going on. And then mid-concert, he cracked it through an adult tanty and he's tipped his piano over.
0: Oh.
1: He just smashed it.
0: What?
1: Yeah, he went crazy. Pushed it over when I'm done.
4: Yeah, I blame the Denver air. It's a bit higher up there.
1: Really?
4: Yeah. It's a bit thinner. Yeah.
1: I feel sorry for the roadie that lost their job that night. Like someone who hasn't tuned that or who's somehow not connected it to the speakers.
4: Because he would have had a couple of frothies. And when you have, you know, when you're on a plane fee and you have a couple of froths.
1: No.
3: No, she wouldn't.
1: Never.
4: It gets you. If you have like five froths or six froths on a plane, you're pretty, you get wasted a bit.
3: Yeah.
4: Because you're up, and Denver is higher up in the sky. So if you have a lot of.
1: Oh, you think altitude has gotten to Morgan Wallen's brain?
4: That's what I'd use if I was here.
3: It could have affected the piano.
4: Yeah.
3: And then he's had a couple of beers. It's affected him.
4: And then they've just gone at it with each other.
3: It's all the thin air.
1: Smash a piano.
4: Yeah, but sometimes you do things when you've had a few froths that you regret.
1: Well, it's funny you say that because sometimes really big famous people do silly things on stage, forgetting that there's a lot of people that are there filming it or recording it. And meltdowns on stage, one of our favourite things. And let's replay some. So we've got Green Day from a few years ago. They were doing a live broadcast. So it was simulcast and they obviously had television networks and they had to deal with them. And they were being told on an auto cue, you've got 1 minute left. Well, the lead singer from Green Day, who is he? What's his name?
3: Billy Joe.
1: No likey.
5: I'm going to play a new song. Give me a break. 1 minute left. 1 minute left. You're going to give me 1 minute?
4: They had the time of their life, didn't they?
1: They did. That's a great song. Now, Dave Grohl. Oh, I love Dave.
3: He's been
1: Dave
3: a bit
1: Grohl.
3: Of an American idiot for me.
1: Dave Grohl, one of my favourite on-stage performers, absolute
3: off-stage
1: legend
3: too.
1: Of off-stage rock.
4: Off-stage, a couple of kids flying
1: you know
4: around.
1: What?
4: A couple of tin lids.
1: I think if his wife's forgiven him, I've forgiven him.
4: Yeah.
1: But he, what a legend. He was not happy. There was some crowd fighting going on at one of his concerts and he...
6: Hey, stop. No. You don't fight at my show, you... It's that guy in the striped shirt right there. Hey, mother, look at you. Hey, look at me. Look at me. Get the out of my show right now. Get the out.
4: Wow. Good
1: angry
4: on him.
1: Dave. I haven't heard Dave angry. Yeah. But in honesty, I think Billy Joe and Dave are amateurs at this. When there is one man who throws an adult tanty like no other, and I am speaking of the Queen himself, Elton John.
4: Oh, cheap.
7: The security guards down there, I know you're doing your job and you're trying to do your best, but can you sit the f*** down, please? Security guards, please sit down, otherwise I'm not going to do the rest of the concert and you're going to f*** drunk. Now sit down, you
4: Oh. I reckon he was talking to Leon then.
1: I think he said he loved Leon.
4: He did.
1: Now, that's just one.
4: Oh, God.
7: Something's gone wrong here. Come on, you. Just use your normal piano sound, for Christ's sake. Come on, fix this, for f***ing sake.
4: Jeez, they get angry, don't they?
1: They do, but he gets angry again.
8: Now, all you stewards down there, especially the woman in the ponytail, lighten up, will you? These people have come to hear music, and if they want a hand, put their hands in the air, let them. This is not f***ing China, so piss off.
1: In fairness, I go to Elton, I'm paying for a tantrum.
4: Oh, like, you want one?
1: You want one.
3: Oh, yeah.
4: Yeah.
1: You expect it.
4: Yeah, you bait him.
1: Well, was
0: the best
1: it
0: at it?
1: What, Dave, what was his doco? Tantrums and Tiaras.
4: Rocket
1: that was
4: Man.
1: Literally what he called his bio.
4: Why is he so angry, Leon?
9: He's so old now.
1: He's just great. Yeah. I love Elton, but I actually back it. He's at an age and he's
4: care.
1: At the fame and money status. He just says what he thinks.
4: Yeah, and I
1: like
4: think
1: more
4: that.
1: People should do that.
4: 100%. We're there.
1: Get it? I'm so close.
4: You're really close.
3: I just need the fame and the money and the status, and then I'm going to tee off.
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1: 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But the big news, how will the Quizly Bears go on the first night of the big trivia swindle?
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4: 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Thank you for kicking back, relaxing with us here on the Happy Hour. Fifi, Fev and Nick, big thanks to People First Bank as well.
5: Yes, people are at the centre of People First Bank. 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
6: It is, and it's 100% customer owned. 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
4: Banking that gives back, supporting you and communities around Australia. 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
5: yes, I'm doing some good parenting, but I'm not enjoying it.
6: Did you say no?
5: No, I didn't say no. I said no. Yes.
4: Just said no to Fev, though. 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

0: It's the happy hour right across Australia with Fifi Fem Nick. Happy Monday.
1: So, my daughter, my 13-year-old Trixie, right in the sweet spot of horror movies. Mm-hmm. She and her friends are obsessed. They actually had a big movie afternoon yesterday. They watched It and they watched The Covenant. Mm-hmm. I don't know. Anyway.
2: It's scary.
1: I have no interest. I never liked them. Even when I went through this phase with my friends, I just hated it. I remember going, why are we all watching these awful shows, Gremlins, and that's
3: a fun, scary one.
1: I didn't really watch
3: it. That's not like Texas Chainsaw Massacre or something.
1: Oh, it's pretty scary.
3: Yeah.
2: Not into that stuff.
1: Anyway, Trixie and all her mates, it might be that year level, I don't know, they're obsessed with Stranger Things. Still, even though it's finished.
2: Yeah.
1: Love Stranger, and they rewatch and rewatch it. And Trixie's been saying to me for ages, Mum, can you watch Stranger Things with me?
2: And you've never watched it?
1: Never. No, I watched the first season years ago when it came out, and there was all the hype around it. Mm-hmm. And I just went, not my cup of tea. Because the thing is, I'm not into scary or science fiction.
2: Yeah, I'm not into that either.
1: If it doesn't have a DCI or a DS, or
2: the governor,
1: the governor, or a murder, or intrigue,
2: I'm with you.
1: Or MI6 or MI5. I'm not interested. I need crime.
3: But weirdly, it's got like government cover-ups and scientists, and there are deaths.
1: Well, speaking of government scientists, why is Paul Reiser from Mad About You the scientist? There's some hilarious casting that, as someone who grew up in the 80s and 90s, I just find so funny. The guy from The Goonies, who's Winona Ryder's love interest.
2: Oh, five finger discount.
1: Well, he was Bilbo's mate in Lord of the Rings, Sam, and then he was in The Goonies. Do you remember The Goonies?
2: The Goonies was good.
1: I've got to go back and watch The Goonies. Anyway.
2: That's old school.
1: I bring this up because I am putting myself through it, but I'm not enjoying it.
2: No, of course not.
1: I can't.
2: Horrible show.
1: I watched a freakish slug creature eat a cat last night, and I said, Tricks, it's eating a cat. And she goes, I know, Mum. I'm like, it's gross. She goes, Mum, it's not real. Like, I realise, and there's so much of it, I would just fast forward.
2: Well, I was about to say 11, that. That's your problem.
1: 11 just sits and goes through books for about 5 minutes. I would have buzzed through this. So I'm watching it with her thinking, honey, we can speed this up. I can watch it in double time.
2: And that's where it is.
1: And we'll get through it.
3: Watch our mum watches telly.
2: And that's where it is, because Trixie wants to watch everything.
1: But it's slow moving.
2: You like the fast forward.
1: Just get to the point.
2: But you missed so much. I was just sitting on the couch before and said, I watched the Kylie doco yesterday.
1: Yeah. And I watched it last weekend.
2: And Fee's like, I've watched
3: it. And I haven't.
2: And I go, oh, God, Leon, I was thinking about you yesterday because, mate, the Glastonbury, unbelievable. Like, she played in front of the biggest crowd of all time. Biggest Glastonbury crowd ever. And then Fee goes, nah, she pulled out. She didn't do it. I go, she did, but then in the last episode of the doco, the whole third episode is about her at Glastonbury and how much she wanted to do it and loved it and was worried about people. No, she didn't do it.
1: No, I saw Chris Martin on stage say, thinking of you, Kylie, because she had to cancel because she got a diagnosis.
2: She goes, she was at Glastonbury.
4: Cody, this is where Fifi tried to deny my history when I said, I've got video. I was there and saw Kylie Minogue.
3: She goes, wow. That you're a PSYOP or something. She's been sent by the government.
2: She's fast forwarded it.
1: No, the thing was,
3: just fast forward and then fill in your own gaps.
2: She does.
3: Is that what you do? You just make up the Kylie story.
2: Bro, it was 25 minutes of Kylie at Glastonbury.
1: I don't think it was.
2: No, it was.
1: And the only thing is, I didn't fast forward. I must have disengaged. I thought I was there watching it.
2: It was the best part of the whole doco. And then she talks about her second cancer.
1: Yeah, I saw that bit.
2: Fee. It was in
1: How did
2: the...
1: I miss her at Glastonbury?
3: Fee, you left your body and went somewhere else, like 11 in Stranger Things. You'll be able to do that. Just keep watching.
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1: The hot hits.
2: This is hot.
3: Megan Lauren. Business. Now, I love my dog more than anything on this planet. But sometimes he's a bit of a dickhead. Mm-hmm. So give us a call on 131060. We want you to dob in your dickhead dog.
0: Yeah.
3: Because the other night, sometimes he has a bit of a sensitive stomach. Sometimes. I mean, he eats whatever he can find, so of course he has a sensitive stomach.
0: But when you're feeding him, you feed him only the best.
3: I feed him only the best, obviously. However, the other night, I woke up at 2:30 in the morning, and I thought, oh, this is a little wet. He sleeps in the bed with me, because he's an Italian greyhound, and that's what they do. Anyway, I woke up, and there was a little wet patch next to my head, but just a wet patch.
0: Mm-hmm.
3: And I was like,
0: could be a bit of dribble.
3: Yeah, and I thought maybe Noni's been licking himself.
0: Mm-hmm.
3: Sometimes he licks and gets onto the sheets, which is fine. And I thought, oh, no matter. And then I couldn't really go back to sleep. I was just sort of on my phone scrolling, whatever. And then I put my elbow down over the other side of the bed.
0: And what was it?
3: Into a pile of vomit.
0: That was a wet fart, I think.
3: That was a wet fart sound. my dog had thrown up in the bed, gotten up and left. Left me with it, and then I'm there at 2:30 in the morning. Oh, God!
0: When it's that time of the night as well, I'm not dealing with this.
3: And
0: I can't deal with it.
3: I washed my sheets
0: that
3: day.
0: So what did you do afterwards? Because I know you've got a spare room. I would have gone to the spare room, slept in the spare room, sorted it out in the morning.
3: I just stripped the bed.
0: Oh, God, you're a better person than I.
3: I didn't even think about the spare room.
0: We've done dickhead dogs, we've done dickhead cats, we've done dickhead nans.
3: Yes.
0: Last time we did dickhead dogs, this was what you gave us.
4: Look, she's a princess. She would constantly bark at you, not for anything.
3: Yep.
4: She's not hungry, she's being fed. She doesn't want to touch you because she hates humans. Really, I think she just wanted to annoy you. So she would always steal our food off the dinner table.
5: So my dickhead dog thinks that she's everybody's protector, so when we're having mild, heated conversations, she'll jump on us, like nip at us. Well, it's crazy.
3: And is she a small dog?
5: She's a cavoodle.
3: Yeah.
0: Always a cavoodle.
6: His name's Wallace, and he's a French bulldog.
3: Uh-oh.
6: Lauren, your dog would hate him. And he can't have a snack or a treat without choking.
3: Oh, God.
0: Oh, no.
3: Oh,
0: my God.
3: Oh, that's right, because my dog famously hates dogs without noses. Little racist.
0: 131060. Dob in your dickhead dog. 131060 is the number.
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0: in the meantime, some of the hottest moments of the year so far, including this perfect piece of radio craft. Wait till you hear this.
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2: With Nick and Lauren.
3: Oh. What are we doing here?
0: We're live on the radio
3: I'm so sorry.
0: Well, okay, here's the real deal, Australia. We're trying to put up a video on Lauren's Instagram that has some swear words in it.
3: Trying to find a way to motion track it.
0: That's right, to motion track the swear words so we could cover it with a blur.
3: Yes.
0: Anyway.
3: Now, give us a call, 131060. This is probably one of my favourite stories ever. What word did you use wrong for far too long? Yeah. Right? You were using a word, going about your day for a really embarrassing amount of time until someone said to you, actually, are you? I don't think you're using that word properly.
0: What are you trying to say there?
3: We're talking about this because a woman on TikTok named Griff has recounted the embarrassing way that she found out the true meaning of the word queef.
4: Basically, I grew up thinking that queefing meant throwing up. Apparently, that's not what it means.
3: No. She was at work when she made the very unfortunate discovery.
4: I worked at a front desk, and I was talking to one of the girls, and she just looked like she was about to throw up. Like, she just had this look on her face. And I was like, why do you look like you're about to queef? Like, you look like you don't feel good. Her eyes went so wide-eyed, and she was like, how would you know if I'm about to do that? And I'm like, I don't know if you're about to do that, but I was like, you just look like you're about to throw up. Like, you don't look like you feel good.
0: I'm about to quake.
3: The co-worker then burst into fits of laughter, asked her to call another colleague to ask her what queef actually means. It was explained to her, but she still did not believe them.
4: Sure enough, looked it up. That is what it means. But my whole life, I have been taught that it means throwing up. So I'm over in the doctor's office, you know, and they're like, what's wrong with you? What are, you know, how are you not feeling well? And I'm like, headache, sore throat, queefing all night. Queefing all night.
0: I completely understand how she's gotten to this point, though.
3: Well, someone on the comments asked, are you talking about queasy?
4: Yeah, exactly.
3: And she said, yes, I believe that's where the confusion
0: is. She's mixed queasy and buff together, which is completely understandable.
3: It's so funny. Someone in the comments wrote, this reminds me of a Reddit post where a girl thought that skid mark just meant a little stain or mark on your clothes. She was wondering why none of her stuff was selling on Depop. She was listing stuff and adding small skid mark at collar.
0: It's just a little skinny. You can get rid of it. It's easy.
3: Oh, my God. But this would have happened to so many people.
0: Yeah, man. There's just, I feel like it's just one word that in the wiring in your brain. It just goes down the wrong path.
3: Yes.
0: And it gets stuck there for years.
3: So yeah.
0: 131060 is the number. What is the word that you used wrong for so long?
3: For so long.
0: Take your calls after this.
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0: get us on the gram and the TikTok, and some of the hottest moments of the year so far are on
1: the hot hits.
2: They're eating her, and then they're going to eat me. Oh my
3: God! We've asked, what word did you use for far? What word did you use wrong for far too long? Because this woman on TikTok, she thought, I mean, she's not young, she'd be in her 30s, I assume. She thought that the word queef meant throwing up. So she'd go to her doctor and she'd be saying, God, you know, I was up all night queefing.
0: Non-stop.
3: And they're like, well, okay.
0: We've asked the word that you have used wrong for far too long. Just want to be very clear, no robust giveaway. That was a joke. So many people called. Shannon, talk to us. What is the word that you used wrong for far too long?
4: Well, you know the meal, a veal cordon bleu?
3: Yes.
4: Yeah, I used to say veal cordon bleu.
3: Yeah, that'll do it.
0: Perfect. Bang. Exactly what we're talking about. And how old were you when you worked out the official pronunciation of the dish?
4: Well, I kind of dropped it when I was like, you know, 9, 10 years old and my mother nearly died at the RSL.
3: Yeah.
4: You know, the old ladies with the purple hair were all sitting around and this 9-year-old ordering veal cordon bleu. Yeah, great. And I think I was probably about 11 or 12 when my mother kind of said, listen, stop saying that. It's cordon bleu.
3: Cordon.
4: I was like, okay, no worries, not condom. And no, I don't know what that is, but that's okay.
0: Gotta say, I don't think I was ordering veal cordon. I don't think I've ever ordered a veal cordon bleu, but at 9 years old, you're ordering a veal cordon bleu?
3: I know, how fancy.
0: Very fancy of you, Shannon.
4: Well, fancy saying condom bleu as well.
3: I know.
0: Yeah. that was the bogan jumping out. I love it. Debbie, talk to us. What is the word you used wrong for way too long?
5: Okay, it was actually my mother. She used to work at a late night food place where people would go after they'd been to the pubs and whatnot.
3: Nice.
5: And she had a cheeky fella there one night, and she told him that if he kept going, she was going to go out and give him a head job. Now, she's thinking that's a smack around the head. And the young guy's like, no, you're not. And she said, oh, yes, I will. I'll give you the best damn head job you've ever had.
0: That's outstanding. That's the
1: 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Back next.
0: Let's top that.
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5: Oh, yeah, back at it for Monday night. We're not here tonight, actually. This was recorded in advance. We are back live tomorrow night. In the meantime, some of the hottest moments of the year so far, including conversation with this superstar DJ, Joel Corry. Of course, started on Geordie Shore and then has really become one of the biggest DJs on the planet. He is going to join us in the next 15 minutes. In the meantime, we're so excited about brand new Olivia Rodrigo. It is not far away. This is The Cure on The Hot Hits. Oh.

0: So what, I help you study and you play my fake boyfriend to get Justin's attention?
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1: Oh, I spy with my little eye. A Nick and Lauren segment where we all dunk on AI.
0: Now, you know AI is officially mainstream when the Pope's talking about it, don't you?
2: Yeah, but this is he's quite a modern Pope.
0: He woke Pope, you could call
2: he's
0: him.
2: Woke Pope.
0: Woke Pope, and that's fine. Yeah. Pope Leo has presented the first major teaching document of his papacy, warning papacy. That artificial... Great word, isn't it?
2: Yeah.
0: Warning that artificial intelligence needs to be disarmed!
2: Disarmed?
0: Disarmed.
2: And I agree with him.
0: Now, I would play some audio of him talking, but he did it in Latin, so I'm translating here.
2: What?
0: That's what they talk.
2: They do everything in Latin.
0: Everything's in Latin.
2: You have to know Latin to be the Pope, I think. I don't know that for sure.
0: You were just there.
2: Did you go to
3: Vatican
2: City?
3: I was in the Vatican. No, I didn't go to the Vatican.
0: Anyway, he said this word is strong.
3: I don't know Latin, so I couldn't speak to anyone, even if I did go there.
2: I know pig Latin.
0: I know Lorem Ipsum. That's my co-host, Lorem Ipsum. Anyway, so he said it needs to be disarmed. He said, this word is strong, I know, but I deliberately chose it because this moment needs words capable of attracting attention. The Pope called for robust legal frameworks, independent oversight, informed users, and a political system that does not abdicate its responsibility.
2: I absolutely agree with that because I feel like we've just gone, hey, here's AI.
0: Yeah.
2: It's almost completely unregulated. I mean, I have no idea, but let's just do with it what we will.
0: Yeah. No guardrails. Now, encyclicals are one of the highest forms of teaching from a pontiff to the church's members. Popes choose the topics of encyclicals, these are the teaching documents, to highlight the main priorities of their papacies. That's an even better version of papacy.
2: Papacies.
0: As the texts, which can span hundreds of pages, often take years to prepare. So he could use AI for that, couldn't he?
2: That defeats the purpose of his whole papacy.
0: Now, I've got another amazing AI-related thing to show you.
2: Please.
0: Over the weekend, this clip went viral. It is of a AI-generated YouTube account that does WWE updates, right?
2: Right.
0: So it finds a news story, it writes a script, gets AI to voice the script. See if you can work out the moment that AI had to read the words WWE for the first time. Enjoy this.
4: Quite. The show will happen. The stadium will likely fill up one way or another. What?
2: That's not real. That can't be. Is he dead?
4: Like,
0: that's on and off for like 3 minutes.
2: Oh yeah, let's trust them with our sanity and everything.
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0: Olivia Rodrigo. The Cure is my favorite song on the album. 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So I wrote a song about it.
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8: How good's a Monday evening? Thank you for kicking back, relaxing with us here on the Happy Hour. Fifi, Fev and Nick, big thanks to People First Bank as well.
9: Yes, people are at the centre of People First Bank. 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
10: It is, and it's 100% customer owned. 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
8: Boom.
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8: Banking that gives back, supporting you and communities around Australia. 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
9: Yes, I'm doing some good parenting, but I'm not enjoying
10: it. Did you say no?
9: No, I didn't say no. I said yes.
8: Just said no to Fev, though. But let's hear about it after this.
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2: It's the happy hour right across Australia with Fifi Fevenick. Happy Monday.
3: So, my 13-year-old Trixie, right in the sweet spot of horror movies.
4: Mm-hmm.
3: She and her friends are obsessed. They actually had a big movie afternoon yesterday. They watched It and they watched The Covenant. The Covenant? Mm-hmm. I don't know. Anyway.
4: It's scary.
3: I have no interest. I never liked them. Even when I went through this phase with my friends, I just hated it. I remember going, why are we all watching these awful shows, Gremlins and that's,
5: and that's
3: it.
5: A fun, scary one.
3: I didn't really watch
4: it.
5: That's not like Texas Chainsaw Massacre or something.
3: Oh, it's pretty scary.
5: Yeah.
3: Pretty scary.
4: I'm not into that stuff.
3: Anyway, Trixie and all her mates, it might be that year level, I don't know, they're obsessed with Stranger Things, still, even though it's finished.
4: Yeah.
3: Love Stranger, and they rewatch and rewatch it. And Trixie's been saying to me for ages, Mum, can you watch Stranger Things with me?
4: And you've never watched it?
3: Never. No, I watched the first season years ago when it came out, and there was all the hype around it. Mm-hmm. And I just went, yeah, not my cup of tea. Because the thing is, I'm not into scary or science fiction.
4: Yeah, I'm not into that either.
3: If it doesn't have a DCI or a DS, or
4: the governor,
3: the governor, or a murder, or intrigue,
4: I'm with you.
3: Or MI6 or MI5. I'm not interested. I need crime.
5: But weirdly, it's got like government cover-ups and scientists, and there are deaths.
3: Well, speaking of government scientists, why is Paul Reiser from Mad About You the scientist? There's some hilarious casting that as someone who grew up in the 80s and 90s, I just find so funny. The guy from The Goonies, who's Winona Ryder's love interest.
4: Oh, he's a discount.
3: Well, he was Bilbo's mate in Lord of the Rings, Sam, and then he's and he was in The Goonies. Do you remember The Goonies?
4: The Goonies was good.
3: Oh, God, so I've got to go back and watch The Goonies. Anyway.
4: That's old school.
3: I bring this up because I am putting myself through it, but I'm not enjoying it.
4: No, of course not.
3: I can't.
4: Horrible show.
3: I watched a freakish slug creature eat a cat last night, and I said, Trix, it's eating a cat. And she goes, I know, Mum. I'm like, it's gross. She goes, Mum, it's not real. Like, I realise, and there's so much of it, I would just fast forward.
4: Well, I was about to say 11, that. That's your problem.
3: 11 just sits and goes through books for about 5 minutes. I would have buzzed through this. So I'm watching it with her thinking, honey, we can speed this up. I can watch it in double time.
4: And that's where it is.
3: And we'll get through it.
5: Watch our mum watches telly.
4: And that's where it is, because Trixie wants to watch everything.
3: But it's slow moving.
4: You like to fast forward.
3: Just get to the point.
4: But you missed so much. I was just sitting on the couch before and said, I watched the Kylie doco yesterday.
3: Yeah. And I watched it last weekend.
4: And Fee's like, I've watched
5: it. And I haven't.
4: And I go, oh, God, Leon, I was thinking about you yesterday because, mate, the Glastonbury, unbelievable. Like, she played in front of the biggest crowd of all time. Biggest Glastonbury crowd ever. And then Fee goes, nah, she pulled out. She didn't do it. I go, she did, but then in the last episode of the doco, the whole third episode is about her at Glastonbury and how much she wanted to do it and loved it and was worried about people. No, she didn't do it.
3: No, I saw Chris Martin on stage say, thinking of you, Kylie, because she had to cancel because she got a diagnosis.
4: She goes, she was at Glastonbury.
6: Cody, this is where Fifi tried to deny my history when I said, I've got video. I was there and saw Kylie Minogue.
5: She goes, wow. That you're a psyop or something. You've been sent by the government.
4: She's fast forwarded.
3: No, the funny thing was
5: so you just fast forward and then fill in your own gaps.
4: She does.
5: Is that what you do? You just make up the Kylie story.
4: Bro, it was 25 minutes of Kylie at Glastonbury.
3: I don't think it was.
4: No, it was.
3: And the only thing is, I didn't fast forward. I must have disengaged. I thought I was there watching it.
4: It was the best part of the whole doco. And then she talks about her second cancer.
3: Yeah, I saw that bit.
4: Fee.
3: I miss her at Glastonbury?
5: Fee, you left your body and went somewhere else, like 11 in Stranger Things. You'll be able to do that. Just keep watching.
0: Honestly, we're just here to serve up the lols. Fifi, Feb and Nick's happy hour. Fifi,
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8: 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It's Bronte and Lakey's Chosen Queenslander on Hit. 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
3: Now, I want to talk about something that happened on Friday. My daughter Daisy was in here, my six-year-old, and she loves it. She might love it too much here.
4: I think she thinks she's on the payroll.
3: Well, I think she'd love to be, but she was in here, and the team, wonderful team of producers, do such a great job with her. She loves them. She loves them, and she has so much fun with them. But something happened. I don't know whether you witnessed this late in the show on Friday.
4: Daisy pretending that she's the boss?
3: No, that happens most of the time. But then Daisy came into the studio and came around the other side of me and said, "Mummy, I want mummy, I want mummy." And I was like, "What's wrong, honey?" She goes, "Yeah, I just want mummy, I just want mummy." And I thought, what is going on? She was scared. And I know Daisy when she's scared.
4: What did James do? He's the only one I would point at.
3: I knew something had happened out there. I looked out. I saw James. I saw Liam. I saw Phil. I saw Aizen. And I went, okay.
4: It's Liam.
3: What?
4: Who's Liam?
3: Did I say Liam?
4: Who's Liam?
3: Liam. Liam. Liam. Hi, Liam. Nice to meet you.
4: Leo.
5: JJ Shirks.
3: And then I looked out, went, what's going on? And James was just shaking his head, laughing. And I thought, what has he done? He came in and Daisy looked terrified, scared. Now, I don't know who to ask about what happened here. I'll start with you, James, but I believe Phil and Aizen witnessed what you did to scare my child.
6: So we have a safe outside of the studio where we keep all of your chocolates.
3: Yes, thank you.
4: That means they're Daisy's as well.
6: Yes, and Daisy does like to get to the safe.
3: Yes.
5: My mother likes to.
4: Jesus.
6: Sometimes she remembers the code, sometimes she doesn't.
3: Mm.
6: And what I've recently discovered with Daisy is that you can just give her the incorrect code a couple of times and she'll fall for it and enter it in.
4: It really does sound like you, doesn't it?
3: Mm-hmm.
6: What I recently learnt, though, that I didn't know was that if you do the incorrect code enough, the safe times out. And it starts beeping at you like a bomb.
3: Oh, wow.
6: So Daisy eventually got there, and I just turned to her deadpan and said, Daisy, you haven't set off the bomb, have you?
4: Oh, my
3: James!
4: James! She's seven.
3: You told her she'd set off a bomb in the building.
6: And then I started backing away from the safe, as if like,
4: it was gonna blow
3: it's
4: going
3: to blow up. How could you do that?
6: It was a bit of fun.
3: She has so much fun. Remember when we were on the Disney cruise and that's her happy place. She was having the time of her life. It was pirate night. And what did you do?
6: So I got a little bit too into my character as Captain
3: Hook. That's right.
6: And I don't think she was able to separate me from Hook.
3: This is the most intimidating James Blake's ever been. Oh, dear.
4: He's actually gone too far. You made the kid cry. Oh, he's made the kid cry.
7: Hey, Daisy, will you shake my hand?
5: Nah, that's fair.
8: Well, would you believe it? On Friday, he did it again.
3: Wow, you just...
4: Phil just scared me. What was that?
5: Yeah.
4: A creepo just came in.
8: Yeah, bit of hangover there from the test.
4: You just forgot to cut that bit out.
8: Yeah.
4: That's
3: he
4: okay.
3: He did do it again.
4: You'll work on it.
8: Yeah, we'll try harder next time.
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0: 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It's Hit 100.3's Carrie and Tommy.

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1: Go on, give us a bit.
2: Before see without breathing, it's not okay. It feels strange.
1: We're 13, 10, 60, the Savo.
3: Sorry, the
1: your
3: words
1: impressions.
3: Really.
1: Your singing impressions.
4: Yes.
1: Because we've got a doozy of Anastasia.
4: Mm. Yes.
5: Still, I wonder if you know how it really feels to be left outside alone when it's cold out here.
4: Well, it's pretty good.
1: It's very good.
3: It's real good.
4: But she's already clearly a good singer, you know?
3: Can you give us, you were doing You Ought to Know, that song, can you give us
4: a but I'm a bit nasally today.
1: It's better.
4: Is it?
1: Yeah.
4: No, I'm too embarrassed, no, we want to
1: I'll get you started.
5: I'm here to remind you. Hey!
3: Oh, come on, Lozzie, that was real good.
1: It was so good, Lozzie.
4: I want to go to Beck. Oh, Beck, who can you sing like?
6: I have got an impression
4: that I
6: bring out a karaoke of 500 miles.
3: Okay. Give us a bit.
6: I would walk 500 miles and I would walk 500 more.
4: Keep
6: just
4: going.
6: To be that man who walked 1,000 miles to fall down at your door.
4: Yes, Beck! Excellent.
3: Beck, that was really good. Is that the song that goes into that?
4: Yeah.
6: That's my best part, really, is the
1: Proclaimers.
4: Yes. Beck, that would really get the crowd going, I imagine.
6: Oh, it's paint and sip nights. It's been the best.
3: Paint and sip nights. I didn't know, Beck, forgive my ignorance, I didn't know that paint and sip nights were breaking into a bit of karaoke.
4: Yeah.
6: Oh, the one that I went to was an 80s, 90s, 2000s night. It was amazing.
4: That's
6: so
4: fun.
6: It's a karaoke night.
3: So it's 80s, 90s, 2000 paint and sip.
6: Yeah, it was the best one I've ever been to. The crowd going with karaoke, painting, champagne in your hand.
1: One of the few songs where you can hear the accent when they're singing.
4: Yes.
1: Beck, can you talk in the accent?
4: Ooh.
6: Oh, I can.
4: Well, go on.
6: Well, welcome to the radio show. We're here today. We're doing some impressions of some singers because we have really loved the Anastasia voice that she sang. So we really, really want to hear some more.
3: That was excellent. I'll be honest, I wasn't going to keep going. Unlike these guys, Beck, when you said, I can, I was going to take you at your word.
6: Thanks, Tommy. I appreciate the confidence.
4: Yeah.
3: Hey, have $100, Beck. That's all yours.
6: Oh, thank you so much. Well, that's amazing. Thank you, guys.
3: Excellent effort. Who else you got?
4: Taylor, who can you sing like? Taylor?
3: I'll have a go.
4: All right.
3: G'day, Taylor.
4: Taylor's gone.
7: Maybe ask if it's Shakira.
6: Hello.
4: Sorry, is it Shakira on the line instead, not Taylor?
6: It is Shakira.
4: Oh, good.
6: I can do my best.
4: Go on then.
3: Okay, go for it, Taylor.
6: Let on, can't you see I'm at your feet?
3: Yes,
4: Taylor! That's brilliant.
3: Can I have a go at the start? Can you just give me the start bit again, Taylor?
6: Little,
4: it has a bit of the Anastasia about it, you know, Shakira. Taylor, do you think you could do Anastasia as well?
6: It's not fair.
4: That's
6: Jeremiah.
4: That's Alanis, but I love what you're doing.
3: I didn't even know. I was like, that's good.
4: Well done, Taylor.
3: Taylor, that was excellent. Lottie, can you have a go the little la la la?
1: That's actually pretty good.
3: You've got some pipes on you.
4: Because
3: also you project. People can't see it, but in the studio, I'm like right on the mic going and you're about 2 meters back.
4: Yeah. Otherwise it hurts people.
3: Yeah. You know, we're thankful for it.
1: Easily powerful.
3: Mine hurts people as well, just in a very different way. G'day, Lee.
8: Hello, how are you?
3: Yeah, so good. I'm so excited to hear who you sing like, Lee.
4: Yep.
8: Are you really excited, Tommy?
3: Yeah.
8: Well, I'll do it now, ready?
3: Yeah.
8: Are you ready?
3: Go for it, guys.
7: You ain't nothing but a hound dog. Crying all the time. You ain't nothing but a hound dog. Crying all the time.
4: Oh my God.
7: Yeah. And you ain't no car rabbit. You ain't no friend of mine.
4: Oh my God. Hey!
9: Sorry, is that right?
3: Yeah, that was
4: Is that it? Are you an Elvis impersonator, Lee?
9: No, I just like singing and doing people's voices, just like yours.
3: God, terrifying.
4: Scared. Boom, boom, boom, boom, boom. All over Mackay, it's Hit 100.3. Carrie and Tommy. The best bits.
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5: This is very exciting. We're talking about a trip of a lifetime, going to see Harry Styles perform live at Wembley Stadium in London, Aussie.
6: Not only that, it's next week.
5: It's next week. And it's not by yourself.
6: No.
5: It's three of you. It's the amazing trip that Carrie was going to go on. She's lost her voice. She can't sing out to the tunes.
6: Yeah.
5: So we're going to throw in accommodation, flights, spending money. How good. If you haven't entered, it is not too late, carrieandtommy.com.au. But if you have entered, stare at your phone now because we are calling one of you.
7: Hello, Sophie speaking.
5: Hello, Sophie speaking. It's Tommy Little speaking. How are you?
7: Hi, good, Tommy Little. How are you?
5: Yeah, I'm really good, thanks. Hey, Loz is here filling in for Carrie as well, if you want to say hi.
7: Hi, Loz.
6: Hi, Sophie.
5: hey, it's bad news that Carrie is off with her voice at the moment, but it's good news for a lot of our listeners just because she's got her tickets to Harry Styles to give away.
6: Mm.
5: I believe you would like to go.
7: Yes, well, definitely, most definitely.
6: Yeah. You're obviously a big Harry fan, Sophie.
7: Big Harry fan, yes. I love Harry Styles very much.
6: You've seen him live before?
7: No, never.
6: No!
5: Have you ever been to London?
7: No.
5: Oh, my gosh. Wow, what are you doing next week?
7: Absolutely nothing.
5: Because do you have your passport in order?
7: Yes.
5: Okay.
6: Deep breath for a second.
7: You're freaking me out.
5: So far, there is only four people on the standby list to win these tickets. I've got some great news for you.
7: Yeah.
5: You are the fifth person on the standby list.
7: Okay. Good to know. Thank you so much.
5: You are one step closer to the trip of a lifetime. We will be drawing it on Thursday. There's only going to be eight people in total, so you are a one in eight chance of grabbing two friends and going to Wembley to see Harry Styles.
7: Amazing. Okay, thank you so much.
6: Oh, you better keep that diary clear, Sophie.
7: Oh, it's going to be clear.
6: Good, good, good, good.
8: 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Harry Styles has just added a fourth Melbourne show for his Together Together World Tour. You can get tickets.
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0: so nice, you need to hear it twice. Hit 100.3's Carrie and Tommy. It's the best bits.
1: Hippopotamus, sing me a songmas. I'm just going to say it.
2: What?
1: I think we should put a bullet in this game.
2: Why?
3: Whoa. Which version?
1: All of them.
3: Okay.
2: I like it.
1: For those who don't know, Jesse, what are the two versions of the game?
3: So one, I'll give you a word, and sometimes Tommy will sing a lyric that contains that word. That's the game it's supposed to be.
2: Yeah.
3: Or sometimes it will just make up a song using that word.
1: I think I was subtly doing a tactic. I think I wanted a bullet in this game for a while.
3: Ah.
1: And I think by making myself almost like impossible to work with,
3: yeah,
1: I think I was trying to bury the segment.
2: You were sabotaging it.
1: Yes, I was, Loz.
2: But what if this is the decider?
3: Oh, like, so if Loz wins.
1: If I win, I get to kill it.
2: Great.
3: Okay.
4: But wait, what version are we playing?
1: Doesn't matter.
2: The real one.
1: Which is mine.
2: Which is mine.
1: Which is real creativity and real new songs and real production.
4: Okay. Carrie beat you 5-0 the first time we played it. And then ever since that, you've hated it.
1: Carrie didn't do any new songs.
4: No, that wasn't the point of the game.
1: She just did pre-existing songs.
4: Yeah, that's
1: we don't. Sometimes when you color outside the lines, it makes the picture more beautiful. Huh?
4: Yeah, not this time.
2: No, this has rules, this game.
1: Well, this picture sucks.
4: You suck.
1: See, now we're creating something. Isn't this good?
4: I hate it.
1: So we should stop doing it.
4: No.
3: Damn. Your first word is we.
2: We are the champions.
1: You didn't even sing
2: we
1: the word.
2: We are the champions.
1: But you didn't, yeah.
2: I did, though. Oh, I was just continuing because it was the
4: really
2: first
4: rude.
2: One. Thank you. That was really fast, wasn't it?
1: I feel like you kindly cut me off. I feel like I was just getting warmed up.
3: What were you going to go with?
1: Hey?
3: What were you going to go with?
1: We. The people who are here in the building with the microphone, getting down with the dog and bone. That's the phone.
4: Pretty good. No, it's not. Sucks.
2: Shush,
1: sometimes when you create, it's beautiful.
3: All right. Word number two. Imagine.
1: Imagine all the people. Oh, that was. I was going for that song.
3: Tommy did actually get that.
1: Yes, Tommy.
3: Because isn't it imagine all the people?
2: Yep,
3: not there's
2: said,
3: no.
2: Yeah. No, I don't know what.
1: But that's good. Imagine Aussie. There's no You're people. Creating.
2: See? Right.
1: Imagine
2: the game's
1: there's
2: good.
1: No sound. There'd be no people
3: or radio.
1: No radio. And no one would be around. See, that's good stuff.
3: All right, it's one all. Song number, word number three. Respect.
2: R-E-S-P-E-C-T. Find out what it means to me.
1: Tommy.
2: It is in there.
1: Tommy, you're just spelling.
2: Just a little respect.
1: Oh, yeah, that was. You already gave her a ding before she'd even included the word.
3: What were you going to go with?
1: I was going to go respect this, respect that. Put on your green hat. Wear it with the black from on
2: that
1: your back.
2: That is fun. That
1: Everybody
2: is really
1: Everybody get outside and go live your life.
3: Lozzie, for the win, word number four, stay.
2: Oh,
3: stay.
2: Won't you stay with me? Because you're all I need. No, you didn't. I did.
1: I just stay.
3: Just finish yours.
1: Stay with me, cause you're all.
3: Yeah, I'll give you that.
2: Thank you.
3: It's a tie.
2: Oh my God.
3: We're number five. Beer.
2: Long neck, fear never broke my heart like time.
4: Is that Luke Combs?
1: Are you making
2: it's
1: up
2: Luke
1: your
2: Combs.
1: Own?
4: Yeah,
2: it's a Luke Combs song.
1: That was good, man.
4: Well done.
2: Thanks.
1: So,
4: Tommy
1: I guess
4: song with beer?
1: Back same time, mine was going to go like this.
0: 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Carrie and Tommy.
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1: We've got Loz Barry in the Savo, and it's time to get an update on this.
2: New order, table one, VIP. Come on, guys. Two steaks, medium rare. Yes, where are the signs?
3: Carrie and Tommy's Littlest Restaurant.
4: Yes, this is the most exclusive restaurant in the world.
5: It really is.
4: We have a menu set.
5: Well, we have a potato side and we have our steak.
4: Yes.
5: You're not adding anything else?
4: Do I have to add more?
5: I don't know. Whatever you want.
1: What's your role again? The maitre d'?
5: I'm the maitre d'.
4: Mm. Well, I'm the head chef, so know your
5: true
4: aim.
5: All right,
4: and
5: fine.
4: Stick
5: cool
4: to
5: that's
4: it,
5: fair
4: please.
5: Okay.
4: But maybe I will add some
1: so
4: more.
1: Who is the boss, though, in that scenario?
5: I think it's the chef.
1: Yeah, okay.
4: Is it?
5: Well, I mean, look at Gordon Ramsay. He's not taking orders from the maitre d'.
4: I'm basically Australia's Gordon Ramsay.
5: Yep.
4: And I don't think he's ever done an event like this. He wouldn't have the balls, if I'm being quite honest. So this is going to be the most exclusive restaurant ever.
5: Yeah.
4: Reservations are open.
5: Yes.
4: Right? And you will be calling people tomorrow. If you haven't registered your interest, you can still do that. Mm-hmm. CarrieandTommy.com.au. It's absolutely free for you. You win the most exclusive dining experience in the world, courtesy of Australia's Gordon Ramsay, Tila Tale, here speaking, and the best maitre d' in the business, El Barre.
5: Thank you. And I can't think of a more famous maitre d' than myself right now.
1: I don't think I've ever known a maitre d'.
5: Mm.
1: Couldn't name one. But
4: Cheryl,
1: I can name El Barre.
4: Yeah, El Barre, I can name. Hey, I've got great news.
5: Yes.
4: I have a venue secured.
5: Ooh.
4: I've been wheeling and dealing. I've been on the phone all weekend.
5: Okay.
4: And I have managed to secure a venue. I will reveal the venue tomorrow. Mm-hmm. And I, look, I'm going out on a limb, but I'm just going to claim it. I don't reckon anyone listening has ever eaten in this venue before in their lives.
5: This is exclusive.
4: This is very exclusive. Mm. 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
17: 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It's Hit 100.3's Carrie and Tommy.

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1: Across Australia for your Monday arvo, it's Carrie Bickmore and Tommy Little. We got Loz Barry in the Savo.
2: And producer Sammy has something for us.
3: I'm excited.
2: No, don't be too excited. Oh. He often uses these opportunities to tell us he's going to Europe for 7 weeks. And
1: no, sometimes he has to plug something that he got for free.
2: Oh, yeah, that's right. He'll have to mention some kind of product that he was gifted.
1: Sorry, just quickly.
2: It's Vaseline. The fine folks at Vaseline.
4: Vaseline reached out after you and Carrie back in the day gave me shit for this tub, and they said they'll send you more products, and they never sent them. So, stuff for you, Vaseline.
3: Whoa.
1: You're not going to stop buying their stuff.
4: No.
1: Yeah.
2: Also, that the size of that tub, that's got to last you years.
4: I have bought a mini travel one for Italy on Thursday.
3: Oh, so tick.
2: That's the Europe trip we were mentioning
1: that romantic
2: before.
1: Europe summer.
2: just me and my girlfriend and a tub of Vaseline. The modern day love story.
4: I don't let her go near my Vaseline.
1: I bet you don't.
2: Is she trying? Zoe, just to confirm, have you tried to go near Sam's Vaso?
5: I have not.
2: And what happens in your body, Zoe, when you see Sam digging four fingers into that tub to smash it all over his face?
5: It's a pretty tough watch.
2: It is.
3: Does it get stuck in your mo?
5: Why do men do that? The way you put on lip balm is so weird.
1: Don't lump us all in.
4: You do it.
2: I got told once by a girl I was dating, she said the way I applied lip balm, it was like I was trying to use my lips to fight it.
3: Yeah, because you're a chapstick guy, aren't you?
2: Hell yeah, I am.
3: Chapstick, if you're listening.
2: Chapstick, yeah, to the fine folks. Thanks, Wozzy. I really dropped the ball on
3: you're
2: that
3: welcome.
2: One. Producer Sammy, what do you got?
4: Have we still got time for this?
6: Yeah. No, move on.
1: Oh, no, go.
4: There was an eighth grader over in the US who just won $70,000 over the weekend.
2: Yeah.
4: What do you think for? Don't read
3: spelling.
4: The board.
2: I just can't. It's 5:10. We've been doing the show for hours, and there's a whiteboard telling us what's coming up, and it says spelling bee.
4: Anyway, he won the Scripps National Spelling Bee over the weekend.
2: What?
4: Yeah.
2: Whoa.
4: Huge. You know the Scripps.
2: I thought he would have been buying lotto tickets in year eight.
4: So it came down to him and a seventh grader. It was an eighth grader versus seventh grader.
3: This stuff makes me feel so dumb.
4: He spelt 32 words in 90 seconds to claim the title.
6: What are their names, Sammy?
4: Shrey Parikh. And I deleted the other guy's name because I don't care because he's a loser.
3: Okay.
2: L-O-S-E-R.
3: Nuts.
4: Anyway, what I found fascinating on this, though, they used to do, in 2019, there were 8 co-champions who guessed the last word correctly. So from 2021 onwards, they've had a final spell off. So they get 90 seconds to answer as many words as possible.
2: And then we go down to a golden goal type scenario.
4: Pretty much. And I thought, original content. As the Scripps National Spelling Bee did, I want to put you guys to the test and let's play.
7: And we'd like to thank you for joining us here as we get into another game of Spelling Bee.
8: Spelling Bee has been brought to you by Carrie and Tommy.
7: The word is ingratitude.
2: Ingratitude?
4: No, that was just the opener.
3: Oh, okay, great. Oh. You don't need to spell that. Don't worry.
4: Tommy, I'm going to give you 30 seconds to answer as many words as possible. Kieran, can you keep an eye on how many words Tommy gets right? And then we'll go to Loz.
2: Oh. Okay.
4: How's your spelling skills?
2: Oh, I would say, particularly when I'm not able to write them down, I would say not very good. And if one of these words is restaurant, I'm stumped.
4: Yeah, 30 right seconds.
2: That's good. It's up on the board also.
4: All right, ready? 30 seconds. Start now. Hierarchy.
2: HIEARACHY.
4: Worcestershire.
2: WOR.
4: Yep.
2: Worcestershire.
4: What about an easy one? Conscience.
2: See, that's not easy. CONSCIENCE.
4: Oh!
2: Yes!
4: 5 seconds, 5 seconds. Beautiful.
2: BEAUTIFUL.
4: Hey! That's two.
2: Oh, well that's done. Not bad.
4: Well done.
2: So where would I have ranked?
4: I don't think you would have made the top 400.
6: But okay. You're first at the moment.
4: Yes.
2: True.
4: All right, Loz, you have to get two. Well, you have to win to three you need to get.
3: Okay.
2: Have to
3: win to three to get.
2: Okay, Yoda.
1: Why?
2: Win to three, you must, Loz.
4: Okay. I'm the judge here. That's inconsiderate. You know what? Your first word, Yoda.
3: Y-O-D-A.
4: Correct. Second word, cat.
2: Oh, you're a dog.
4: Speaking of, third word, dog.
2: You're a dog.
4: Hat.
3: Hey, JD.
9: Oh, my God.
2: Give the harder one, Sammy.
4: Job.
3: You're J-O-B.
9: Knob.
4: That's hard. You're not good at it. Blue.
3: B-L-U-E.
4: Oh, my God.
2: It could be spelled differently.
4: Pen.
2: Like Blu-ray.
4: No, that was the one I
3: what
4: had on
3: the... What did you say,
4: pet? Pen.
3: Pen. P-E-N.
4: Nice. Low.
3: L-O-W.
4: Mop.
3: M-O-P.
4: High.
3: H-I. G-H.
2: Oh, that could have been the other one.
4: Was the other one. Oh, you're done.
2: I can't believe you got a two-letter one wrong.
4: Nine.
2: You win. Nine. You got a two-letter one wrong.
3: That's the right one.
4: $70,000 coming your way.
6: From Tommy's bank.
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5: Yeah.
6: Well, she looked absolutely stunning, did Dua Lipa. She's married Callum Turner.
7: Yeah.
6: It was just looked like a sort of... Oh, there we go. It was the old Marylebone Town Hall.
8: First time saying it.
7: Marylebone.
6: Thank you.
8: Merrily Bone.
7: Who are you marrying?
6: Doesn't she look beautiful though, the hat?
7: More importantly, what about her dad?
6: Dad's hot. Yeah, met her dad and I was drooling like? The whole time. Yeah, he's a hot man.
8: He's hot as hell. She looks stunning. She looks like Where in the World is Carmen Sandiego.
6: She does.
8: If you remember that reference.
6: She absolutely does, with the red hat.

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1: 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Yeah. All over Mackay, it's Hit 100.3's Carrie and

0: 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The best bits.
1: Go on, give us a bit.
2: Before see you without breathing. It's not okay. It feels strange.
1: 13 10 60 the Savo.
3: Sorry, the
1: your
3: words
1: impressions.
3: Really.
1: Your singing impressions.
4: Yes.
1: Because we've got a doozy of Anastasia.
4: Mm. Yes.
5: Still, I wonder if you know how it really feels to be left outside alone when it's cold out here.
4: We'll it's pretty good.
1: It's very good.
3: It's real good.
4: But she's already clearly a good singer, you know?
3: Can you give us, you were doing You Ought to Know, that song. Can you give us
4: a but I'm a bit nasally today.
1: It's better.
4: Is it?
1: Yeah.
4: No, I'm too embarrassed. Oh. No, we want to
1: I'll get you started.
4: To remind you. Hey!
3: Oh, come on, Lozzie. That was real good. Lozzie,
1: it was so good, Lozzie.
4: Come I want to go to Beck. Oh, Beck, who can you sing like?
6: I have got an impression bring out a karaoke of 500 miles.
3: Okay. Give us a bit.
6: I would walk 500 miles and I would walk 500 more.
4: Keep
6: just
4: going.
6: To be that man who walked 1,000 miles to fall down at your door.
4: Yes, Beck! That's excellent.
3: Beck, that was really good. Is that the song that goes into that?
6: That's my best part, really, is the
1: The Proclaimers.
4: Yes. Beck, that would really get the crowd going, I imagine.
6: Oh, it's paint and sip nights. It's been the best.
3: Paint and sip nights. I didn't know, Beck, forgive my ignorance, I didn't know that paint and sip nights were breaking into a bit of karaoke.
4: Yeah.
6: Oh, the one that I went to was an 80s, 90s, 2000s night. It was amazing.
4: That's
6: best karaoke night.
3: So it's 80s, 90s, 2000 paint and sip.
6: Yeah, it was the best one I've ever been to. The crowd going with karaoke, painting, champagne in your hand.
1: One of the few songs where you can hear the accent when they're singing.
4: Yes.
1: Beck, can you talk in the accent?
4: Ooh.
6: Oh, I can.
4: Well, go on.
6: Well, welcome to the radio show. We're here today. We're doing some impressions of some singers because we have really loved the Anastasia voice that she sang. So we really, really want to hear some more.
3: That was excellent. I'll be honest, I wasn't going to keep going. Unlike these guys, Beck, when you said, I can, I was going to take you at your word.
6: Thanks, Tommy. I appreciate the confidence.
4: Yeah.
3: Hey, have $100, Beck. That's all yours.
6: Oh, thank you so much. That's amazing. Thank you, guys.
3: Excellent effort. Who else you got?
4: Taylor, who can you sing like? Taylor?
3: I'll have a go.
4: All right.
3: G'day, Taylor.
4: Taylor's gone.
7: Maybe ask if it's Shakira.
4: Sorry, is it Shakira on the line instead, not Taylor?
8: It is Shakira.
4: Oh, good.
8: I can do my best.
4: Go on then.
3: Okay, go for it, Taylor.
8: Little, can't you see I'm at your feet?
3: Yes,
4: Taylor! Brilliant!
3: Can I have a go at the start? Can you just give me the start bit again, Taylor?
8: Little,
3: that's fun.
4: It has a bit of the Anastasia about it, you know, Shakira. Yeah, Taylor, do you think you could do Anastasia as well?
8: Oh, hold on. It's not fair.
4: That's Alanis, but I love what you're doing.
3: I didn't even know. I was like, that's good.
4: Well done, Taylor.
3: Taylor, that was excellent. Lottie, can you have a go though? Little,
8: little,
1: that's actually pretty good.
3: You've got some pipes on you. Because also, you project. People can't see it, but in the studio, I'm like right on the mic going, and you're about 2 meters back.
4: Yeah, otherwise it hurts people.
3: Yeah. You know, I'm thankful for it.
1: It's too powerful.
3: Mine hurts people as well, just in a very different way. G'day, Lee.
9: Hello, how are you?
3: Yeah, so good. I'm so excited to hear who you sing like, Lee.
9: Are you really excited that, Tommy?
3: Yeah.
9: Well, I'll do it now, ready?
3: Yeah.
9: Are you ready?
3: Go for it, guys.
7: You ain't nothing but a hound dog. Crying all the time. You ain't nothing but a hound dog. Crying all the time.
4: Oh my God.
7: Yeah. And you ain't no car rabbit. You ain't no friend of mine.
4: Oh my God. Whoa. Hey.
10: Sorry, is that right?
3: Yeah, that was
4: Is that it? Are you an Elvis impersonator, Lee?
10: No, I just like singing and doing people's voices, just like yours.
3: God, terrifying.
4: Scared.
0: It's Hit 100.3. 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
4: This is very exciting. We're talking about a trip of a lifetime, going to see Harry Styles perform live at Wembley Stadium in London, Lozzie.
5: Not only that, it's next week.
4: It's next week, and it's not by yourself.
5: No.
4: It's three of you. It's the amazing trip that Carrie was going to go on. She's lost her voice. She can't sing out to the tunes.
5: Yeah.
4: So we're going to throw in accommodation, flights, spending money. How good. If you haven't entered, it is not too late, carrieandtommy.com.au. But if you have entered, stare at your phone now because we are calling one of you.
6: Hello, Sophie speaking.
4: Hello, Sophie speaking. It's Tommy Little speaking. How are you?
6: Hi. Good, Tommy Little. How are you?
4: Yeah, I'm really good. Thanks. Hey, Loz is here filling in for Carrie as well if you want to say hi.
6: Hi, Loz.
5: Hi, Sophie.
4: Hey, it's bad news that Carrie is off with her voice at the moment, but it's good news for a lot of our listeners just because she's got her tickets to Harry Styles to give away. I believe you would like to go.
6: Yes. Well, definitely. Most definitely.
5: Yeah. You're obviously a big Harry fan, Sophie.
6: Big Harry fan, yes. I love Harry Styles very much.
5: You've seen him live before?
6: No. Never.
5: No!
4: Have you ever been to London?
6: No.
4: Oh, my gosh. Wow. What are you doing next week?
6: Absolutely nothing.
4: Because do you have your passport in order?
6: Yes.
4: Okay.
5: Deep breath for a second.
6: You're freaking me out.
4: so far, there is only four people on the standby list to win these tickets. I've got some great news for you.
6: Yeah.
4: You are the fifth person on the standby list.
6: Okay, good to know. Thank you so much.
4: You are one step closer to the trip of a lifetime. We will be drawing it on Thursday. There's only going to be eight people in total, so you are a one in eight chance of grabbing two friends and going to Wembley to see Harry Styles.
6: Amazing. Okay, thank you so much.
5: Oh, you better keep that diary clear, Sophie.
6: Oh, it's going to be clear.
5: Good.
7: 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Harry Styles has just added a fourth Melbourne show for his Together Together World Tour. You can get tickets.
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1: Bronte and Lakey waking you up this morning, 13 10 60. High school reunion, overrated or completely necessary? Must admit, the last 19 years, I've always assumed, yes, the 20-year high school reunion, that is a hallmark in life. Mm. That is part of the dossier of boxes that need to be ticked in this great life and great experiences. Ever since the last month when I've realised this thing's been on the cards, every inch of me now does not want to go. Every sinew in my body thinks, I don't want to be bailed up with Dave Simon, small talk, Dave Simon.
2: Dave Simon's the one you're worried about?
1: Well, he's a big oaf then. He'll probably be a big oaf now. Yeah, don't want that.
2: Do you want, maybe there's something like scientific going on. Do you want me to get my sister on? She has a degree in psychology.
1: Mm.
2: A master, her honours in psychology. Maybe she could diagnose why you would feel stress about your high school reunion.
1: Yeah, it depends. It depends if her psychology degree is like she's classically trained in trombone as well, because otherwise let's just get a real psychologist on. But yeah, I guess that could help.
2: I think so. She's got her 20-year she's same age as you.
1: Mm.
2: So she's probably going through the same motions as you.
1: Yeah. I've certainly thought long and hard about, am I just afraid to go?
2: Yeah.
1: And if I am afraid to go, I should go.
2: I think you are afraid to go.
1: I've thought about it longer and harder, and I don't think I'm afraid to go. I just think I don't want to go.
2: I think you're scared of small talk, and you're scared of saying the wrong thing, and then...
1: Wrong thing.
2: Like,
1: my Corinne, how you've grown.
2: Exactly.
1: All right, well, 13, 10, 60, high school reunions, overrated or an absolute necessity. Taylor, what do you think?
3: Look, Lakey, I really feel for you, mate, because I went to 19 schools and I completely understand. I wouldn't push you to go if I was if I was there. I really wouldn't. I feel for you.
2: 19 schools, Taylor, across your entire primary to high school.
3: From primary to high school, yeah. My parents moved for work, so we did every 6 months. My longest school was reception to year two.
1: Wow.
3: So. But, honestly, I wouldn't go if I were you, to be honest. I mean, like you said, if you wanted to follow them, if you wanted to know what they were up to, you would have had them on socials. Who cares?
1: Yeah, I know. It's just some people's profiles are on private and you can't quite see the weight gain.
3: Oh, well, in that case.
2: Taylor, year 12, did you change schools twice in year 12?
3: I ended up leaving and then going back and finishing year 12 at a later date. So I left halfway through year 12 and it got too much for me. So I actually finished year 12 at a later date, to be honest.
2: Interesting.
1: Also, like, the fact that I joined in grade 12.
2: Yeah.
1: At the time, yes, everyone was aware I was there, but am I in people's long-term memories? I don't want to rock up and they go, who are you? The other thing that's going on, it's not only the 20-year reunion, they're also combining it with the 10-year reunion and the 5-year reunion.
2: They do that now.
1: Nothing makes a 36-year-old feel more old than, how old were you? Oh, you're in grade 2? And you? Oh, you were 4 years old.
2: Yeah, but
1: oh,
2: now they're adult age.
1: Yeah, I know, but still, at the same time. That's an interesting thing, to see people that I haven't seen since they were 16 or 17. There'll be an exercise in time. Right, I'll have a better perspective of time.
2: Yeah, you are always wanting to get a better perspective of time.
1: I mean, in my mind, they're still all 16 and 17-year-old girls and boys.
2: Mm.
1: Now they'll be 36 and 37-year-old women.
2: And men.
1: Shane, on 13, 10, 60. And morning to you. What do you reckon? 20-year reunion, high school reunions, absolute necessity or a little overrated?
2: Shane-o.
4: Yo. Yeah, there you go.
1: Yeah.
4: Definitely go, mate, and don't care, have a laugh, because nothing turns out like you think it's gonna.
2: Yeah.
4: And I was a bit of a bad boy at school, didn't like it at all, barely made it through year 12. All the kids that I thought would have been something, and, you know, professors and whatever, I was a roof tiler for 25 years, had my own business, and the people I thought would turn out well were absolute... didn't accumulate to be anything.
1: Mm. Yeah, that's a good point. You do.
2: Go have fun with Snake. You two will have a laugh.
1: It would be interesting to see what the popular kids turn out like.
2: Yes.
1: And I do have a feeling that the old adage that missed the chat in high school is the Barry by the time he's 36.
2: I remember when Mum went to her 30-year reunion. She went to like an all-girls private school in Brisbane, and she said the mean girls that were mean girls then were still mean girls 30 years later.
1: Oh, interesting. All right.
2: Yeah, so...
1: Well, I do like the science-based approach.
2: Yeah.
1: Maybe from a social perspective.
2: Go for a science and time-based approach.
1: Right.
2: Two of your favourite things.
1: Yeah. Maybe we'll get your sister on with the dodgy psychology degree.
2: That could be funny.
1: What she can cook up.
2: Put her honest degree to good use.
1: Yeah. It's your breakfast show,
0: Bronte and Lakey. 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Live across Mackay and the Wit Sundays, this is Bronte and Lakey on Hit. Carrie and Tommy.
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1: I don't know how this isn't on your feed. 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Maybe it's because you've given up the chase. 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
2: 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I don't have Instagram.
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1: Correct. Then Scripps National Spelling Bee took place over the weekend. Somebody has been crowned the best speller in all the US, a journey that one Danny Lakey knows too well about after, I mean, this is your story to tell, not mine.
2: I became Western Australian runner-up spelling bee, grade 8 and 9. Lost both years to a guy called Stacey. First year couldn't spell loquacious. Second year couldn't spell carillion. Me and my mum trained 3.5 months each time. We cried in the car after each loss. The winner got to go to Sydney. All I wanted to do was go on an aeroplane. I never fulfilled my dream of getting to the National Spelling Bee Championships despite my hard work and toil.
1: Until.
2: Toil. T-O-I-L. Toil.
1: Until now.
3: 10 million students from around the globe compete. 25,000 advance to the next round of competition. 210 regional bees determine who will travel to our nation's capital. After 2 grueling days of competition, only the best remain. One stage, one dream. One champion. It all comes down to this moment. This is the 2026 Scripps National Spelling Bee.
1: Woo! Welcome! I have, Danny Lakey, a list of words for you. These were the words that Cherie Parikh, 14 years old, felt his body shake from nerves and doubts when he walked up to the microphone at the Scripps National Spelling Bee, the final test of his spelling career, marked with triumph when he won the Scripps National Spelling
2: Bee. Oh, wow. Bee. So this is final round sort of spelling
1: I
2: stuff.
1: I thought
2: this
1: you is... were final round material.
2: Maybe regional bee at best, but not national champion. The top 20 are always Chinese and Indian boys.
1: Correct.
2: I'm not a Chinese or an Indian boy.
1: Yeah, but you have the gumption, I think, to make it to the finals.
2: All right.
1: Spell gumption.
2: G-U-M-P-T-I-O-N, gumption.
1: That is correct. All right. I don't know how to pronounce a lot of these words, so I thought I would let master of all of this. This is the pronuncier, Jacques Bailey. Bailey would say the word for Sheree when he would go up. And he's going to do the same thing for you. He'll say the word. You spell the word. Let's begin.
2: Oh, my God. I feel like I'm walking into the lion's cage here.
4: Taroni.
1: Taroni.
2: Taroni. Taroni. Like Tony Pepperoni. Or like Bits of Maloney, all skinny and bony. Taroni.
1: That was actually the sentence he used.
2: I would like to hear the origin of the word in the sentence in this case, because if it's something to do with cuisine, I would spell it way differently to if it was something that was more of like an Italian or Latin origin.
1: Taroni.
2: Like Bits of Maloney.
1: The word is Italian. It is a food, a nougat-style Italian candy, Taroni.
2: If that's the case, I would go T-I-R. Well, you like this, do you? Well, it wasn't in my National Spelling Bee book. That was part of it. I never claimed to be a naturally good speller. Okay. I'm just good at remembering words. You tell me Taroni now. Yep. I'll spell it this time next year.
1: T-O-R-R-O-N-E. You were close.
2: Yeah. Taroni.
1: Taroni. Next.
4: Anthemine.
2: Anthony. A-N-T-H-O-N-Y. Anthony. Word 3, please.
4: Iguape.
2: Iguana. I-G-U-A-N-A. Next, please.
4: Denevola.
2: Deny. D-E-N-Y. Thank you.
4: Nanofossil.
2: Nanofossil.
1: You can do
2: ooh, nanofossil I like. N-A-N-O.
1: No.
2: God damn it. Nanofossil. N-A-N-N-O.
1: Yes.
2: F-O-S-S-I-L.
1: Yes. Last one.
2: All right.
4: Flaw.
2: Flaw. Can I have the end of the word as well, please, speller? Flaw.
1: There are a few hidden, what are they called? Silent letters in this one.
2: Flaw. P-H-L-A-G-H?
1: No. F-L-A-I-T-H.
2: Flaith.
1: Flaw. It's flaw.
2: It's probably an Indian or Chinese word.
1: It's not. It's Irish. Or Scottish Gaelic.
2: Fair play to those boys.
1: Yeah, very smart. And girls.
2: Oh, yeah.
1: There were some girls there too. Girls can spell. Like.
2: No. Absolutely correct. It's your breakfast show,
0: Bronte and Lakey. Back this morning from 6. Live across Mackay and the Whitsundays. This is Bronte and Lakey on Hit.
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21: Good morning, I'm Lee Jollo. The final stage of the Oak Street upgrade in Andergrove is about to kick off on Monday. It's years in the making, with Mackay Council having tackled complex underground issues. Concerns are growing about the feral pig problem plaguing regional Australia. It's now estimated up to 26 million are roaming wild across the country, destroying crops and ripping up fencing. Senator Susan McDonald believes Canberra could be doing more.
22: It must be a priority of the government to coordinate the response between the Environment Department, National Parks, Agriculture and of course Defence Lands to make sure that feral pigs are eradicated in this country.
21: Ensuring people with disability can live their best life will be a key focus of today's Mackay Disability Expo. The event gives both people with a disability and carers an opportunity to see what supports are available. It's at the showgrounds and runs from 9 a.m. until midday. And Mackay's Sugar Plain Creek Sugar Mill will be the first to start the crush today. Other local mills to follow in the coming days.
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24: Hey, I'm Michaela Savage. Australia has 178 billionaires now, which is 17 more than we did last year, and their collective wealth has increased massively. It's sitting at $686 billion, up by over $25 billion from 2025. It's according to Oxfam analysis of the Australian Financial Review's 2026 Rich List. Well, we'll find out today whether the minimum wage is being increased by 6%. That's what the ACTU has been pushing for. The Fair Work Commission will unveil its decision a little later this morning. The Star Sydney is being told to cough up $10 million worth of fines over thousands of breaches, including some cases where patrons were allowed to gamble for 36 hours straight. And Serena Williams is picking up the racket again. The tennis icon has been handed a wild card to play doubles at a WTA 500 event at Queen's Club in London next week. Her partner has not been revealed yet.
25: Club 4x4 Insurance. 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
24: Blues coach Laurie Daly has revealed on Seven's The Agenda Setters who's in the running to replace Blake Brayley for Origin Game 2. The Sharks star broke his arm during the side's win over Manly last week.
26: I think the guys that we're looking at are, you know, the Appies, the Connors, Watsons and Wade Egan from the Warriors. I think they're the sort of three guys that we'll look to choose from.
24: Well, Mitch Moses is set to be named for the Eels clash with the Bulldogs to then return to the New South Wales starting side if he gets through that match.
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27: Today in Mackay, fine with a top of 26, down to 13 tonight. And tomorrow, mostly fine with a high of 27. And listener knows what Aussie ears want to hear. 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
0: 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Bronte, bang, bang. 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Wake up, let's go. It's your breakfast show. Bronte.
2: My first instinct is like, I'm getting engaged.
0: Lakey.
1: But this time I made it. I will resign. Bronte and Lakey. 5:58, bang on. Without a moment to spare. Good morning, everyone. Happy Tuesday.
2: Hello. Hello? I can't hear. I can hear now.
1: Did you get much sleep last night?
2: I got enough sleep after what can only be described as a intense first night of the Big Trivia Swindle.
1: Oh, I got home from the Big Trivia Swindle. I couldn't rest. I couldn't rest, but could I not rest on my laurels? Could I not rest because someone else on the team? Could I not rest because of the giddy heights of victory? Well, I guess we'll have to find out a little later on this morning.
2: Yeah.
1: A lot went down last night at the Big Trivia Swindle. BTS, as everyone's calling it.
2: It's going to be hard to get across exactly the highs, the lows, the peaks, the valleys of last night. But luckily, recording was in place. And you were taking some handwritten notes.
1: What are my notes I've got here? Different points to discuss.
2: I know. I said to you, okay, I'm going to record. Are you going to do some socials or whatever? You're like, I'm going to be writing down notes. Okay.
1: Just even though I wasn't voted in as scribe, I still had a pen and paper ready to go.
2: Very handy.
1: Yeah. Well, there's some certain questions.
2: Yes.
1: Big moments in the trivia night. Certain questions that were left on the table. Certain answers that were correct that really fired us back into the competition. So, look, it all has to be discussed a little bit later on. What does the word Denzel Washington mean? Why is Brian Lara on this sheet? Krav Maga, I hear you ask. All needs to be discussed a little later on this morning.
2: Oh, yes.
1: Yeah. I did write, as the first thing I wrote on my notes.
2: Yes, what was it?
1: I don't think we need to discuss it because I don't think it was the flavour of the night. But early on, I thought it may be the flavour of the night. I've written hindsight heroes. As in, don't be a hindsight hero. Don't be one of those people that's thrown your theory in and then it turns out it's right and then global, oh, I said that. Like, yeah, you didn't say it with conviction, though, did you?
2: Stop, clock still twice.
1: Right, twice a day.
2: I think you could be a hindsight hero if you say, yes, with conviction, I think it's this. You are not then acknowledged or you're overruled. I believe then you get 1 to 2 more times throughout the night the opportunity to say, can't believe I said that and you guys overruled me.
1: Well, there certainly was a point in the night where you had fair play to be a hindsight hero. the whole group.
2: Yep.
1: I'm surprised we didn't pick you up and put you in the cup chair in the corner.
2: I was just happy to still be there.
1: So it'll all be discussed a little later on this morning, the hindsights and the questions where we made it or maybe potentially broke it.
2: Yep.
1: And whether the Big Trivia Swindle's off to a winning start, we did say 4 wins in 4 nights. Nothing short of that would be an epic failure. We'll speak to the team after 8 o'clock this morning. There's $1,050 with Can You Beat Bronte. There's $1,000 with Alpha Bucks twice a morning. You can win a minimum of $1,000 every single hour on the show. That's
2: nice.
1: The way. We like it. Should we unclog the feed next?
2: I would love to. There is a beatboxer that... I mean, move over, Joel Turner. This guy is incredible.
1: Nice. And there's a surgeon who removed his own legs.
2: We've talked about him.
1: Move over, Oscar Pistorius. There's a new guy in there. First

0: 8 past 6, Roger Lakey waking you up this morning for a Tuesday. All the details about the big trivia swindle that went down night one will be after 8 o'clock this morning.
1: What's clogging our feed?
2: Get ready to have your mind blown like mine this morning. Everything you're about to hear is one guy standing alone making electronic music with his mouth. His name is Wing. He's from South Korea. He's 28 years old, and he is the world's best recently crowned beatboxer. Play Wing.

0: go? That is so cool.
1: Yeah, you can't deny the drop. There's no doubt. You can't deny the drop.
0: So cool. Yeah, his name is
1: In the first bridge, I was like, God, imagine being the world's best instead of the world's shittest house music song. But you can't deny the drop.
0: Oh, my God, it's so cool. He is the first Korean to win the Asian Beatbox Championship solo, and then he won the Beatbox Legends Championship in the same year. He placed third the first time he went into the Grand Beatbox World Battles and recently became the world champion. For me, I grew up with the Joel Turners of Australian Idol beatboxers.
1: Go on,
0: Joe.
1: Joe. Oh, Joe. Go on, Joe. Hit him with it. Hit him with your chorus.
0: This blew my mind this morning.
1: Mm.
0: Loved it.
1: Wonder if language plays any role in that. Like, I mean, the way he's been speaking his whole life is his mouth's shaped a certain way to produce the beats.
0: Maybe.
1: It's me forced to enunciate with the power of the English language.
0: For never.
1: Whom never crown a beatbox champion.
0: True.
1: It's interesting. Mm. Well done to him. Fair play. God, that'd be annoying for his parents. What would you rather? A classically trained trombonist or a wannabe beatboxer? Some stiff-lipped grandfather. Shut up!
0: He's
1: we bought
0: champion.
1: You the cello!
0: You probably mimic it now.
1: Surgeon who used dry ice to remove his own legs has been struck off. So we have spoken about this guy before. Quite a curious tale. I remember Neil Hopper, who opened up about his story on British morning television, claiming he'd lost his legs to sepsis after a family camping trip. He'd wear funny shirts that said things like, "Let's get legless and give me a leg up." Well, this is a guy making the best of a bad situation.
0: Wasn't he a surgeon himself?
1: He was a surgeon himself, and turns out that surgeon himself used dry ice to fulfill a sexual fantasy of removing his own legs. All for an insurance fraud scheme and a little bit of kicks on the side.
0: How is it both sexual and an insurance scheme?
1: Wow, six of one, half a dozen of the other. It's like salt and pepper, isn't it? You don't remove your own legs and get your rocks off to it and not get a little insurance payout on the side. It's almost the perfect plan, apart from you missing

0: Another solo sesh, typical. Anyway, that's all happened. What I forgot, though, is that he froze his own legs off in dry ice. I thought he got one of his surgeon mates to remove them.
1: Me too. I didn't know there was dry ice involved.
0: He just sat there in the smoke going, ow, ow, ow.
1: Stop.
0: It'll be worth it, I swear.
1: No.
0: Ow, ow, ow.
1: Edging himself.
0: Yeah. I did get a little excited when I got a wart burnt off once upon a time. Anyway, the new news is that he's in prison and the British Medical Association have made the swift action to terminate his medical license. You know, to keep respect among the UK medicinal board.
1: Probably for the best.
0: Yeah, it poses a risk to patient safety. So to maintain public confidence, all these years later, we finally decided to take it away.
1: Why is he in jail, though? Like, I know it's mostly the insurance fraud part, right?
0: I think it's what he chose to do. Yeah, exactly.
1: It's
0: nice. Yeah. It's nice for you to remain open-minded. If he never called NRMA, that guy could still
1: be living
0: in his bedroom playing with his two legs. Coming up next, what? Steak ordering.
1: I've got a question for you.
0: Oh, yeah?
1: I took your order last night for dinner,
0: mm-hmm.
1: and I think you have been lying on this show about something you have proclaimed.
0: Please.

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0: 21 past 6, Bronte and Lakey waking you up this morning, not too far away from the first $1,000 opportunity of the morning.
1: Hey, I thought we'd tell each other everything. I thought we'd keep each other up to date with the big life events, preferences, things we're liking at the moment, things we're over. But I feel like you've been keeping a secret from me.
0: What's that?
1: I'm the money honey this week. When we go out for the big trivia swindle, I'm the one in charge of the company credit card. As a result, it means I take everyone's order. Everyone gets a free pub meal and a free drink. And so, last night, we arrived for the big trivia swindle. Results to come after 8 o'clock this morning. But I did my due diligence and asked everyone for their dinner order.
0: Your due diligence. Interesting.
1: And so, I started writing everything down. Someone wanted a beef brisket pie. Someone wanted a Thai beef salad. I personally wanted the steak sandwich. And then Danny Lakey. You said you were keen on a steak.
0: Mm-hmm. I was craving a steak.
1: Craving a steak.
0: Yeah.
1: As soon as I sat down, you said, come on, let's order. I want my steak.
0: Yeah.
1: And I said, well, I know how this is going to go. I know Danny Lakey. I know exactly how this order is about to happen. And then I'm hit with a rib fillet, chip salad, pepper sauce with a fried egg topper.
0: Yeah, well, they didn't have red wine juice.
1: Medium well?
0: Yeah.
1: Excuse me?
0: I know where you get it.
1: Yes, you do. Because on the show previously, you have told everybody you made a big deal out of being part of this club.
0: You know what? This is part of my core. And I'm not just going to do it in the safety of my own home anymore. I'm going to take it to the public sphere.
1: Wow.
0: I prefer to order a well-done steak.
1: Oh!
0: Yeah. And I do prefer to order a well-done steak.
1: So much so you made the club. Hi, welcome to Blakey's Steakhouse. I see you've all placed an order for steak. How would you like the steak cooked?
0: How do we like our steak cooked, ladies?
2: Well done.
1: Yes. Wonderful. I'll have those 8 well-done steaks.
0: And what sauce do we want, ladies?
2: Garlic
0: butter. Okay. Agree to disagree. I remember this well. I remember the well-done steak club.
1: It's your club. I hope you do.
0: I do remember the well-done steak
1: club. Why am I then ordering you a rib fillet medium well?
0: I'll tell you why. Because society, despite my best efforts, when did we do this? 12 months ago? Despite my best efforts to try and push the well-done steak in a restaurant and to hopefully lower the stigma and the judgment, unfortunately, as a society, I had to tell you, society, you ain't there yet.
1: They're not ready?
0: You ain't there yet. And I know that. And you would have noticed last night when I ordered my medium well, you said medium well. And my flinch reaction was yes, and quickly moved on because I'm used to, even a medium well doesn't suffice. That usually doesn't even stack up at the pub steak.
1: As in it's still two on the medium.
0: You've got to do
1: rare.
0: Medium rare or you get medium or otherwise you get comments. So, yes, it wasn't the time for me to start being like, hey, big trivia swindle guys, hey, should we also all order well-done steaks? I pecked everyone else's order. Steak sandwich. I'll go die on that hill that a steak sandwich is worse than a well-done steak.
1: Oh, my God.
0: That's ridiculous. Murdering it with bread and tomatoes.
1: It was
0: That's
1: delicious.
0: Crazy. And, no, I wasn't ready. It wasn't the time to do that.
1: Okay.
0: Also, I was so focused.
1: Is it the facility? You didn't think the facility was going to give you a well-done steak?
0: Here's the other thing. When you order a medium well, and anyone who does order medium well will know, they never undercook that. It's either medium well or it's well done. Mm-hmm. It's never medium well or medium. Mm-hmm. That does not happen when you order medium well. So, in fact, it was a well-done steak in the end.
1: It was?
0: Yes. And I had 2 egg toppers on top of that just to really turn it into something that no one has ever ordered in their lives. I liked it. I enjoyed the steak. And don't get me wrong. It did go through my mind. Do I want to get on the pedestal right now? We were meeting people. We were trying to make everyone feel comfortable. Yeah. I didn't want to make it about me. I was locked into the trivia. I didn't want to get bogged down. And, oh, you like well-done steak? Oh, you should try medium steak. Yo, mate, it's designed for medium rare. I know it's designed to be medium rare. I don't like it.
1: Okay.
0: I was.
1: Yeah.
3: What a noble daddy.
0: It was me in quiz mode last night.
1: I think you
0: sacrificing my chops.
1: I think you were the other side. You were the ultimate people pleaser.
0: the chef will have to be there slaving over the stove for too long. Sorry.
3: Extreme people pleasers.
0: I'll have it raw if you need. Just do steak sashimi. Sorry. 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We're giving it away, hopefully, next.
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7: Mackay's average unleaded price today is around $1.81 a litre. While some servos are selling it as low as $1.77, the average for diesel sits around $2.25. 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
12: Good morning, I'm Lee Jollo. About 40 kilos of drugs has been located near a burning vehicle at Midge Point. Police say emergency services were called to the fire on Saturday morning on Jimmy's Rock Road before finding suspicious packages nearby. Investigations have now confirmed they were cocaine and that they may have come from overseas. Contact police if you have any extra info. A major river rehabilitation project in the Mackay-Whitsunday region is helping protect the Great Barrier Reef, stopping sediment from entering the lagoon to improve water quality. Reef catchments say works along the O'Connell River and Murray Creek are estimated to stop more than 470 tonnes of fine sediment annually. The project also protects farmland, native habitat and waterways from future erosion and flooding. A frustrated Whitsundays woman has launched a petition demanding urgent action over the state of the road at Gorjanga Plains. Hundreds have already signed. And the BMD Premiership will be launched in Brisbane today. The cutter Zoe Cook is down there to mark the occasion.
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21: Morning, I'm Michaela Savage. The wealth of Australia's billionaires rose by over $25 billion in the last year, now sitting at $686 billion between 178 people. Oxfam has analysed the Australian Financial Review's 2026 rich list, finding the 20 richest Aussies collectively hold more wealth than the bottom 3 million households. Well, around 3 million Aussies will find out today if they're getting a pay rise from next month, with the Fair Work Commission handing down its minimum wage decision. There have been calls for a 6% increase. A 13-year-old Queensland boy will front court this week. He's facing violent extremist material charges, with police alleging he posed an imminent threat to a local school. And the ceasefire in the Middle East could be under threat after Israel ordered strikes on Lebanon. Donald Trump has posted on Truth Social this morning that talks between the US and Iran are continuing at a rapid pace.
26: Club 4x4 Insurance. 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
21: The Maroons have been hit with a double injury blow ahead of Game 2. Queensland losing Broncos duo Pat Carrigan and Gemet Shibasaki, who were both injured in the loss to the Dragons and will be out for weeks. Former Maroons coach Kevin Walters has told us it's disappointing for Brisbane.
27: No, well, that news hurts more than the loss yesterday, Dobbo, for the Broncos. Two of those guys missing for, you know, the big chunk of the season.
21: Well, for the Blues, Mitch Moses is expected to return to the New South Wales side. He missed Game 1 thanks to a hamstring injury.
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29: Today in Mackay, fine with a top of 26, down to 13 tonight, and tomorrow mostly fine with a high of 27. 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
0: 10 questions, 30 seconds, $1,000 every single morning. It could be as easy as ABC.
1: Nellie is here. She is working today. It's a bit chilly this morning as a gardener. And wants to spend money on concreting the front in the middle of Reno's currently.
0: Oh.
1: Hey, Nellie.
34: Hey, how you going, guys?
1: Hey, Nellie. She wants a big new veranda and a patio on the way.
0: Oh, beautiful.
34: Yeah.
0: Just in
34: it's
0: time.
34: A bit of a war zone
1: it
34: at the moment.
1: Sounds chaotic.
0: All right, that'll look nice when it's finished then. Hopefully $1,000 will go a long way to that one. We got 30 seconds for you to win the $1,000 and answer all 10 questions correctly. You need to, we need to take your first answer. Please, no repeats. Tom's going to start off. Bronte gives the first question. If you pass, we'll come back. So we've got time at the end, and all answers must start with letter M. M for mother.
34: M for mother. Okie dokie.
1: All right, Nelly, beginning with M, name an Australian city.
34: Melbourne.
1: A piece of sports equipment.
34: Mallet.
1: A political figure.
34: Pass.
1: A comic book character.
34: Minnie Mouse.
1: A word ending in T.
34: Mount.
1: A band.
34: Midnight Oil.
1: A type of dessert.
34: Moose.
1: A river.
34: Pass.
1: Something you might see in a scary movie.
0: You strike me as a woman who knows her rivers, Nelly. Murray, Murrumbidgee, and the Mississippi.
34: The Murray, that's the one I had in my head.
0: God, you would have been with a Murray.
1: Oh, beautiful.
34: I know a few, Murray.
1: Do you?
0: You do,
1: sure Nelly. You do, Nelly.
0: Political figure, Malcolm Turnbull, Malcolm Fraser, Margaret Thatcher. The lady's not for turning. And we would have had two more to finish off at the end. So pretty close this morning, but unfortunately you can't write that $1,000 check, I'm afraid.
34: No problem. You have a great day, guys.
1: Sorry, Nelly, you too.
0: Enjoy. Try again after 8 o'clock this morning or after 7. There's $1,050 now with Can You Beat Bronte, the speed edition.
1: Yeah, $1,000 is nothing.
0: I'm starting to call out the big guns. I have penned an open letter to Domino's and the powers that be.
1: Sure, yep.
0: With their sneaky reduction of anchovies on the official Domino's menu. They won't get away with it, and it's becoming desperate.
1: No good. I think
0: read that.
1: Hold them accountable.
0: Before 7 o'clock this morning. But coming up next, something pretty exciting in the world of, well, you can just win cash for telling stories that may or may not be true. So that's literally everyone can get involved in this. It's all thanks to IGA. Across the month of June, we're going to be tapping into every Aussie fear of missing a better deal.
1: A better deal.
0: Sometimes deals taste quite bitter. Don't want to miss that either. Anyway, tell you all about it next.

0: 97 brought to you, Lakey, waking you up this morning thanks to IGA.
1: Can't believable prices. It's not just that the prices are good. It's the fact that they are right around the corner at your local IGA.
2: You're unbelievable.
0: That's true. The prices are unbelievable and right around the corner at your local IGA. And thanks to the guys, we're giving you $250 worth of IGA groceries to be won.
3: Hey, yo.
0: And it's pretty easy as well. If you've got an unbelievable story, register that at hit.com.au. I assume it might be in the link in the bio on the Bronte and Lake Instagram as well.
3: It's definitely on the Instagram story right now.
0: All right, well, click there. Click the link.
3: Enter.
0: Register your unbelievable story. Or, if you don't have an unbelievable story,
3: make one up.
0: If you're just a poor boy from a poor family, hey, just make one up.
3: That's it. And then your story will be chosen, possibly, and then you'll come on the show, tell us your story. We, you and I, Lakey, will just ask some simple questions, maybe call out some details, some inconsistencies, trying to work out if it is a real moment or a convincing lie.
0: Yeah.
3: We then have to agree. Is it true or is it fake? And then if we get it, you don't win. If we don't get it, you get $250 worth of groceries.
0: That's right. We've got producer Harry. He's registered at hit.com.au. He's not valid for the $250 grocery voucher, but he is going to show us how it's done. So you'd call in. All right. Morning, Haz.
4: Morning.
0: Tell us your unbelievable story. We'll be the judge if it's true or not.
4: The year was 2016. Yeah. My best friend and I were in uni. We were absolutely obsessed with the Hamish and Andy radio show. Mm. Always listening after work, always sitting in our car in the driveway. We had to listen to it every afternoon. And there was a trend at the time that was growing on the show, a little in-joke, where Andy Lee doesn't celebrate birthdays. And callers were beginning to start every call when they answered with "Happy birthday, Andy," even though it wasn't his birthday.
0: Sure. Mm.
4: So then we had the idea, what if we created an event on his actual birthday and invited lots of people to come?
3: Mm.
4: This is 2016, 17 now, so the early stages of these Facebook events that go viral. 1 year before the famous Owen Wilson Wow event at Federation Square in Melbourne.
5: If you remember that. I can
0: see Lakey's face. Remember that well, famous?
3: So okay.
4: This thing started to gain traction and we had thousands and thousands of people respond. Mm-hmm. And I'm just a boy in uni avoiding my degree. And suddenly I've got Victoria Police calling me, Federation Square calling me because you need event permits. You need to organize crowd marshals and all this sort of stuff, which I absolutely hadn't done.
3: Mm.
4: Bumped into Hamish Blake in the street. I said, "We've got this thing going. Please tell me that you've seen this and that you guys are going to come." And he was very tight-lipped, gave nothing away, just said, "Watch this space." Ooh. And then when the event finally rolled around, that afternoon, they called us live from the event. People were rocking up. They said if we could get X amount of people there, they would come down for the end of the radio show. And sure enough, they did. By the end of the show, they were there. They did the show live, an OB from Federation Square in Melbourne, and we got to meet them.
0: Well, how did you get all the permits? How did you? That would have cost a lot of money, and that would have been a lot of organisation if the cops were onto you.
4: Yeah, I just didn't. I just said that I was a uni student. I don't know how to do that kind of thing, but it's going to be safe. It's going to be fine. I don't know. Maybe I beat the system. Maybe it was before that kind of thing. It was just a gathering of people of their own will.
3: I have a question. When is Andy Lee's birthday?
4: 26th of May.
0: Came up with a number way quicker than you came up with a month.
4: Well, it's only just passed again. I was about to say June, but I was confusing it with my girlfriend's birthday.
3: I mean, we work in radio. We know the ins and outs of leaving a studio to go live somewhere. That takes time and planning.
0: Nah, that's plausible. I think that's the most believable bit of the story, isn't it? The fact that the cops have been like, "Hey, you need to come up with all these regulations permits, and permits," and they're like, "Nah." And then the cops are like, "Oh, all right, well, we tried. Sorry about that."
3: Yeah.
0: Sorry. Our resources are busy with tobacco shops being lit on fire. I guess you guys can just hold your public
3: gathering. It was 2016. It was a different time. I don't believe him.
0: No, I'm gonna say that's false as
3: that's
0: well.
3: That's false. Sorry.
0: So if it is false, you wouldn't win the $250 of IGA grocery vouchers. If it's true,
3: you get
0: you'd win the $250 in vouchers.
4: Sorry, that music was perfect.
3: Yeah, I know.
4: It's unbelievable, but it's true.
0: Whoa!
4: true story. It was amazing. Got to meet them and hang out with them. This was a time when we idolized them as people. We couldn't even imagine getting on the show. And then we got to hang out with them in the flesh, have some beers afterwards. Wow.
3: Well done,
0: what
3: Harry.
0: What a little kick for a 2016 radio student boy.
3: Yeah.
4: I left my engineering degree as a result.
3: Makes sense.
0: All right. Well, $250 would have came your way.
3: Well done, Harry.
0: Unfortunately, didn't fulfil your dreams of working in radio. You want to do that, hit.com.au. You got an unbelievable story, or you want to make up a lie and fool us. Groceries coming your way. It's that easy. Coming up next, a letter to Domino's.
3: Oh.
0: And a final, I'm not going to go as far to say it's a cease and desist. It's a please and assist.
3: Uh-huh.
0: But it's getting pretty desperate around here. We need a word from the top dog.
3: Okay.
0: And that's next.
4: You're unbelievable.
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0: 6:56, Bronte and Lakey waking you up this morning. The anchovy army is in full swing, gathering groundswell. Everyone who's very disappointed about the discontinuation of anchovies on the menu at Domino's Pizza. People are furious about it.
1: Yep.
0: People aren't so furious. Us anchovy lovers, we're not an aggressive bunch. We're not just like, hey, let's be Karens and put up signs just for no reason.
1: Mm.
0: We don't even care if the anchovies don't come back on the menu. What we won't be played as are anchovy fools. We need some sort of official statement from Domino's letting us know. Just give us a reason.
1: Yes.
0: What goes, Domino's? Why have you taken anchovies off the menu? Why have you silently done this? Been making a lot of noise on the show, been gathering the anchovy army, anchovy lovers. Producer Annie, as I like to call her in this certain situation, Producer Anchovy,
1: mm-hmm.
0: has been messaging Domino's behind the scenes.
1: They keep saying, you know, we'll have something to you, and then 24 hours later, we're still waiting.
0: I've seen this in the corporate world before.
1: What are they doing?
0: They're stalling, and they're probably trying to figure out behind the scenes, are they going to go away?
1: Yeah.
0: Is this going to be a big deal? Do we need to say anything? Or, I mean, who knows? Dare to dream. Hey, did we maybe get a little hasty on the anchovies? They haven't given us any official response.
1: No.
0: Which is why I've had to step in. And I do have this handcrafted letter that will be sent to Domino's today and giving them a deadline before things get real serious.
1: Oh, physical. You're snail mailing this.
0: No, I'll probably get Producer Annie to read the handwriting then type it up and email it. But it just felt right writing
1: it. Yeah, please.
0: Writing with my own hands. To the esteemed decision makers of Domino's Australia, we write to you today not in anger but in confusion, not in protest but in mourning. On behalf of the Anchovy Army, a small, passionate and slightly saltier than average group of Queenslanders, we seek answers regarding a matter of grave national importance, the disappearance of anchovies from the Domino's menu. For years, we stood proudly in the shadows, quietly ticking the add anchovies box whilst enduring the judgment of friends, family, and occasionally our own reflection. We asked for little. We never demanded menu dominance. We never sought influencer partnerships, and we simply wished for our tiny fish to be scattered across a pizza in peace. Yet without warning, explanation, or even a ceremonial lowering of the flag, anchovies vanished. Were they too powerful? Did they get too expensive? Were they victims of a corporate coup orchestrated by Big Pineapple? The anchovy army deserves transparency. And while we acknowledge that anchovy enthusiasts may not represent a significant voting bloc, we are loyal customers. We are the people who defended anchovies at Partners. We're the people who endured comments such as, are you serious and who hurt you? Every time we ordered, we carried this burden proudly because Domino's stood with us. Now we find ourselves adrift in a sea of extra pepperoni options and novelty crusts, abandoned by the very organization we trusted most. We're not asking for much. We only seek the truth. Whatever the reason, we ask that it be brought into light immediately. Brackets close of business Friday, close brackets. Until then, the anchovy army remains on standby. We await your response and ideally the triumphant return of the humble anchovy. Yours in brine and solidarity. Danny Lakey, Supreme Commander, brackets acting, close brackets. The anchovy army.
1: Oh my God.
0: Type this up.
1: Oh my
0: God. Send it to the powers. And we wait. 72 hours from now.
1: Why is that so emotional? The anchovy army, I've never felt more compassion.
0: This is the groundswell I'm talking about, mate. I shouldn't have done that. Sorry, I'm also getting emotional. Sticky tape this back together and type it up, please.
1: Poor
0: send it to the powers
1: army.
0: Of B. Well, they've got 72 hours.
1: I hope they do. Right. I hope they do. Storm their premises.
0: Be concerned for Domino's, not the anchovy army. We'll be fine. It's Domino's that have made a very powerful enemy in this. 7 o'clock, bang on. So we're going to do Can You Beat Bronte next. 5 questions, 30 seconds, $1,050 on the line this morning.
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4: G'day, bit of traffic, Sydney at Gordon Street. The Bruce at Gordon Street and on the north side around Sam's Road. Slowing up a little bit, Mackayby Case Road through Mount Pleasant and through Rural View at the intersection of Rosewood Drive. Not too bad around the golf course at this stage. Pretty clear run for Glen Park Street. There's a bit of traffic southbound Evans Ave at the intersection of Harbour Road. Ask 1-800-MEDICARE for free non-emergency health advice 24/7 from registered nurses. 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That's the latest traffic on Mackay's Hit 100.3.
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6: Good morning, I'm Lee Jollo. Mackay Council has announced the final stage of the Oak Creek upgrade in Ander Grove will start on Monday. It'll include new footpaths, curbs and asphalt with traffic control during the upgrades. There's speculation Pauline Hanson could move to the lower house and run in the Queensland seats of Capricornia, Wright or Blair. Marani MP Glenn Kelly is encouraging local farmers to have a say on the proposed changes to the federal government's Environment Protection and Biodiversity Conservation Act. More than 70 stallholders will be set up for the Mackay Disability Expo today. The event is dedicated to supporting and enriching the lives of people with disability at the showgrounds from 9 a.m. till midday. And the opposition claims the feral pig crisis in regional Australia is spiralling out of control, prompting calls for Canberra to step up its response. Senator Susan McDonald says the population is exploding.
7: Around 26 million feral pigs across Australia, spreading disease, damaging the environment and damaging farming crops.
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9: Hey, I'm Michaela Savage. As the Fair Work Commission prepares to hand down its 2026 minimum wage decision today, new analysis has found the 20 richest Aussies collectively hold more wealth than Australia's bottom 3 million households. Oxfam has looked at the Financial Review's 2026 rich list, finding the number of Aussie billionaires has increased to 178 this year, their collective wealth sitting at a whopping $686 billion, an increase of over $25 billion from last year. The Star Sydney has been hit with fines totaling $10 million after the casino was investigated for thousands of breaches last year, including some serious cases where patrons were able to gamble for 36 hours straight. Briefly, Iran says peace talks with the US have been suspended as Donald Trump insists they're continuing at a rapid pace. And Serena Williams is returning to the tennis court. The 44-year-old will play doubles at a WTA 500 event at Queen's Club in London next week after being awarded a wild card.
10: Club 4x4 Insurance. 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
9: New South Wales coach Laurie Daly has revealed what role Mitch Moses will play in Origin Game 2. He's set to reclaim his number 6 jersey for the Blues if he gets through the Eels-Kings birthday clash against the Bulldogs. Daly's told Sevens the agenda setters Moses is a big part of the team.
11: His ability to organise, his ability to pass is different to Ethan's. But if they're both fit, they'll both be there somewhere.
9: Game 2 kicks off in Melbourne on June 17.
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13: This is Heat Weather.
14: Today in Mackay, fine with a top of 26, down to 13 tonight, and tomorrow mostly fine with a high of 27. 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
1: Beat Edition of Can You Beat Bronte, and a big juicy prize pool now, $1,050 on the show. Brady, you thought about Alpha Bucks, but you thought, you know what, that extra 50 could come in handy. You never played before. You're all right at trivia, though. You like Cars, Australia, and 4x4s.
2: You and me both, Brady.
1: Nice. All right. The warehouse worker wants to get down to brass tacks, and so do we. Five questions, best of five or first of three, whatever comes quicker, guys. This is the speed edition. Just chime in with the answer, thanks. Question number one. Which snack company uses the slogan, once you pop, you can't stop?
2: Pringles.
1: She got you there.
3: Too quick.
2: It's the speed edition, guys.
1: Is it a disadvantage? Because I think he'd have bigger hands and thicker wrists. So technically, when he pops, he has to take a small break to pour the Pringles.
2: Don't assume anything about Brady.
1: All right. Question number two. Which country is the largest producer of avocados?
3: Australia.
1: Incorrect. Chance to steal?
2: America.
1: Incorrect. Mexico.
2: Ah.
1: Home of the guacamole.
2: I should have known.
3: True.
1: Question number three. Still 1-0 to Bronte. Which famous toy was originally called the Litty Chaperone?
2: What?
1: Which famous toy was originally called the Litty Chaperone?
2: A Jack in the Box?
1: Incorrect. Chance to steal, Brides.
3: I have no idea.
1: Oh. Barbie.
2: Oh, Litty Chaperone.
1: Mom, can I go around to Chloe's house and play with her Litty Chaperones? Question number four. Which artist painted Campbell's soup cans?
2: Andy Warhol.
1: Bronte wins. Woo! Yeah, she got right into your Warhol this morning, Brady.
3: I think these are all before I was even born.
2: Oh, sorry, Brades.
1: Yeah, correct. Mexico was invented before you were born.
3: Well, besides that one.
2: Yeah.
1: Nah. It's a tough set this morning. Not quite your specialty in wheelhouse, but thanks for playing. Good try. And try again another day. Maybe it'll be even more money then. Good on you, mate.
2: Ciao.
1: Enjoy the warehouse. Coming up after 8 o'clock this morning at $1,000 with Alpha Bucks. There's more chances of that. What's going on next?
2: My sister's on the show.
1: Oh, the classically trained trombonist.
2: Yeah. With her honours degree in psychology. Mm-hmm. Because I want her to diagnose what's going on over here. In particular, your aversion to wanting to go to your high school reunion.
1: Oh, it's this Friday, the 20-year high school reunion. I still don't know if I want to go, to be honest.
2: Well, I think let's just unpack that a little bit more with a classically trained psychologist.
1: Yeah. She better have not done a double degree in music. Otherwise, I'll be checking those qualities.
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0: 3 past 7, Brunchy and Lakey waking you up this morning after 8 o'clock. How did the big trivia swindle night one go? Are we reigning in glory? Are we victorious? Or was there heartbreak at the very end? Find it all out in the debrief after 8 o'clock this morning.
1: Right now, though, you are considering not going to your 20-year high school reunion.
0: Oh, God, every sinew in my body just has a bad feeling about it. It's just gross. I don't care about these people. I don't know these people. I don't follow these people on social media. The fact that we're all supposed to be friends for a night. Yeah. Oh, what have you? And what have you done? Oh, you got any children now? Oh, and your job and any properties? Oh, nice. Yes.
1: You have answers to all of those questions.
0: I know, and I don't care. And I've got great answers to all of them. So if anything, it makes even more sense that I shouldn't go, because it's not even like I'm embarrassed to say, oh, I've got no kids. No. Well, I don't have any kids actually.
1: That you know of. Well, I thought it would be interesting to bring on a psychologist to discuss what this aversion could be deeper linked to, what meaning it could have for you.
0: Mm.
1: So, resident psychologist from the University of Queensland and honours of her Bachelor of Psychological Science.
0: Oh, God.
1: Please welcome to the show Dean's Scholar Chloe Langbrook.
2: Hello, good morning. Good morning. It's a pleasure to be with you.
1: My sister.
0: Wow.
1: I'm on her LinkedIn right now. Activities and Societies, Dean Scholar. To maintain a place in the Dean Scholar program, students are required to maintain a full-time study load and be within the top 5% of undergraduate students.
2: It's true. It's true.
0: Wow.
2: So I must correct you, though. I'm not a psychologist, but I do have a degree in psychology, yeah, just to make that little distinction.
1: That's absolutely sure. Fine.
0: So I guess, Chloe, like, I mean, I would be interested to understand the mindset behind claiming you're a classical trombonist despite barely even being able to play Mary Had a Little Lamb. No, it's about me.
1: It's about you. It's about Danny Lakey. Chloe, you know Lakey. You listen to the show. You're probably our number one podcast listener. You get the ins and outs of the man. And so from a psychologist's adjacent point of view, what's wrong with him?
2: Look, it's a great question, Bronte. I don't think we have enough time in this segment to cover all of those things, unfortunately. Yes. However, if we zoom in on the school reunion thing, like, it's interesting. You know, I was doing some reading like last night from my psychological peers about this. Mm. And I think one of the things it says is that, these school reunions bring up a lot about adolescent feelings. It brings back that adolescent anxiety, all that sort of thing. And that actually these psychologists that wrote those articles recommended just, you know, put that aside and go, but rather than going to compare and contrast yourself with others and, you know, look at other people, go with the spirit of connection in mind. That was their recommendation. Mm. Anyway, so how do you feel about that? How does that make you feel?
0: Well, it's not a bad point, to be honest. When you say psychological peers, is that your brother Snowflake peers turning into a psychologist, or actual psychological peers, as in like people who've studied psychology? Interesting.
2: Yeah, no, yeah, the latter.
0: You're right. I think that's fair's fair. I think you do probably highlight a point there that I am coming with the angle of I am there, maybe subconsciously comparing myself to people.
1: And even the adolescent feelings you spoke of yesterday, Dr. Langbrook, Lakey went to this high school in his final year of schooling at the beginning of year 12, which would have been a difficult adjustment for any child.
0: And that's what you've got to remember here. I've only known these people for 10 months of my 36 years.
1: That's crazy.
0: So it feels a little stupid and pointless. It's not like I'm going to primary school where I went for 4 years or 5 years or something. I've known these people for 10 months. It's a snapshot.
1: Mm.
2: Well, that's the other thing, like, is I think as an adult as well, I think we can also trust ourselves maybe more than our adolescent brain. So if you, in weighing up all the facts and trying to put that sort of, oh, I'm going to be going and comparing myself, whatever, putting that aside, going, do I want to connect with these people? If the answer is not really, I think that's also fine. You know? So I think it's about trusting yourself.
1: Are you also
0: what's she trying to do here? Reverse psychology or something?
1: She's trying to reverse psychology herself, because am I correct in thinking that, Chloe Langbrook, your 20-year high school reunion is this year?
2: Yeah, but I'm not going to go, I don't think.
0: Of course not. Not since you made a fool of yourself in grade 12 trying to play the trombone in front of everyone.
2: I was still good in grade 12.
1: She was so good. She was lead trombonist in the concert band.
0: Yeah, sure.
2: It's true. Ask Greek man. He'll tell you.
0: All right. Well, no? I think some valid points made by Dr. Langbrook.
1: Absolutely. We can get my dad on next as education minister, and he can tell you about the importance of high school reunions.
0: Oh, yes, God, it's just getting better and better this week.
1: Thanks, Chloe.
0: Thank you.
2: Pleasure. Chloe. Good luck with the decision, Lakey.
0: All right, nice. 7:28, Bronte and Lakey. And your shot at 100K in our payday coming up. We got the code word for you next.
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5: G'day, bit of traffic. Sydney at Gordon Street around Shakespeare, Milton at Shakespeare around the Showgrounds, Bridge Road, Nebo Road, West Mackay. The peak down's a bit slow through Racecourse. Slowing up a little bit to Mackay Vicage Road through Mount Pleasant, southbound through Rural View and Richmond, of course, as we approach peak hour. School zone speed limits now in place, and a bit of traffic Glen Park Street at Malcolmson. Pancreatic cancer numbers are outrageous and they need to change. 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That's the latest traffic on Mackay's Hit 100.3. Another check of the road shortly.
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19: Good morning, I'm Lee Jollo. A vehicle fire has taken a suspicious turn at a Midge Point boat ramp. Fire crews were called to the scene on Saturday morning, extinguishing the blaze in a crane-mounted truck before finding a number of packages nearby. Investigations confirmed they contained about 40 kilos of cannabis, which might have come from overseas. A significant water quality win for the Great Barrier Reef thanks to riverbank remediation works in the O'Connell catchment. More than 5,500 native trees and shrubs have been planted as part of the project, which has already withstood major floods and tropical cyclone Koji. It stopped an estimated 472 tonnes of fine sediment from reaching the reef, also protecting farms from flooding and erosion. The state government is investing nearly $5 million into brain and spinal injury research. One of the projects available statewide is called Navigate, giving kids with brain injuries the tools to manage their own recovery. And Plain Creek Mill will be the first Mackay sugar mill to begin harvesting today.
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1: Hey, I'm Michaela Savage. The Treasurer wants to see a decent increase to the minimum wage ahead of the Fair Work Commission handing down its decision today. Unions are pushing for a 6% rise, while the Australian Chamber of Commerce and Industry wants it bumped up by 3.5%. Jim Chalmers telling the ABC the government doesn't commit to a specific number.
21: We need to see a sustainable real wage increase for millions of workers on awards and on the minimum wage. This is a really important way to help people with the cost of living.
1: While Oxfam has found the 20 richest Aussies collectively hold more wealth than the bottom 3 million households across the country. The organisation's analysed the Australian Financial Review's 2026 rich list. Australia has 178 billionaires now, and their collective wealth is $686 billion. And Donald Trump insists talks with Iran are continuing at a rapid pace, though Iran says negotiations are paused after Israel ordered strikes on Lebanon.
22: Club 4x4 Insurance. 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
1: The Broncos will be missing Pat Carrigan and Gemet Shibasaki for weeks after both suffered injuries in the shock loss to the Dragons over the weekend. Although ex-Broncos coach Kevin Walters has told us there's no need to be too worried for the reigning premiers just yet.
23: They certainly got to sort out their star, continue that throughout the game. But look, I'm not too concerned. I'm sure lots of Broncos fans are a bit upset at the minute. But really, they're in exactly the same position, you know, as they were last year.
1: It means Carrigan and Shibasaki will also miss Origin Game 2 for Queensland.
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25: Today in Mackay, fine with a top of 26, down to 13 tonight, and tomorrow mostly fine with a high of 27. 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
0: 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We give you 15-minute windows to punch in the code word as many times as you can. And we could be calling you every Friday, letting you know that you've scored a share in the cash.
1: Mate, this is your code word for the taking. I'm going to hand it over to you. You listening have got 15 minutes to go to hit.com.au and enter this code word as many times as you like. I think you can do this code word justice.
0: Yeah, maybe get given the code word around.
1: Yeah.
0: Oh, I see. I see why you've handed the baton across to me. The code word for today is safari. S for South Africa. A for, hey, Oz at my butt. F for F off, you're not from South Africa. A for A, Oz at my foot. Or from, are you from Zimbabwe? I for I am South African. Safari, S-A-F-A-R-I. Safari, my God. Safari is the code word, everybody. Safari.
1: Oh, my.
0: 15 minutes.
1: Wow.
0: Punch in the code word, hit.com.au. Hey, you can share in 100K. 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During bed sheds, up to 50% off everything huge stock takes sale.
1: Do it in the South African accent.
0: Bed shed. No one's better in the bedroom. Not you, not you, not you. Me. Right. Mr. Bed shed. Coming up next, what's the worst thing that's gone on?
1: Oh, God. I've got tears in my eyes right now, and I had tears in my eyes on the weekend when I smelt the worst smell I've ever smelt.

0: 7:42, Brunchy and Lakey waking you up this morning. That's 18 minutes to 8 in the old scale. And after 8 o'clock, $1,000 with Alpha Bucks plus all the wrap-up of the first night of the big trivia swindle.
1: I was assaulted. My senses were in overdrive on the weekend. And it is only my fault to blame. Michael, my partner, and I went out Saturday night and was a little dusty Sunday morning. We got home at 1 a.m.
0: Look out.
1: Crazy.
0: Everything all right at home?
1: We were just wild for us. And so Sunday morning comes around. We're a little tired, a little dusty, and we decide to do a bit of a fry-up. And I told him, don't worry, babe, the cooking lessons from about a month and a half ago were still fresh in my mind. I'm going to cook you up a nice omelet. Pretty sure there's some bacon in the fridge. You stay on the couch. I've got this. So I knew that we had fresh eggs, so I start doing my thing with the omelet and the cheese and the situation. And I was like, I'm pretty sure I bought bacon not too long ago. I remember opening it and then putting it in a Tupperware container. I swear that was only a week ago. So I go to the Tupperware container that had the bacon in it. And I should have known because what was once a clear Tupperware container all of a sudden had a mist around it.
0: Oh, I could bacon mist?
1: It just had a sheen to it that I was like, oh, I swear that container was see-through the last time I put bacon in there. I was like, it'll be fine. I swear, it was only a week. And so I got the container out. Opened the Tupperware container with the bacon inside of it and was hit with a smell and a unfortunate, like, as a result, kind of taste because of the fumes that emitted from this bacon.
2: Been there before.
1: Oh, my God, that I basically threw up. It was the smell of, like, rotting, disgusting, dead. It was the most off food I have ever seen or smelt in my life.
0: Wow. Big call. Because a lot of off food smell bad. You reckon that's gone right to the top?
1: I don't know if it was the fact it's bacon and pig and how close that is to...
0: Technically, it is already deceased pig.
1: Yes.
0: Deceased pig. Can't smell
1: like,
0: good.
1: This is... And don't they say, like... pig and human, like, I was like, this is, it smells dead.
0: Finish that sentence.
1: It smells dead. Like, it was just the most disgusting thing. Mm. And then I, like, went, I threw it out. It made me, gag, throw up. And it was from April. So it was a little more off than I realized. And it's the most off and the most disgusting thing I've ever let stay in my fridge. I'm glad it was at least covered in a Tupperware container because I'm scared what it probably could have done to all of the other food around it. But 131060, what's the worst thing that's gone off in your fridge?
3: I'll go, and if you don't believe that, I'll go right here, right now.
0: Nice.
1: It was so disgusting. Bacon, two-month-old bacon in the fridge, assaulted the senses in a way I never knew possible. So, yeah, 131060 or nice. Send us a text.
0: Oh, yeah, of course. 131060 or send us a text,
1: 0800 1 8 400. Oh. What's the worst thing that's gone off in your fridge? Beat my two-month bacon.
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0: 6 minutes to 8, Brunchy and Lakey waking you up. Alpha Bucks on the way. The big wrap-up from the big trivia swindle night one. Did we reign victorious and get our campaign off to a winning start? Find out inside the next 15 minutes. But right now...
1: Did not feel like a winner.
0: No?
1: On Sunday.
0: Oh.
1: Might have been the multiple margaritas the night before. Or it might have been the fact that I was completely assaulted by a two-month-old packet of bacon that had gone beyond off. Although, I don't go, like this singer, it did. Opened up what I thought was a fresh packet of bacon that I'd just... probably tucked into a week before. Turns out it'd been a couple of months. And I did not know food could be so dead.
0: Mm.
1: It was horrendous.
0: Well, consider yourself lucky that it was in the fridge, I guess.
1: Yeah.
0: I mean, imagine if that was left in the car.
1: Oh, my goodness.
0: Left in someone's bag. People
1: yes,
0: calling up.
1: That's what I want to know. 131060 or you could text us 04800 18400. I got some good ones coming through there.
0: Nice. We can hear about the static ambiance in the background. We'll just go to a call first and then we'll get into the text. Rach on 131060. What was the worst thing that's gone off?
2: Morning.
1: Hey, Rach.
2: How are you?
1: Pretty good. What went off in your fridge?
2: Well, I went a bit, I guess, I don't know, carnivore paleo, and I decided just not to eat fruit and veg for about, I don't know, 6 months or something. So, you know, the drawer that you put all your fruit and veg in?
1: Oh, yes.
2: So, you know, like your cucumber just goes all slimy and the tomatoes are all like you know, squished.
1: Yes. They go liquidy almost somehow.
2: It was just rancorina and like I also have a propensity to have, you know, like yellow cheese, and it kind of sometimes turns into blue cheese.
1: Rancorina, indeed.
0: Oh, God, that's the worst salad, isn't it? The paleo rancorina blue cheese salad.
1: Won't be ordering that one.
0: Oh, God.
2: Yeah, get your blue steak and your blue cheese.
1: Oh, yeah, we could have made quite a meal.
0: Yeah. I don't have too much sympathy for people whose vegetables go off, though, because it is quite a drawer that you've got full control over at all times.
1: Oh,
0: right?
1: No. That drawer is like a... It's just...
0: No.
1: Avoid.
0: No, you're right. No, you're right. I'm wrong. You can text us on 04900-442. 04800-18400. What's coming through on the line?
1: Oh, goodness. Bo has texted to say his father-in-law had to do a number two sample for the doctor, but forgot about it, put it in the top. On the top shelf of the fridge in a clear jar, but it just kind of kept getting pushed back towards the back of the fridge and they forgot about it.
0: Oh, no.
1: That's nasty.
0: Oh. Father, where's the tiramisu? Brett on 131060. What went off?
3: Howdy, mate. Yeah. How are you?
1: Yeah, hey, Brett.
0: Good. What's the worst thing that went off?
3: Mate, I tell you, I had some friends come over and I thought I'll... really go out on a limb here and look flash and stuff. So I went and bought all this juice and stuff like that and yummy tucker and put it all away and out of the car. And anyhow, it was a great weekend, whatever. So about a week later, I got in the car and, like, I work out doors so and I don't have a garage where I park my car and anyhow, it's all outside locked up. Jump in the car one day and get in and smell this rotten friggin' smell. I'm like, damn, that is bad. And then anyhow, I got out and I looked under the seat and there was a bottle of juice that I bought. And when I sat down on the seat, the lid popped and it went all through my car and it was like getting slapped in the face like with a shovel or something. Like, it was proper bad. It was rank.
1: That sounds like it went over.
0: It did go off. I'll go over. Anything else coming through on the text line or 444-621-900?
1: No, people saying that capsicum went so mushy it turned liquid and mouldy. There was green chicken, other vegetables, spaghetti bolognese, any meats. Someone's shirt.
0: Someone's shirt.
1: Taylor said my shirt. Oh. Unless that R's not meant to be there.
0: My. Not my sh. Yeah, true. Well picked up. Emma, wrap this up for us on 131060. What went off?
4: I had potatoes that had been... my pantry cupboard for like maybe 3 weeks. We went on holidays and then it was summer and we come home and we thought, oh my god, like we've had like a rat die or something. And then we opened up the cupboard and I picked up the potatoes, still not realizing, and I was like, oh, I'm gonna make potato bake for dinner. Picked up the potatoes and they went straight through the bag because they were liquefied.
1: Oh.
4: And disgusting.
1: Oh, it's so weird when something that was once so solid becomes so liquid.
0: Rank arena. Alpha Bucks, you want to play 131060? Yeah. Give us a call, $1,000. That could go off in the right way. Oh, we want to do it.
5: Alpha Bucks.
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9: G'day, heavy on Mackay Buchanan Road now through Rural View, Richmond, and around the Bunnings at the roundabout to Holts Road through North Mackay. Beaconsfield Road as well, a bit slow at Holts Road. Southbound Glen Park Street from Short Street to Malcolmson, and the Bruce very slow inbound at Gordon Street in the south side. A little bit of traffic to Glen Allen Connection Road to Hume Street, and a reminder 40k's now around those school zones. The new Queensland Government is delivering better roads and transport with projects like improving the Bowen Developmental Road, a key regional route. 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That's the latest traffic on Mackay. Hit 100.3, another check of the roads in 30.
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27: Good morning, I'm Lee Jollo. The final stage of the Oak Street upgrade in Andergrove is set to kick off on Monday. It's years in the making, with Mackay Council having first tackled complex underground issues. There'll be a new road surface, upgraded drainage, and improved safety. Concerns are growing about the feral pig problem plaguing regional Australia. It's now estimated up to 26 million are roaming wild across the country, destroying crops and ripping up fencing. Senator Susan McDonald believes Canberra could be doing more.
28: It must be a priority of the government to coordinate the response between the Environment Department, National Parks, Agriculture, and of course Defence Lands to make sure that feral pigs are eradicated in this country.
27: Ensuring people with a disability can live their best life will be a key focus of today's Mackay Disability Expo. The event gives both people with a disability and carers an opportunity to see what supports are available. And Mackay Sugar's Plain Creek Sugar Mill will be the first to start the crush today, other mills to follow in the coming days.
29: Hit National News.
1: Morning, I'm Michaela Savage. In a couple hours, the Fair Work Commission will unveil its minimum wage decision. The Australian Chamber of Commerce and Industry wants it upped by 3.5%. Unions say it should rise 6%. Treasurer Jim Chalmers telling the ABC minimum wage workers deserve a decent increase.
30: Higher wages and lower taxes are the best way to help working people with the cost of living by making sure people are earning more and keeping more of what they earn.
1: While the collective wealth of Australia's 178 billionaires is over $686 billion, according to new Oxfam analysis, the organisation looking at the Financial Review's 2026 Rich List, finding the 20 richest Aussies hold more wealth than the bottom 3 million households. Briefly, the Star Sydney has been hit with $10 million worth of fines following an investigation into thousands of breaches between 2018 and 2025. And Serena Williams is picking her racket back up. The tennis icon's been handed a wild card to play doubles at an event in London next week.
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1: Mitch Moses is set to return for Origin Game 2 despite a standout performance from Ethan Strange in the series opener. Former New South Wales prop Aaron Wood says Strange has put a lot of pressure on Blues coach Laurie Daly and the selection committee.
32: I personally think he was man of the match in that Game 1 and the way he backed up for Canberra on Sunday afternoon, mate, it was quite remarkable.
1: While Queensland will be without Broncos duo Pat Carrigan and Gemet Shibasaki for Game 2, after both were injured in the loss to the Dragons on Sunday.
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14: Today in Mackay, fine with a top of 26, down to 13 tonight, and tomorrow mostly fine with a high of 27. 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
0: 10 questions, 30 seconds, $1,000 on the line. Every time we play, it could be as easy as ABC.
1: John Paul's on the show.
0: Oh, bonjour, Jean-Paul.
35: Bonjour.
1: Is this my father, my alleged father?
5: Oh, God, I hope not.
1: Oh, it doesn't sound like him.
0: No.
1: Just another John Paul.
0: Just another John Paul. It's not every day you get to meet a second John Paul in life. Of course, John Paul Bronte's dad is called John Paul, if you know, you know. You've never played Alpha Bucks before, but you'd love the money to take your kids somewhere. That'd be nice.
5: Absolutely.
1: He's got twins.
0: Beautiful.
1: Lovely.
0: All right, we're batting for you, Jean. Hopefully you can do it. You've got 10 questions, 30 seconds to answer them all correctly. We've got to take your first answer. Please, no repeats. Time's going to start after Bronte gives the first question. If you pass, we'll come back to them. If you've got time at the end, and all answers must start with the letter R, R for rabbit.
5: Roger.
1: All right, John Paul, beginning with R, name a brand.
5: Rebel.
1: A country.
5: Sport. Romania.
1: An animal.
5: Rat.
1: A food.
5: Rice.
1: Someone famous.
5: Reese Walsh.
1: A movie.
5: Around the world in a... Oh, no, no. Pass.
1: Something in the garage.
5: Rabbit traps.
1: Something found at the beach.
5: Rings.
1: A musical instrument.
5: Yeah, no idea.
0: Good effort, Jean-Paul.
1: Very good effort.
0: I've never seen someone backtrack so far into an answer before. Around the world? Nope, nope, nope.
1: Backspace.
5: That starts with A.
0: Yeah, you figured it out, but unfortunately you didn't figure out 9 and 10. The musical instrument, starting with R, record is the big one there.
5: Yes.
0: And we would have finished off with a city around the world. You would have got that. You would have said Rio de Janeiro, I'm sure.
5: 100%.
0: Unfortunately, no 10 out of 10, but a bloody good effort, Jean-Paul.
1: Sorry, JP.
5: No, I appreciate it. Enjoy your day. Thank you.
1: You too.
0: Au revoir, Jean-Paul.
1: Au revoir.
0: Got the big trivia swindle. It was on last night. We've been chomping at the bit to talk about it all morning. People trying to read the attitudes of the team members of the big trivia swindle. Hey, they're up and about. Does this mean a victory? Hey, are they overcompensating for a close second place? Did they get their pants pulled down and finish last? Who knows? Well, we'll find out next. The big trivia swindle, night one, and how it all went down.
1: Mm-hmm. You can even see, if you want a little cheeky spoiler, on the Bronte and Lakey Instagram.
0: Well, the scorecard.
1: Something.
0: Oh. Not that, I'm a

0: Bronte and Lakey, waking you up this morning, 8:13.
1: The big trivia swindle.
0: Last night, night one of the big trivia swindle. Could we gather together an absolute dream team of quiz experts, take four pub trivia nights down in four evenings? Anything less than four victories in four nights would be an epic fail.
2: That's what you said, that them's be the parameters we set for the big trivia swindle. And night one, here is how it went.
3: Bronte and Lakey, the big trivia swindle. Night one, the team is assembled. How are we feeling, Danny Lakey?
4: Yeah, feeling pretty good. Not going to lie, Monday nights is not known for its abundance of trivia players, so we're the biggest team here.
3: Five teams. We are one of five. We can do this.
5: I've never seen you guys before. Nice to meet you.
6: Woo!
5: Hands up if you've played quiz with me before.
6: All right, so everyone, you guys impressed me with your introduction. I will give you 1,500 bonus points.
7: Okay, we've got a growl, guys. We've got a growl. Everyone's growl.
6: First up, our neighbors. The Quizly Bear.
8: Rawr!
6: Yeah, that's more like it. I'm going to give that to the Quizly Bear.
8: Rawr!
7: Rawr! Right, halfway point.
6: Ooh. All right, you guys are already doing well.
3: That's 2,000 bonus points for the Quizly Bears.
7: Yes, Jason just won us.
6: And 1,000 bonus points to watch that smell, because that was ridiculous.
7: Well done, Jason. Heads and tails.
6: In third place, the Quizly Bears are in second. Testing myself and bad neighbors in first. We will be back with round two shortly.
3: Round one has finished. The Quizly Bears on 6,403 under. Testing myself at 8,814. Bad neighbours, 12,336.
9: How the hell are bad neighbours twice our points already? There's only two of them.
3: Oh, no.
6: Answer will win 1,000 bonus points. Ready? Go.
10: Oh,
6: you guys are
10: deep.
6: Fast.
10: Deep. Definitely guys in half-time.
6: Time's up and the
4: answer is a
6: Titanic.
4: She might have had it.
6: Oh, yeah. There are 2 seconds separating two teams. That's insane.
7: How fast are your fingers, Lakey?
6: Let's find out who got that one quickest.
4: Fastest fingers in the business.
7: Oh! Equal third slice.
3: You got slow fingers.
7: Final score check-in before the final round.
6: Very, very close, guys. All right, let's have a look. We're going to see our fourth and third places on this screen. What's our spell in fourth place? Round of applause to them.
7: I think we got third.
6: In third place. That's the first time that has ever happened since I've known her. All right, this is
4: going to
6: be really close.
4: It's
6: either us. Let's find out
4: who
6: our winner is for this evening.
4: Us or bad neighbors, I think they got us.
7: I think they got us. Yeah.
6: This is the closest game I have ever seen between the Quizly Bears and bad neighbors. But I feel like the Quizly Bears have come and stolen your title this evening, guys.
7: No.
6: But we'll find out.
7: Final scores, 41,037.
6: Oh,
7: we lost.
6: That was a close game.
7: 40,645.
6: Wow. Second place, Quizly Bears. Give it a round of applause.
0: I don't think that radio package can quite explain how close we were to first place. But as we say, if you finish second, you're just first in a long line of losers.
2: Basically, it was points-based. By losing 1,000 points, the winning team was 41,000, we were on 40,000. That is the equivalent of losing by one question.

0: How do you feel?
1: Hey, 12 hours on, I accept our second place. We still got a $25 venue voucher. That's great. I'm a little irked that one of the questions that we could have won with was one of my answers in pop culture, and you guys overruled me.
0: Well, yeah, I know. And I'm sorry about that. But I think we get everyone on next, for a reset, see if everyone is sorry about overruling you.
1: A post-mortem, as they call it.
0: Yeah. And for anyone playing along passively, Denzel Washington is not Jewish.
2: He's not Jewish.
0: We'll get the crew on next and figure out, are we still in a swindly mood for tonight?
1: Yeah.
0: And accountability is the name of the game now.
1: I think so.
0: We got to get to first place.
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0: the big trivia swindle.
1: Yes, well, we found out just before that agonisingly close to a victory last night, but by a mere matter of milliseconds, one answer in it. We unfortunately came in second place. $25 voucher. Hey, it's not all lost.
2: No, and that was ideally what we were trying to do, is create a big prize kitty.
1: Mm.
2: So we can say we can add $25 to that kitty. Meow.
1: Yeah. Put it this way. Anything less than three victories in a row and it's an epic fail. I think what needs to happen, I think we've all had 12 hours of reflection now. I've certainly had a look inside myself. I think we all left moments on the table last night that we're not proud of.
2: Yeah.
1: And I think what is going to help us rebuild as a team here is accountability and just honesty. I
2: mean, awareness.
1: Shine the light. Show that you're aware. Show that you had a piece of this puzzle that wasn't quite popped into position, right? I'll put my hand up. I left the Brian Lara cricket question out there. He made 400 in Antigua. It clearly wasn't any of the other four options. Azerbaijan, Austria, Afghanistan, Algeria. That's something that I'll own.
2: Yep.
1: And I'll be better next time.
2: And so what are you bringing to tonight's game? Just a bit
1: more correct answers.
2: Okay, nice. Mm. I've got to
1: more correct answers and less incorrect answers.
2: I'm going to bring a bit more confidence to the game tonight. Mm. Yeah, I think... Hey, let's talk about it.
1: Yeah.
2: Let's talk about the Washington situation.
1: You got cucked.
2: I got cucked.
1: You got cucked with Denzel Washington.
2: Yeah.
1: We all overruled you. We shouldn't have overruled the pop culture princess.
2: Yeah, that was pop culture. I knew he wasn't Jewish. You guys said it was too obvious of an answer. That's probably because it was the correct answer.
1: Yeah, and it's probably the most divisive issue involving Jews around the world at the moment, whether Denzel Washington truly is or not. Ours was more of a protest vote. We didn't want to lock anything in.
2: No.
1: You're insistent over there. Yep. And you're right. We should have listened to you.
2: Thanks, guys.
1: Morning to you, Annalise, the all-round animal.
3: Good morning, guys.
1: We're a bit bitter and twisted.
2: Yeah.
1: I thought you performed very well last night.
2: Very well.
1: And when you came into your own with the triquetral bone located in the wrist, that was very, very impressive.
3: I have to admit, guys, look, I actually pulled a rabbit out of my bum with that one. That was, it was process of elimination. I knew it wasn't the others, knew it wasn't the spine, knew it wasn't the leg. So, yeah, pulled a rabbit out of the magic place. So.
1: Yeah, well, that's why you're the animal expert.
2: Absolutely.
1: Because whilst us mere mortals are pulling rabbits out of hats, you're pulling it out of your own sphincter, which is very
2: your
1: on-brand.
2: Words, not ours.
1: I don't think there's any improvement in Annalise.
2: No.
1: I'm happy to say that you were the most well-behaved, most consistently performing.
2: You were in
1: no
2: your lane. Yeah, absolutely.
3: Thank you. Well, glad to be part of the team. But
2: see you tonight.
3: We do need to trust our gut, guys.
2: We've got to go for our gut.
1: I like that. Best on ground last night. Love to say it. The all-rounder.
2: Oh,
1: it's got to be Dave, the all-rounder. You
2: best
1: came home
2: on ground.
1: Wet sail.
2: Well done, Dave.
4: Look, you all humble me. You humble me. I could have started better. I feel like I didn't burst out of the gates very nicely. And I didn't sleep, to be completely honest with you, because of that Perry Mason one. I knew it. I knew
2: Perry
4: the music
2: Mason.
4: Was the Perry Mason theme.
2: Yeah.
4: I was raised on spy and private investigator shows, and I just, the conviction wasn't there, boy.
2: Yeah.
4: I'm sorry, everyone. Yeah. I'm sorry.
2: No, it's fine. Hey, we could see the pain in you when Perry Mason was the TV show from that theme song that was
4: the
2: played.
4: Theme music, yeah.
2: Absolutely.
4: Yeah.
2: Again, we've got to go with our gut, guys. We've got to be more confident in ourselves.
1: Yeah, I agree. Now, I want to see how Jason has pulled up this morning, because I've got my thoughts. A very valuable member of the team, but a lot more of a wild card behavior showing than I imagined. Jason, 12 hours on, what's been percolating in your mind, my friend?
5: I'm not going to lie. I was seething driving home. I didn't even listen to music. Turn the music off. I just drove home in silence.
2: What got you goat the most, Jace?
5: Probably that the music theme show one, because I did a process of elimination, because that song is actually in the Blues Brothers, and the Blues Brothers sung the Rawhide theme, but then I was like, I said Rawhide, but I was like, well, that's not the Rawhide theme then, if that's the song I just played. So, but I think my shining light was probably the old the Heads and Tails thing, you know. I just stuck to me guns with the Heads and got us those bonus points there, but...
2: The bonus points did a lot of the heavy lifting last night, guys. We can't rest on our bonus point laurels tonight.
1: You're right. And I like some of the accountability. Jason, I've got here in big capital letters, Krav Maga.
2: Yeah.
1: Do these words mean anything to you?
5: Yeah. Israel. If we have any Jewish questions, I think we're going
1: to
5: be...
1: we go to our Jewish expert, Bronte Langbrook.
2: Jewish grandma, so guys, yeah, that should have been me, actually.
1: Yeah, I mean, to go so hard in saying that Krav Maga was the ancient sport of Bolivian people is outrageous. and will garner one strike on the big trivia swindle.
2: If it happens again, Jason, you will suffer Krav Maga at the hands of your trivia teammates. Just know that.
1: Don't think I won't pull out the ancient Icelandic art of karate on you.
2: No, we've lived, we've learned.
1: We have.
2: We are still on the podium, still money in the kitty. Mm. But guys, we're bringing home the bacon tonight.
1: Absolutely. Second place will be converted into a first place tonight. Anything less than that will be an epic failure. And there certainly won't be the same joy and spring in our step this morning. The big trivia swindle night two tonight. I've received some crazy information from the quiz show host tonight. They work in the building. Tongues have been wagging. There's a big, big problemo.
2: What?
1: Coming up after 8:30. All will be revealed.
2: Okay.
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7: G'day, Juliet. Street slow northbound around your school zone, South Mackay. Very busy on the Brucey Mount of Gordon Street and still quite busy southbound through Rural View down to the top of the golf course of Mackay BK Street. Around a 5-10 minute delay. Bit of traffic too around the Bunnings and building Norris Road around the hospital and, of course, Glen Park Street from the soccer fields down to Malcolmson. 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That's the latest traffic on Mackay's Hit 100.3. Back again this afternoon for another check of the roads.

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11: Good morning, I'm Lee Jollo. About 40 kilos of cocaine has been located near a burning vehicle at Midge Point. Police say emergency services were called to the fire on Saturday morning on Jimmy's Rock Road before finding the suspicious packages nearby. A major river rehabilitation project in the Mackay-Whitsunday region is helping protect the Great Barrier Reef, stopping sediment from entering the lagoon to improve water quality. Reef catchments say works along the O'Connell River and Murray Creek are estimated to stop more than 470 tonnes of fine sediment annually. The project also protects farmland, native habitat and waterways from future erosion and flooding. Students with a disability accounted for 55% of school suspensions in Queensland in 2025. That's despite making up a quarter of the student population. Queensland has a support workforce of almost 13,000 staff, including teachers, teacher aides and public servants. And the Women's Q Cup comp will be launched down in Brisbane today. The Cutter Zoe Cook is there.
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13: Hey, I'm Michaela Savage. Australia has 178 billionaires now, which is 17 more than we did last year, and their collective wealth has increased massively. It's sitting at $686 billion, which is up by over $25 billion from 2025. It's according to Oxfam analysis of the Australian Financial Review's 2026 Rich List. Well, we'll find out in less than a couple hours now whether the minimum wage is being increased. Unions have been pushing for a 6% rise. The Fair Work Commission will unveil its decision a bit later this morning. The Star Sydney is being told to cough up $10 million worth of fines after thousands of breaches were investigated, including some cases where patrons were allowed to gamble for 36 hours straight. And Australia's population has hit a new milestone of 28 million people, according to estimates by the Bureau of Statistics.
14: Club 4x4 Insurance. 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
13: Maroons have been hit with a double injury blow ahead of game two. Queensland losing Broncos duo Pat Carrigan and Gemet Shibasaki, who were both injured in the loss to the Dragons, will be out for weeks. Former Maroons coach Kevin Walters has told us it's disappointing for Brisbane.
1: No, well, that news hurts more than the loss yesterday, Dobbo, for the Broncos. Two of those guys missing for, you know, the big chunk of the season.
13: Meantime, for the Blues, Mitch Moses is expected to return to the New South Wales side. He missed game one with a hamstring injury.
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15: Today in Mackay, fine with a top of 26, down to 13 tonight. And tomorrow, mostly fine with a high of 27. And listener knows what Aussie ears want to hear. 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

0: for days. There was a countdown that suddenly disappeared. There were billboards going up all over the place. People's artwork on Spotify being changed. And it turns out that the rumors are true. Taylor Swift has written a new original song for the upcoming Toy Story 5 movie. She posted on Instagram saying, "It's a Toy Story, kind of like Love Story." She said, "My new song, I Knew It, I Knew You, for Disney and Pixar's Toy Story 5 will be yours on June 5th. I've always dreamed of getting to write for these characters who I've adored since I was a five-year-old kid watching the first Toy Story. I fell instantly in love with Toy Story 5 when I was lucky enough to see it in its early stages. And I wrote this song as soon as I got home from the screening. Sometimes you just know, right? You can pre-order now, but it will be in our ears June 5th, I believe."
1: So if the song's coming out pretty soon, that must be the movie's not too far away as well.
0: Yes, the single will be part of the soundtrack, which is released on June 19. And it will be in theatres the same day, June 19.
1: I'm going to go to a real late screening. When I went to Toy Story 4, I made the classic mistake of forgetting that children exist.
0: Yeah, mainly. But
1: it's just going to be all people my age looking for nostalgia. No. Only two adults in the cinema.
0: I don't think I've...
1: Without any children.
0: I remember Toy Story 3. I remember them being in, like, that trash compactor situation. I think I missed Toy Story 4.
1: Oh, okay.
0: Yeah. I'll have to catch up.
1: Come to think of it, I don't remember a thing from it either. But I knew I was there, and that's what mattered. Coming up next, we've got concerns about tonight's trivia, and it's not due to our intellect or anything regarding team dynamic. It's something to do with the team name.
0: Oh, no.
1: The Quizly Bears have some thinking to do. And

0: Bronte and Lakey, 18 to 9. We heard last night's rundown of the big trivia swindle, night one. Second place missed out on first by a whisker. Not tonight.
1: The big trivia swindle.
0: Night two, we're going to hit another trivia evening. Mm-hmm. Completely different set of circumstances tonight. This is a handwritten quiz. I'm led to believe there's more teams at this one. This is the old school switch with your partners. Get another group to mark. Make some friends with your neighbours. I like this. This is back to the roots. It was too electronic last night, and I think this will suit the Quizly Bears tonight.
2: I think so as well, but apparently there's an issue that needs addressing before the trivia night tonight. And how lucky are we that the trivia meister actually works right here in this building?
0: Newsreader Rod McLeod.
3: Good morning.
2: Hello, Rod. Hi. You host trivia night. You host trivia events here in the office. So yeah. I'm looking forward to seeing you in action tonight. Mm-hmm. You've been doing this trivia night for a long time.
3: Yes.
2: You've seen teams come and go.
3: Mm-hmm.
2: And you said that there is a team, a regular team, that comes along tonight.
3: Yes.
2: And what is the issue?
3: Well, it's awkward. They're called the Quizly Bears.
0: No.
2: No.
3: They're regulars.
2: That can't be. No. That name is original. That name was given to us by the higher-up trivia gods.
3: No.
2: Really?
3: The Quizly Bears have been quite a regular team. They're a bunch of young kiddies. And, well, I say young kiddies. Yes, they're a younger team.
2: Younger than us, would you say? Younger than 30-something?
3: Yeah, it's a little bit younger than that.
2: Okay, so more impressionable. We could probably, bully them out of the name.
0: Seniority rule, surely, in this situation. Yeah. So how do you think they would react after, obviously, this is their Tuesday night, this is their domain, and then they realise that another team has just rocked up on a whim, never been seen before, called
2: and
0: the
2: And you pack, as they would say, in the bear community.
3: I don't think they'd be happy. They have been steadily improving week on week, and they actually won their very first voucher last week.
2: Wow.
3: So they're on a crest of a high.
2: Right. How many are there? How many Quizly Bears in that team?
3: There are seven. We have a maximum of seven.
0: We would be outgrizzled by the Quizzles.
2: We
0: now, let's not jump to conclusions here. You're the quiz master.
3: Yeah.
0: Are there any rules that there can't be two Quizly Bear teams?
3: That's a poser, isn't it?
2: Mm.
3: I would probably suggest something in the way of a spoonerism.
2: Uh-huh.
3: Maybe we could have the Bisley Quares.
2: Yeah, okay. So they change their name.
0: Yeah, I'm sure they wouldn't mind doing the Bisley Quares.
3: The Bisley Quares?
2: They can be the Bisley Quares. Yeah.
3: Well, look, I could take it to them and maybe negotiate a truce, for 1 week.
2: What if we channel Quizly Bears to a point where they can't argue with the fact that we are Quizly Bears? Emphasis on the bears. And that, what if we had a costume or something?
3: What, a costume?
0: Why, God?
2: I don't know.
0: You reckon we all rock up in bear suits or something?
2: Could they argue if we had some kind of bear-related...
3: It would certainly add weight to the argument.
2: What if we...
0: Whatever it takes.
2: If we are dressed as bears, they surely have to be the Bisley Quares if we're dressed as Quizly Bears.
3: All right. Well, we can try it.
0: Yeah, I know. I don't want to put you in an awkward position, right? We don't want you to have to be the adjudicator here. Yeah. It may come down to it if we need a third umpire
3: I'm used to the hate. Bring it on.
2: Okay,
3: I tell people to write a letter.
2: Okay.
3: Make it a long one.
2: Right. There we go. Well,
0: I think rock up in bear suits.
2: Yes.
0: Eye down the Quizly Bears wherever they are, and just see what happens.
2: Yeah, they might. Back down.
0: Yes, some bears do back down. What's more powerful, black bears or brown bears?
2: Brown bears. Brown bears. Yeah, absolutely.
0: I feel we're going to brown bear the hell out of that black bears tonight.
2: All right, no favours though, Rod. We are coming as just regular folk, regular Quizly
0: Bears. Treat us like anyone else, any other bears.
2: Yep.
0: And we'll see how it goes tonight.
3: Yeah. Looking forward to it.
0: Battle of the Bears tonight.
2: Rawr.
0: We're going to finish off right here with a sentence go, man.
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5: 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While some servos are selling it as low as $1.77, the average for diesel sits around $2.25. 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

0: Rochie and Lakey waking you up this morning, 8:55. Almost time for us to get out of here, but first.
1: It's the sentence game!
0: Yeah, let's not confuse that with the word game, the letter game, or the number game. That can't be done. This is where we get a listener on the air, and they've got a chance to win movie tickets. We've just got to get them to say the five words we need them to say. We've got five answers here. Mm. We have to pose some sort of sentence or question, working together to make sure that today Sarah comes up with the answers. Sarah, thanks for playing. Here's an example of the sentence game. This is what me and Bronte will be doing, and this is where you come in at the end.
2: Who is married to a queen? The king.
3: Right.
0: There we go.
4: You get it, Sarah?
5: Yes, yes. Jeez. Hopefully I can get the word.
4: Got it.
0: Yeah. Oh, I've got a good feeling about this one. We played well last week.
4: Yeah, we're on a one-week streak.
0: We're back with our synergy. We'll pop Sarah in the soundproof booth for a second so we can figure out the five words that we need to portray for Sarah to say. What are they?
4: They are the words cheese,
0: ooh,
4: head,
0: ooh,
4: bird,
0: ooh,
4: kitchen,
0: ooh,
4: jam.
0: Oh, God.
4: Really?
0: Why do I not have a good feeling
4: about
0: this?
4: I feel great about these five words.
0: Would you like to kick off the proceedings this week, then? You start the letters, or you want? I can still serve.
4: I think you serve.
0: Okay.
4: I trust you to serve.
0: Cheese, head, bird, kitchen, jam. Oh, God. All right. Let's get Sarah back on the line here. She was in the soundproof booth. No idea what those five words are. It's up to us in 60 seconds to get Sarah across the line.
4: You ready, Sarah?
5: Ready as I'll ever be.
0: All right. Here we go. Answer number one. What
4: food
0: do
4: cows
0: produce
4: after
0: emulsification?
5: Butter. Cream.
0: More,
5: milk.
0: More.
4: Yellow.
5: Margarine,
0: and,
5: butter.
0: And
4: put it, I mean, put
5: toast
0: on
4: pasta.
5: Cream, cheese.
0: Yes.
4: Yes.
0: Which
4: body
0: part
4: is
0: on
4: top
0: of
4: your
0: neck?
5: Head.
0: Correct. What
4: flies
0: in
4: the
0: sky?
5: A bird.
0: Correct.
5: A plane.
0: Correct. Which
4: room
0: do
4: people
0: cook?
5: A kitchen.
0: Yes. Final one. What
4: spread
0: is
4: on
0: toast?
5: Honey. Jam.
4: Yes!
0: Yeah!
4: Well done, Sarah.
0: Was that as exciting for you as it was for us?
5: Oh, it was a bit crazy, but it was good.
0: After a slow start, we came home well.
4: Emulsification, who?
0: It was almost
5: that was tricky.
0: Incredibly smart until Sarah made me realise that, yes, to emulsify is more to make it butter rather than the solid cheese. But we got there in the end.
4: Good job, Sarah.
5: Thanks.
0: Movie tickets for you. You can see all the action in Masters of the Universe on the biggest screens at Event Cinemas from June 4. It can be that easy. All right, we got to go home. We got to rest up. We got to mentally reset for tonight.
4: The Big Trivia Swindle, part two.
0: That's how it happens. You lose a grand final sometimes by a point or two. You see these teams come back bigger and stronger the next year. They win it. They absolutely trounce. Mm-hmm. So anything less than a victory tonight is going to be, I'm going to say, a big epic fail. The Quizly Bears will have to outsmart the other Quizly Bears.
4: Yeah, wow. Pack versus pack.
0: Get the bear suits ready.
4: I will. Trust me, I'm already on Amazon.
0: Well, I'll let you know how all that goes tomorrow. And we'll be back for a big Wednesday edition of the show.
4: Bye. Right,
0: Trivia Swindle.
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24: Good morning, I'm Lee Jollo. Mackay Council has announced the final stage of the Oak Street upgrade in Ander Grove will start on Monday. It'll include new footpaths, curbs and asphalt during the upgrades. There's speculation Paul Hanson could move to the lower house and run in the Queensland seats of Capricornia, Wright or Blair. Mirani MP Glenn Kelly is encouraging Mackay farmers to have a say on the proposed changes to the federal government's Environment Protection and Biodiversity Conservation Act. More than 70 stalls

0: Holders will be set up for the Mackay Disability Expo today. The event is dedicated to supporting the lives of people with disability at the showground. And Cunners coach Adam Cuthbertson has revealed Luke Peitzner almost didn't play at the weekend after rolling his ankle.
1: So to come out and then convert 4 from 4 on that bad ankle was hell of an effort from Luke.
0: It made all the difference with the Cutters beating Townsville by just 2 points.
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3: Morning, I'm Michaela Savage. As the Fair Work Commission prepares to hand down its 2026 minimum wage decision in around an hour, new analysis has found the 20 richest Aussies collectively hold more wealth than Australia's bottom 3 million households. Oxfam's looked at the Financial Review's 2026 rich list, finding the number of billionaires has increased to 178 this year, their collective wealth sitting at a whopping $686 billion, an increase of over $25 billion from last year. The Star Sydney has been hit with fines totaling $10 million after the casino was investigated for thousands of breaches last year, including some serious cases where patrons were able to gamble for 36 hours straight. Briefly, the cruise ship hit by that deadly hantavirus outbreak has been scrubbed down and cleared to sail again. And pop icon Taylor Swift has announced she's releasing a new song for Toy Story 5 called I Knew It, I Knew You. It drops later this week.
4: Get excited. The legendary hot rods are back at KFC. Skewered chicken with a spicy kick. KFC FLG. Not everywhere and not forever.
3: Former New South Wales prop Aaron Woods says Blues coach Laurie Daly faces a lot of selection headaches for Origin Game 2. Mitch Moses is set to return, which would mean Ethan Strange is replaced at 5'8". While there's also a hooker spot to fill with Blake Brayley out with a broken arm, Woodsy on who he thinks will be called up.
5: I personally think Appy would have been there if he didn't get suspended early in the year. I dare say Appy will take Blake Brayley's spot.
3: And a syndesmosis injury for Pat Carrigan and a grade 2 MCL injury for Gemma Chibisaki have ruled the Broncos duo out of Origin 2 for Queensland.
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7: Today in Mackay, fine with a top of 26, down to 13 tonight. And tomorrow, mostly fine with a high of 27. 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

0: 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Today we're broadcasting live out of Auto Pro in Cannonvale at 11 Shute Harbour Road with Hits Meet Every Listener. Your chance to come on down, scan the QR code and go into the draw to win $1,000 cash. We've also got a bunch of other giveaways. Paul, who's actually the owner here, has given us some Penrite stickers. We've got a Penrite hat as well as some lanyards. So make sure you get on down and get that stuff. It's all for free as well. And in the next 15 minutes, we're going to have a chat to Paul, the owner, to find out all about what they have in store and how long they've been here. This is number one Hit Music Station.
1: Ready? It's Olivia Rodrigo. This is my song, The Cure.

0: Mornings with Jake Harvey on Mackay and the Wit Sundays Hit. Today we're broadcasting live out Auto Pro in Cannonvale at 11 Chute Harbour Road. And here to talk more about it, I've actually got Paul Viona with me. How you doing, Paul?
1: Awesome, Jake. And how are you, mate?
0: I'm going well. Now, this place, it's beautiful. Airlie Beach, we've got to talk about. And talking about inside your store, it's beautiful as well. Tell me all about Auto Pro Cannonvale and what you guys do.
1: Jake, we supply the automotive industry locally here for nearly 30 years next year, and we got a really good trade business. We cover off on all aspects of automotive, marine and camping gear with our King's range now.
0: Fantastic. Now, talking about the King's range, this is pretty new of you guys, isn't it?
1: Yes, Jake. We put that in October last year. It's going okay. It just gives people an option not to have to go to Mackay, I guess, and hang around locally.
0: And when we talk about that King's range, I'm walking in the store. It almost takes up half your store now. So obviously a lot of people must be searching for that type of gear.
1: Yes, they do. And obviously online's a big thing with people now, especially with everything we do. But we're still here. We're still local. And we try and give some really good customer service.
0: Now, let's talk about being local. You've been here for 30 years, have you, working here? How have you lasted this long in a job?
1: Believe me, I don't know some days, but I'm still here, mate. Well, as I said, you couldn't ask for a better place to live, to be honest, and own a business, so yeah.
0: It's absolutely beautiful. And then let's talk about all the stuff you stock inside. So I was having a little walk around. You've got your car batteries, car oil, fuel cans, Rhino racks, Road Vision lights, ratchets. If you need something for your car, this is the place to come, isn't it?
1: Yes, Jake, yes it is. Yeah, but as you just said, there's we've got a good range, and it just works well.
0: Fantastic. Now, if people were looking to get themselves any gear, where can they find you, and what times are you usually open?
1: Jake, we're open 5.5 days, 12:30 on Saturdays, 8 till 5 every other day. The new car wash right outside, right next to us, on 11 Chute Harbour Road.
0: That's Paul Viona of Auto Pro in Cannonvale. 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

0: Well, that's Mornings with Jake Harvey on Mackay and the Wit Sunday's Hit. Today we're broadcasting live out of Auto Prey in Cannonvale with Hits Meet Every Listener. Your chance to come on down, scan the QR code and go into the draw to win $1,000 cash. Now, did you know that Auto Prey in Cannonvale will be starting their end of financial year sales tomorrow? But I was speaking to Paul and he said, if you come on in today and you have a look at the catalogue, he is happy to give you a deal today. So there's a little bonus for you if you want to come on in and get something. You can actually get your sales nice and early. And I'm having a little look at the catalogue here and they've actually got something really cool. It is walkie talkies. I absolutely love them. I remember playing with them as a kid. But then I was just speaking to Esther. She lives in Midge Point. Like, it's a bit of a country area, but I wouldn't say it's fully country yet. But she was saying, on her land, you guys used to have walkie-talkies with your family, didn't you, Esther?
1: Yes, I used to buy them for the kids so I could contact them when they were around in the paddock.
0: Okay, see, I think that is fair. Okay, I think that's fair being able to walkie-talkie some kids as they get around the paddock. But now, we're at a stage, Esther, from the Hit Squad, that you now are in one side of a house and your kids are at one other side of a house. And how do you communicate with them? Not hop on your legs and walk to the other side of the house and say, hey guys, how are you doing? What do?
1: I text them.
0: You text your kids at the other side of the house. Oh my...
1: It's a long walk.
0: Look, in terms of metres, how many metres are we talking?
1: I don't know. It's a long house. It's a long house, put it that way.
0: In other words, it's about 20 metres, and she's saying it's too far to actually walk. Can you believe what society is becoming nowadays?
1: So if I had a walkie-talkie, I'd be putting them in my house now, and they've got great values at the moment. 15% off, is that correct?
0: Yeah, 15% off all of their walkie-talkies, which is pretty good. But also, Esther, I think you need to go back to walkie-talkies because you can get away with that. But texting your kids from one end of your house to the other, come on, Esther. We're broadcasting live out of Auto Pro in Cannonvale today at 11 Chute Harbour Road. 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

0: 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We're going to go to our 10 o'clock news, and then on the other side of it, we've got the Australian singer Rachel for him on Hit.
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